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Jelly Roll with Shaboozy taking you to church there. Can I get an amen? I mean, you know, you just did. Chris Matthews checking in. Happy end of Wednesday now over the hump. A couple more days to go. We got this. Duquesne Brown is coming up after Chris Young.

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5: 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Austin's parents are Thomas and Charlene Comstock. His hobbies are puzzles and experimenting with various things to see the outcome. Austin's most proud of making a friend group and attending school without missing days. When asked if there's a teacher or school employee that's inspired them over the years, Austin said Mrs. Bias. His future plans are mechatronics technician and to have the best life possible while caring for the ones I love. Congratulations to Austin Comstock. Our next senior is Kara McCormick. Kara's parent is Christy McCormick. 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
8: This is your evening weather forecast. Today's high was near 77 degrees, while tonight, clear skies with a low around 46. Thursday, sunny with a high near 70. Thursday night, mostly clear with a low around 46. And Friday, mostly sunny with a high near 78. Friday night, we have a 30% chance of showers and thunderstorms, otherwise partly cloudy with a low around 62. Saturday, a 30% chance of showers and thunderstorms, mostly sunny with a high near 85.
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0: Marry Me, Thomas Rhett, Chris Matthews. Me and a Beer Can Cure Whatever Ails You. Got Chris Jansen coming up after some Zach Brown Band and Homegrown.
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2: In your calendar of events today, Brother Frankie Downs will preach at Sunrise Missionary Baptist Church Sunday at 11. Brother B.J. West will preach at Meadowville Missionary Baptist Church Sunday at 11. Brother Timmy Bush will preach at Lafette Missionary Baptist Church Sunday night at 6. Brother James Harrison will preach at Day's Crossroads Missionary Baptist Church Sunday at 11. A memorial service will be held at Union Missionary Baptist Church Sunday at 11 and will be followed by the worship service. Brother Dawson Knight will preach at Maple Grove No. 2 Missionary Baptist Church Sunday night at 6. Decoration services at Shrum Cemetery will be Sunday. Brother George Talley will bring the message at 11, and a potluck dinner will follow the service. Payne Cemetery decoration and potluck will be Sunday at 1. Bring a covered dish and lawn chair. 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Call Betty Roddy at 615-666-6693 for more information. The Macon County Legislative Body will meet in regular session Monday night at 6:30. The Macon County Planning Commission will meet Tuesday at 6 at the Welcome Center. The 12th Annual RBS Auto Jam will be Saturday at 210 Market Street in Red Bulling Springs. 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All proceeds benefit RBS Fire and Rescue. Macon County Youth Football, Cheerleading, and Flag Signups will be Saturday at Pat Parker Field from 8 until 4. Flag ages are 4 to 6, Little Tackle ages 6 to 9, and Big Tackle 5th and 6th grades. For more information, call 615-670-6637. The Highway 52 yard sale will be Friday and Saturday this week.
3: 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Our first senior, Ava Gentry, her parents are Elena Gentry and Aaron Hooten. Her hobbies are just hanging out with friends and family. Her proudest accomplishment is receiving her certificate in automotive technology. The teacher that's inspired her the most is Ed Bridwell, her vocational teacher, and her future plan, she wants to be a tank mechanic in the Army. So congratulations, Ava Gentry, on your senior salute. Our next senior, Jolie Oliver. Jolie's parents are Joey and Autumn Oliver. She enjoys traveling, shopping, working, and hanging out with friends and trying new things. Her proudest accomplishment is serving her community through clubs she was involved in and learned lots of life skills while doing so. She's had several teachers that have inspired her, and her future plans, she wants to attend Western Kentucky University and major in nursing and hopefully become a nurse practitioner. So congratulations, Jolie Oliver, on your senior salute, and these senior salutes have been brought to you by the awesome folks at Metter Enterprises. This is your evening weather forecast. Today's high was near 77 degrees, while tonight, clear skies with a low around 46. Thursday, sunny with a high near 70. Thursday night, mostly clear with a low around 46. And Friday, mostly sunny with a high near 78. Friday night, we have a 30% chance of showers and thunderstorms, otherwise partly cloudy with a low around 62. Saturday, a 30% chance of showers and thunderstorms, mostly sunny with a high near 85.

0: Mr. Jansen there, and me and a beer can cure what ails you. Chris Jansen, Chris Matthews, the Chrises. Happy to have you on board at the end of this here Wednesday. Stick around. Some Morgan Wallen. New-ish Morgan Wallen, don't we? It's hard to keep track because he just gives us so much new music. That's a good problem to have. And we're going to the ends of the earth with a singer-songwriter from Texas Hill Country. Ty Myers is his name. That one's up next.
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8: These Macon County High School senior salutes are brought to you by the wonderful folks of the city of Lafayette. Our first senior is Christian Bennett. His parents are Kelly Spires and Christopher Bennett. Christian's hobbies include school, and his most proud of accomplishment is graduating. The teacher that has inspired him the most is Michael Brown, and Christian's future plans are to get into industrial maintenance. So congratulations, Christian Bennett, on your Macon County High School senior salute. Our next senior is Marcus Jones. His parent is Tammy Jones, and Marcus's hobbies include trap, fishing, and hunting. He's most proud of accomplishing his graduation, and the teacher that has inspired him most is Heather Gann. His future plans, Marcus wants to become a lineman. So congratulations, Marcus Jones, on your Macon County High School senior salute. And these senior salutes have been brought to you by the wonderful folks of the city of Lafayette.
9: This Macon County High School senior salute is being brought to you by all those friendly folks at Performance Feed. And our first senior today is Liliana Hassel. Liliana's parents are Olivia Crowder and Joshua Hassel. Her hobbies, reading, outdoor activities, and family stuff. Her most proud accomplishment during high school, passing my dual enrollment classes. They were hard. A teacher that has inspired her over the years, Mrs. Reed. She has supported me since I was a freshman. She's a very big role model for me. And Liliana's future plans, she wants to get an associate degree in nursing so she can be a hospice nurse. A big congratulations to you, Liliana Hassel. Our next senior is Jessica Romero. Jessica's parents are Yasmin Hernandez and Roberto Romero. Jessica's hobbies include soccer. And her most proud accomplishment during high school is finding great friends. Her future plans? Cosmetology. A big congratulations to you, Jessica Romero. And also to Liliana Hassel, graduating seniors at Macon County High.
8: 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McCall & Sons. Our first senior is Lionel Hernandez Ramirez. His mother is Cecilia Ramirez, and his father is Terencio Hernandez. His hobbies include soccer, work, and working on trucks. The accomplishment that Lionel's most proud of is having a job and going to school. The teacher that's inspired him the most is Mrs. Mix, and his future plans, Lionel wants to own his framing company. Congratulations, Lionel Hernandez Ramirez, on your Macon County High School senior salute. Our next senior, Leslie Mendoza. Leslie's parents are Babel and Diego Mendoza, and her proudest accomplishment is placing fourth in SCL FBLA State Leadership Convention. The teachers that have inspired her most are Mrs. Curtis, Mrs. Mix, and Ben Cook. And her future plans are attending college for accounting. So congratulations, Leslie Mendoza, on your Macon County High School senior salute, brought to you by the great folks at D.T. McCall & Sons.
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0: don't we, Morgan Wallen and Chris Matthews, hanging out here. So Morgan Wallen's coming back as part of a quadruplet. No. Anyway, quartet. It's four singers and a song. It's a quartet. It's Tim McGraw, Eric Church, Morgan Wallen, and Hardy. New song called MacArthur. Up after Ella Langley. Yeah, just some quadruplets.
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2: This Macon County High School Senior Salute is being brought to you by all the nice people over at Johnson and Stone Insurance. Our first senior is Nathaniel Carruthers. Nathaniel's parents are Katie Gregory and Joshua Gregory. He's most proud of accomplishing graduating. A teacher or school employee that's inspired him over the years, Nathaniel says Mr. Wilburn. His future plans are to finish college and his contract with the Army and start a restaurant. Congratulations to Nathaniel Carruthers. Our next senior is Maycole Mateo. His parents are Maribel Lopez. Maycole's hobbies are to play soccer. And when asked if there's a teacher or school employee that's inspired them over the years, Maycole said Mr. Searcy. So congratulations to Maycole Mateo. Our next senior is Heath Wilbanks. Heath's parents, Tanya Wilbanks. Heath's hobbies are hanging out with friends, writing stories, and studying politics. Heath's most proud of leading the Macon County High School Marching Tigers Woodwinds and Flutes for four seasons and Macon County High School Flute Section for 4 years. Heath's future plans are to gain his bachelor's in political science and then attend law school. So a very big congratulations to Heath Wilbanks and Nathaniel Carruthers and Maycole Mateo.
3: These Macon County High School Senior Salutes are brought to you by the fine folks at Alexander Funeral Home. Our first Macon County senior is Peyton Anderson. Peyton's parents are Alicia Anderson and Joshua Wilson. Her hobbies include reading her Bible, reading books, and hanging out with her friends. Her accomplishment she's most proud of is earning her certification and becoming a nursing assistant. And the teacher that has inspired her most is Heather Gann, who has shown her what determination can lead to if you allow yourself to do so. And she has shown her that others believe in you even if you cannot see it yourself. And her future plans, Peyton wants to attend Tennessee Tech University and earn an associate's degree in nursing. So congratulations, Peyton Anderson, on your Macon County High School Senior Salute. Our next senior, Macy Turner. Her parents are Sean Turner and Jennifer Russell. Macy's hobbies are working, hunting, and babysitting. And the accomplishment she's most pleased with is that she passed all of her classes senior year. The teacher that has inspired her most over the years is Julie Mix. And Macy's future plans are to attend TCAT in Portland and become a cosmetologist. So congratulations, Macy Turner, on your Macon County High School Senior Salute. And these senior salutes have been brought to you by the fine folks at Alexander Funeral Home. This is your evening weather forecast. Today's high was near 77 degrees, while tonight, clear skies with a low around 46. Thursday, sunny with a high near 70. Thursday night, mostly clear with a low around 46. And Friday, mostly sunny with a high near 78. Friday night, we have a 30% chance of showers and thunderstorms, otherwise partly cloudy with a low around 62. Saturday, a 30% chance of showers and thunderstorms, mostly sunny with a high near 85.

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7: 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So congratulations, Crystal Abando Aguirre, on your senior salute. 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And he's most proud of accomplishing the TSSAA Class 4A football state champions. And the people that have inspired him most over the years are Mr. Turgeon and Kyle Shoulders. And his future plans are to become a lineman. So congratulations, Logan Turgeon, on your senior salute. And these senior salutes are brought to you by Adoration Home Health. This Macon County High School Senior Salute is brought to you by the great folks over at B&R Bargain Store. Our first senior is Mackenzie Bandy. Mackenzie's parents are Charles and Kayla Bandy and Jennifer and Casey Holmes. Her hobbies include working, and she's most proud of getting into the apprenticeship program. Her favorite teacher is Ms. Hall, and Mackenzie's plans are to go to Cumberland for 4 years and get her RN and specialize in pediatrics. So congratulations, Mackenzie Bandy, on your senior salute. Our next senior is Hayden Vaughn. Hayden's parents are Jacqueline and Derek Vaughn. Hayden's hobbies include traveling, and Hayden's most proud of planning group activities outside of school. Hayden's favorite teacher was Coach Beam, and the future plans Hayden has is getting into nuclear engineering. So congratulations, Hayden Vaughn, on your Macon County High School Senior Salute. And these Macon County High School Senior Salutes have been brought to you by the great folks over at B&R Bargain Store. This is your evening weather forecast. Today's high was near 77 degrees, while tonight, clear skies with a low around 46. Thursday, sunny with a high near 70. Thursday night, mostly clear with a low around 46. And Friday, mostly sunny with a high near 78. Friday night, we have a 30% chance of showers and thunderstorms, otherwise partly cloudy with a low around 62. Saturday, a 30% chance of showers and thunderstorms, mostly sunny with a high near 85.
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0: kid myself, new country from John Morgan. Hi, Chris Matthews. So Luke Combs, is he's had a three-week number one with two songs. Days Like These was number one for a week, and 2 weeks for Sleepless in a Hotel Room. A feat, an accomplishment, not done since the 60s. Luke Combs making some history. Sleepless in a Hotel Room coming up after Keith Urban.
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2: 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Our first senior is Evan Grossbeck. Evan's parents are Pete and Amanda Grossbeck. His hobbies are running cross country and track, refurbishing and flipping trucks, and boating. Evan's most proud of running cross country and track all 4 years while making good grades and being active in Interact and FFA. Evan's future plans are to attend TCAT in Hartsville and earn a diesel mechanic certification. Congratulations, Evan Grossbeck. Our next senior is Olivia Restivo. Olivia's parents are Thomas Restivo and Elena Restivo. Her hobbies are participating in marching band, being with friends, and playing Dungeons and Dragons. Olivia is most proud of becoming drumline captain and graduating with honors. Olivia says Mr. William and Coach Bandy have inspired her over the years, and her future plans are to attend MTSU and earn a degree. Congratulations to Olivia Restivo. Our next senior is Haley Morrow. Haley's parents are Taman and Colton Love. Her hobbies are going shopping, drinking lots of coffee, and roaming the streets. Haley said she's most proud of accomplishing school in general. However, she's most proud she had the honor taking culinary arts and gaining 2 industry certificates and having hands-on experience during that time. Haley says the teacher that inspired her the most was her culinary art teacher, Mrs. Bias. She pushes her students to give their best, but also knows how to be there for them when they need it. Haley says she was such an amazing person. I appreciate her for guiding me and helping me figure out that I am more capable than I thought. Haley's future plans are to go to Ball State for psychology to be a therapist, and she plans to attend Nashville State for culinary arts. So a very big congratulations to Haley Morrow. Very big congratulations to Evan Grossbeck, and also big congratulations to Olivia Restivo. And we thank our sponsor, Modern Automotive Group, for this Macon County High School Senior Salute. This Red Bulling Springs High School Senior Salute is brought to you by all our friends at Wellworth Bank. Our student is Zoe Kinsey. Zoe's parents are Richard and Shay Kinsey. Her hobbies are hiking, working out, and reading. Zoe's most proud of enlisting in the Army National Guard as a combat engineer. Zoe says her English teacher and volleyball coach, Mr. Butler, has inspired her over the years, and her future plans are to continue her education to become a future geneticist while becoming an officer in the Army National Guard.
3: This is your evening weather forecast. Today's high was near 77 degrees, while tonight, clear skies with a low around 46. Thursday, sunny with a high near 70. Thursday night, mostly clear with a low around 46. And Friday, mostly sunny with a high near 78. Friday night, we have a 30% chance of showers and thunderstorms, otherwise partly cloudy with a low around 62. Saturday, a 30% chance of showers and thunderstorms, mostly sunny with a high near 85.

0: Sleepless in a Hotel Room. You got Luke Combs there. You got Chris Matthews here. I dropped my paper on the ground, but it tells me that Lainey Wilson is faring to do pretty well in the ACMs on Amazon Prime, live from Vegas on Sunday night. Lainey's got a Song of the Year nomination for Somewhere Over Laredo. She's got a Female Artist of the Year and Entertainer of the Year. She's won both of those already. I do think Jelly Roll might win, though, Entertainer of the Year, and I think Ella Langley might have Female Artist of the Year. But we're going to find out on Sunday. Lainey Wilson, Watermelon Moonshine, is up next.
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10: This Macon County High School Senior Salute is being brought to you by all those nice folks at Tri-County Electric. Our first senior today, Lillian Hoffman. Lillian's parents, Anitris Huntsman and Larry Huntsman. Hobbies include art, music, hanging out with friends. Lillian's most proud accomplishment during high school? I'm proud I've gotten to where I can graduate high school entirely. A teacher that inspired Lillian over the years, Mrs. Carol Schrum and Mrs. Molly Austin. Lillian's future plans? I'm going on to college and getting a degree in psychology. A big congratulations to you, Lillian Hoffman. Our next senior today, Brianna Slayton. Brianna's parents are Letitia and Scott Barnes. Her hobbies include reading and exploring different places. The most proud accomplishments during high school, Brianna says, I'm proud to be one of Macon County High School students. I'm proud of making friends and losing some on the way. I'm proud to be able to walk on stage. I'm proud for my teachers and family putting up with me and making sure that they're helping me, being able to be there for anything I need help with. As for a teacher that inspired Brianna over the years, she says, the one teacher that inspired me the most will be Mrs. Bransford. She's always been there for me when I needed her. She's been the absolute best teacher. She's like a built-in best friend. I would also say Mr. Anderson has been an inspiration to me, making me laugh and making sure I understood what he was teaching. Another big inspiration I would have would be my homeroom teacher, Mrs. Vincent. She's been the best teacher of my high school days and one of my favorite teachers. The way she taught me and the way she and her get along, she taught me so many different things. I'm glad that I was her student. Brianna's future plans, working and being able to provide for myself, being able to help others, and being able to find what I actually want to do in the future. Congratulations to you, Brianna Slayton. Our next senior today, Garrick Davis. Garrick's parents are Troy and Ashley Davis. Hobbies include working on my truck, hunting, and fishing. Garrick's most proud accomplishment is graduating and future plans to attend lineman school in the fall. A big congratulations to you, Derek Davis.
4: This is your evening weather forecast. Today's high was near 77 degrees, while tonight, clear skies with a low around 46. Thursday, sunny with a high near 70. Thursday night, mostly clear with a low around 46. And Friday, mostly sunny with a high near 78. Friday night, we have a 30% chance of showers and thunderstorms, otherwise partly cloudy with a low around 62. Saturday, a 30% chance of showers and thunderstorms, mostly sunny with a high near 85.

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2: This Macon County High School Senior Salute is being brought to you by all the fine folks over at Lafette Chiropractic. Our first senior is Lillian Coley. Lillian's parents are Amber and Jonathan Coley. Her hobbies are art, video games, and doing nails. Lillian's most proud of completing 4 semesters worth of cosmetology at their vocational TCAT campus. When asked if there's a teacher or school employee that's inspired her over the years, she says Mr. Adam Bandy. He's been someone that she knows she can trust and talk to. Lillian's future plans are to get her cosmetologist license and work in a salon. Congratulations to Lillian Coley. Our next senior is James McLean. James's parents are Brittany Murphy. His hobbies are socializing, outdoor activities, sports, sleeping, and watching TV. James is most proud of maintaining good grades and staying out of trouble. A teacher that's inspired him over the years, he says, Coach Bandy. And James's future plans are to finish college and get a good job. So a big congratulations to James McLean, and a congratulations again to Lillian Coley. And without our sponsor, Lafette Chiropractic, this senior salute wouldn't be possible. So a big thank you to Lafette Chiropractic.
3: 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His hobbies include working out, playing pickleball, hanging out with his friends, going to the lake, and listening to music. Branson's most proud of accomplishing starting Macon County High School's Club America, as well as being able to be president of Club America and the FBLA. The teacher that has inspired him most over the years is Miss Julie Mix. An outstanding teacher has helped him in many ways throughout his 4 years at Macon County High School that will last a lifetime. And his future plans, Branson wants to attend the University of Tennessee in Knoxville, where he plans to major in business and start his own real estate business. So congratulations, Branson Capps, on your Macon County High School senior salute. Our next senior is Savannah Warchall. Her parents are Heather and Derek Warchall. Savannah's hobbies include nails, racing, and hiking. And she's most proud of meeting new people. The teacher that has inspired her most over the years is Ms. Wilbanks. And her future plans, Savannah wants to get into cosmetology. So congratulations, Savannah Warchall, on your Macon County High School senior salute. And these senior salutes have been brought to you by the awesome folks at Bransford's Electrical and Mechanical. 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Today's high was near 77 degrees, while tonight, clear skies with a low around 46. Thursday, sunny with a high near 70. Thursday night, mostly clear with a low around 46. And Friday, mostly sunny with a high near 78. Friday night, we have a 30% chance of showers and thunderstorms. Otherwise, partly cloudy with a low around 78. Friday night, we have a 30% chance of showers and thunderstorms. Otherwise, partly cloudy with a low around 62. Saturday, a 30% chance of showers and thunderstorms. Mostly sunny with a high near 85.

It's back-to-back country music all day, every day, from the station that plays the best of yesterday and today. We're from the country, Country 102.

Well, good news in song form from your boy Shaboozy. It's your boy Chris Matthews with your boy Dustin Lynch in New Country, Easy to Love. We're all your boys, right? Dare I say it? Here's your boy Jake Owen.

0: may be true that we do not have all our ducks in a row. We do have the best country music on the radio, all lined up and ready to roll. For you, that's got to count for something, right?
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0: a member of the Interact and Beta Club and works part-time at 615 Boutique on the Square. Riley's most proud of accomplishing going to Substate in softball her freshman year. And her future plans are to attend Vol State and study sonography and hopefully become an ultrasound tech. Congratulations to Riley Coley. Our next senior is Alex Perez Quijano. Alex's mother is Yanet Quijano Bentenzos. His hobbies are boxing, working out, and traveling. Alex is most proud of graduation, and his future plans are to build a business. Congratulations to Alex Quijano. Our next senior is Colin Morgan. Colin's parents are Jeff and Yvette Morgan. His hobbies are playing pickleball, spending time with family, hanging out with friends, running, videography, and participating in all of his clubs. Colin's most proud of finishing in the top 10 and says the teacher that's inspired him most from kindergarten through 12th grade is his mom. And after high school, Colin plans to attend Tennessee Tech to major in civil engineering. So a very big congratulations to Colin Morgan, Riley Coley, and Alex Quijano. And a very big thank you to our sponsor for this Macon County High School Senior Salute, Lafette Hometown Foods.
1: This is your evening weather forecast. Today's high was near 77 degrees, while tonight, clear skies with a low around 46. Thursday, sunny with a high near 70. Thursday night, mostly clear with a low around 46. And Friday, mostly sunny with a high near 78. Friday night, we have a 30% chance of showers and thunderstorms, otherwise partly cloudy with a low around 62. Saturday, a 30% chance of showers and thunderstorms, mostly sunny with a high near 85.
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2: This senior's salute is being brought to you today by all those nice, friendly folks at Waltz Buildings. And our first senior on the program today, Robert Holland. Robert's parents are Brenda and Gary Holland. His hobbies include weightlifting, gaming, and cooking. Robert's most proud accomplishment during high school, meeting Alan Brassard. A teacher that has inspired Robert over the years, Robert Searcy, and Robert's future plans to pursue a career in exercise science. A big congratulations to you, Robert Holland. Our next senior today is Chloe Solomon. Chloe's parents are Casey Gregory and Ryan Solomon. Her hobbies are shopping and playing basketball. Most proud accomplishment during high school? I'm most proud of getting more involved with sports and clubs, along with being more confident in my social skills. A teacher that inspired Chloe over the years, Kaylin Thompson. And Chloe's future plans to attend Ball State and achieve my associate's degree to become an ultrasound sonographer. Congratulations to you, Chloe Solomon. Our next student today, Gavin Johnson. Gavin's parents, Amanda Jackson. Gavin's hobbies include hunting, fishing, working, and football. Most proud accomplishment, winning the state championship for football. A teacher that inspired Gavin over the years, Coach Young. And Gavin's future plans to go to college and play football. And a big congratulations to Gavin Johnson and all our graduating Macon County seniors.
3: These Macon County High School senior salutes are brought to you by the wonderful folks at American Exterior. And their first senior is Kane Wheeler. Kane's parents are Amanda and Ben Wheeler. The teacher that has inspired him the most over the years is Robert Searcy. So congratulations, Kane Wheeler, on your Macon County High School senior salute. Our next senior is Landon Hunt. Landon's parents are Chris Hunt and Kayla Smith. Landon's hobbies include working on trucks, hunting, and fishing. He's most proud of accomplishing going to nationals and state for FFA when he went to Lebanon. And the teachers that have inspired him the most over the years are Mr. Martin and Mr. Steenburgen. And his future plans, Landon wants to go into lineman career and continue bull riding. So congratulations, Landon Hunt, on your Macon County High School senior salute. And these senior salutes are brought to you by the great folks at American Exterior. This is your evening weather forecast. Today's high was near 77 degrees, while tonight, clear skies with a low around 46. Thursday, sunny with a high near 70. Thursday night, mostly clear with a low around 46. And Friday, mostly sunny with a high near 78. Friday night, we have a 30% chance of showers and thunderstorms, otherwise partly cloudy with a low around 62. Saturday, a 30% chance of showers and thunderstorms, mostly sunny with a high near 85.
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0: video games, reading, and spending time with friends. Erilyn's most proud accomplishment during the year, earning a medal in Color Guard my junior year. A teacher that inspired Erilyn over the years, Coach Bandy. And the future plans to become a nurse. A big congratulations to you, Erilyn Bell. And also a big congratulations to Bree Wheat, graduating seniors at Macon County High.
1: These Macon County High School senior salutes are brought to you by the wonderful folks at Wellworth Bank. Our first senior is Mason Hudgens. Mason's parents are Elena and Randall Hudgens. His hobbies include playing softball and hanging out with friends. His proudest accomplishment is making it to graduation, and the teacher that has inspired Mason the most is Adam Bandy. Mason's future plans are to attend TCAT Hartsville and major in machine tools. So congratulations, Mason Hudgens, on your Macon County High School senior salute. Our next senior is Sebastian Soroki. Sebastian's parents are Carrie and Ken Soroki, and his hobby includes fishing. Sebastian's most proudest accomplishment is squatting 500 pounds. And his future plans, Sebastian says he's going to get to working. So congratulations, Sebastian Soroki, on your Macon County High School senior salute. Our next senior is Brisquel Gonzalez Salas. His parents are Brisma Salas and Ezekiel Gonzalez. Brisquel's hobby is fishing, and his proudest accomplishment is graduating. The teacher that has inspired Brisquel the most is Mrs. Owens, and his future plans are to enlist in the Army. So congratulations, Brisquel Gonzalez Salas, on your Macon County High School senior salute. And these have been brought to you by the great folks at Wellworth Bank. This is your evening weather forecast. Today's high was near 77 degrees, while tonight, clear skies with a low around 46. Thursday, sunny with a high near 70. Thursday night, mostly clear with a low around 46. And Friday, mostly sunny with a high near 78. Friday night, we have a 30% chance of showers and thunderstorms, otherwise partly cloudy with a low around 62. Saturday, a 30% chance of showers and thunderstorms, mostly sunny with a high near 85.
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0: Don't you tell on me, Jason Aldean there, Chris Matthews here. The ride is worth the fall. Cody Johnson's doing his thing next.
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2: This Red Bowling Springs High School Senior Salute is being brought to you today by Macon County Mayor Steve Jones. And our first senior today, Honesty Matthews. Honesty's parents, her dad Barry Matthews, stepmom Joyce Matthews, and mom Lachey Wilson. Honesty's hobbies are reading, writing, listening to music, and playing sports. Her proud accomplishment during high school, she says, I'm most proud of getting my high school diploma. A teacher or employee that inspired her over the years, she says, there have been many teachers and school employees that have inspired me to work as hard as I can over the years to be as successful as I can be. And Honesty's future plans, she wants to become a social worker. She's going to try to go to Vol State for 2 years and do some of the classes there, then transfer to Tech and do 2 years there. She says, I aim to make lives better and be successful as much as I can be. A big congratulations to you, Honesty Matthews, a graduating senior from Red Bowling Springs High School, and we wish you the very best. This was brought to you by Macon County Mayor Steve Jones.
3: This Macon County High School Senior Salute is being brought to you courtesy of Macon Department Store. Our first student is Jaden Fry. Jaden's parents, Jonathan Fry and Tracy Dozier. Jaden's hobbies are painting, sculpting, writing, jewelry making, reading, and journaling. Jaden's most proud of her academic achievements, test scores, GPA, and all her class grades. Jaden says Miss Angie Shoulders has influenced her over the years, says I've had her in class for geometry and pre-calculus, but she's also been a National Beta Club advisor during her 3 years within the club. Jaden's future plans... I want to study astronomy, astrophysics, and get a job that allows me to look towards the stars. Congratulations to Jaden Fry. Our next senior, Alexandra Vargas Munoz. Alexandra's parents, Tavo Gomez and Gladys Munoz. Alexandra's hobby is hiking, and she's most proud of learning a new language and graduating. Alexandra says Mrs. Wyatt always helped her, even when she didn't believe in herself, and thanks to her, I learned most of my English. Alexandra's future plans are going to college and becoming a police officer. So a very big congratulations to Alexandra Munoz and Jaden Fry.
4: This is your evening weather forecast. Today's high was near 77 degrees, while tonight, clear skies with a low around 46. Thursday, sunny with a high near 70. Thursday night, mostly clear with a low around 46. And Friday, mostly sunny with a high near 78. Friday night, we have a 30% chance of showers and thunderstorms, otherwise partly cloudy with a low around 62. Saturday, a 30% chance of showers and thunderstorms, mostly sunny with a high near 85.

If your life is a country song, then right here is where you'll hear your very own soundtrack. Nobody, but nobody plays better country music. Country 102.

0: Wish you well, Vincent Mason there. It's Chris Matthews. We got the ACMs back on Sunday this year, back in Las Vegas, Sunday night, Amazon Prime. Your Entertainer of the Year nominee, Luke Combs, is coming up. He has also got a Male Artist of the Year nomination as well. We're going to see how everybody shakes up on the ACM Awards when they are live from Vegas. Check them out on Sunday, Amazon Prime.
1: 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We've got more music. See you around tonight. Tell her she's mine. And even more music. Country's got you covered.
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8: 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Brother B.J. West will preach at Meadowville Missionary Baptist Church Sunday at 11. Brother Timmy Bush will preach at Lafette Missionary Baptist Church Sunday night at 6. Brother James Harrison will preach at Days Crossroads Missionary Baptist Church Sunday at 11. A memorial service will be held at Union Missionary Baptist Church Sunday at 11 and will be followed by the worship service. Brother Dawson Knight will preach at Maple Grove No. 2 Missionary Baptist Church Sunday night at 6. Decoration services at Shrum Cemetery will be Sunday. Brother George Talley will bring the message at 11 and a potluck dinner will follow the service. Payne Cemetery decoration and potluck will be Sunday at 1. 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The Macon County Legislative Body will meet in regular session Monday night at 6:30. The Macon County Planning Commission will meet Tuesday at 6 at the Welcome Center. The 12th Annual RBS Auto Jam will be Saturday at 210 Market Street in Red Bulling Springs. 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Macon County

0: 77 degrees, while tonight, clear skies with a low around 46. Thursday, sunny with a high near 70. Thursday night, mostly clear with a low around 46. And Friday, mostly sunny with a high near 78. Friday night, we have a 30% chance of showers and thunderstorms, otherwise partly cloudy with a low around 62. Saturday, a 30% chance of showers and thunderstorms, mostly sunny with a high near 85.
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0: country, and she knows it. It's Luke Bryan. It's Chris Matthews. We've got some Gary Allen coming up, and a woman who does have an ACM nomination for Entertainer of the Year, and very cool to see Megan Maroney showing up amongst the elite, amongst the big country superstars. I don't think she's winning it this year. I think Entertainer's going to go to Jelly Roll, and we'll all find out together Sunday night, ACM's Amazon Prime.
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2: These Macon County High School senior salutes are brought to you by the great folks at Webtown Propane. Our first senior is Jesse Hauser. Jesse's parent is Michael Hauser. Jesse's hobbies are playing games, hang out with his friends and girlfriend. And the proudest accomplishment he has is learning life skills. The teachers that have inspired him the most are Mrs. Gann and Mrs. Couch. And the future plans, he wants to be an automotive technician and go to TCAT for that. So congratulations, Jesse Hauser, on your Macon County High School senior salute. Our next senior is Hector Santay. Hector's parents are Narisco Santay and Angelina Vicente. And Hector's hobbies are playing sports. His proudest accomplishment is passing all his grades, and his future plans are to become a welder. So congratulations, Hector Santay, on your Macon County High School senior salute. Our next senior is Shane Kendall. Shane's parents are Donnie and Marie Kendall. His hobbies are spending time on his computer or tinkering with and repairing electronics in his spare time. His proudest accomplishment is the ability to push himself to keep moving forward and beyond to make his life even better than it was before. The teachers that have inspired him the most over the years are all of his elementary school teachers that has inspired him with their kindness. And his future plans are to become an IT professional in the future. So congratulations, Shane Kendall, on your senior salute, brought to you by the great folks at Webtown Propane.
3: This Macon County Senior Salute is being brought to you today by all those nice, friendly folks at Qualls Auto Salvage. Our first senior today is Luke Heflin. Luke's parents are Larry Heflin and Kimberly Heflin. Hobbies include playing games, taking care of animals, and gardening. Luke's most proud accomplishment during high school is graduating. As for a teacher that inspired him over the years, he said, all the teachers I've had all throughout my high school years. Future plans to go to Tennessee Tech for 4 years and figure it out from there. Congratulations to you, Luke Heflin. Our next senior today, Aiden Ruffner Rice. Aiden's parents are Ina Heyer and Jesse Rice. Hobbies, going out. Aiden's future plans, go to TCAT in Hartsville for construction and then graduate and eventually start my own construction business. A big congratulations to you, Aiden Ruffner Rice, and also Luke Heflin, graduating seniors of Macon County High. And this senior salute has been brought to you by all those nice folks at Qualls Auto Salvage.
2: This is your evening weather forecast. Today's high was near 77 degrees, while tonight, clear skies with a low around 46. Thursday, sunny with a high near 70. Thursday night, mostly clear with a low around 46. And Friday, mostly sunny with a high near 78. Friday night, we have a 30% chance of showers and thunderstorms, otherwise partly cloudy with a low around 62. Saturday, a 30% chance of showers and thunderstorms, mostly sunny with a high near 85.

0: Beautiful Things and Megan Maroney. It is Chris Matthews. So Josh Ross, new song called Hate How You Look. Not exactly throwing shade so much as he's like, oh man, I really messed up letting you go. If you haven't heard it, it's coming up after Corey Kent and Wild Is Her next.
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8: This Macon County High School Senior Salute is being brought to you courtesy of Mike and Carol Wells of Mike Wells CPA and Carol's Cut-Ups. Our first senior is Aliyah Gibson. Aliyah's parents are Jason and Deborah Gibson. Her hobbies are music and spending time with her friends and family. Aliyah says she's most proud of her academic achievements of being in the top 10, honors, her ACT score, and the time she spent with the marching band being a leader. Is there a teacher that's inspired her over the years? She says there's too many to name them all. But Mrs. Shoulders, Miss Reed, Mr. Searcy, Mr. Ben Cook, Mr. Bandy, Mr. Wilburn, Mrs. Serrano, and Mr. Anderson are just a few of the many amazing people who work at the school that inspire her daily. Aliyah's future plans are either owning a flower shop or getting her law degree and becoming a lawyer. Congratulations to Aliyah Gibson. Our next senior is Sitlali Ramirez. Sitlali's parents are Irene Gaspar and Benjamin Ramirez. Sitlali is most proud that she has graduated, and her future plans are to become an interior designer or an architect. So a very big congratulations to Sitlali Ramirez and Aliyah Gibson. And a very big thank you to our sponsor, Mike and Carol Wells.
9: This Macon County Senior Salute is being brought to you today by James and all that nice friendly crew at Pit Stop Barbecue. Our first senior today, Madison Hatsky. Madison's parents are Sarah and Matthew Hatsky. Her hobbies, reading, running, and sewing. Most proud accomplishment, passing my AP class. A teacher that inspired Madison over the years, Mrs. Shoulders, and Madison's future plans to get a bachelor's degree in international relations. Congratulations to you, Madison Hatsky. Our next senior, Dana Romine. Dana's parents, Anita and Nathan Romine, hobbies include crafting, hiking, and doing fun activities. Dana's most proud accomplishment, being able to get good grades even through struggles. a teacher or employee that inspired Dana over the years. She says a teacher that inspired me is Mrs. Austin at Macon County High School. And Dana's future plans, working as a veterinary assistant. A big congratulations to you, Dana Romine, as well as Madison Hatsky. We wish you both the best as graduating seniors of Macon County High.
4: This is your evening weather forecast. Today's high was near 77 degrees, while tonight, clear skies with a low around 46. Thursday, sunny with a high near 70. Thursday night, mostly clear with a low around 46. And Friday, mostly sunny with a high near 78. Friday night, we have a 30% chance of showers and thunderstorms, otherwise partly cloudy with a low around 62. Saturday, a 30% chance of showers and thunderstorms, mostly sunny with a high near 85.
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0: wondering just how long a country mile actually is? Well, we don't know either. 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
2: These Macon County High School senior salutes are brought to you by the fantastic folks at Farm Bureau Insurance. Our first senior is Alan Broussard. His parent is Amanda Powers. Alan's hobbies include drawing, listening to music, and watching movies. And his proudest accomplishment, he is on a 4x800-meter team that is third in Middle Tennessee. His future plans, Alan wants to go to college for civil and structural engineering and then build his own house. So congratulations, Alan Broussard, on your senior salute. Our next senior, Benjamin Lichtenstrahl, his parents are Allison and Brian Lichtenstrahl. His hobbies are working, and his proudest accomplishment is graduating early. The teacher that has inspired him the most is Mrs. Mix, and the future plans, he wants to go into a corporation. So congratulations, Benjamin Lichtenstrahl, on your senior salute. Our next senior is Nicholas Witsit. Nicholas's parent is Shelley Witsit, and his hobbies include working hands-on. And his most proudest accomplishment during high school is going to HVAC. And his future plans, he wants to go into HVAC as a profession. So congratulations, Nicholas Witsit, on your Macon County High School senior salute. And all of these Macon County High School senior salutes you've just heard have been brought to you by the fantastic folks at Farm Bureau Insurance.
3: This Red Bowling Springs High School senior salute is being brought to you by Macon County Trustee Kim Parks and all her staff. Our first senior today is Honesty Matthews. Honesty's parents are Barry Matthews and her stepmom Joyce, her biological mom Lachey Wilson. Honesty's hobbies include reading, writing, listening to music, and playing sports. Honesty is most proud of getting the high school diploma. A teacher or employee that inspired Honesty over the years, she says, there have been many teachers and school employees that have inspired me to work as hard as I can over the years to be as successful as I can be. Honesty's future plans, to be a social worker, to go to Vol State for 2 years, do some of the classes there, then transfer to Tech and do 2 years there. Honesty says, I aim to make lives better and be successful as much as I can be. And that's great, Honesty. A big congratulations to you, and we wish you all the luck in the future. Honesty Matthews, graduating senior from Red Boiling Springs High School. And that has been brought to you by Kim Parks.
2: This is your evening with a forecast. Today's high was near 77 degrees, while tonight, clear skies with a low around 46. Thursday, sunny with a high near 70. Thursday night, mostly clear with a low around 46. And Friday, mostly sunny with a high near 78. Friday night, we have a 30% chance of showers and thunderstorms, otherwise partly cloudy with a low around 62. Saturday, a 30% chance of showers and thunderstorms, mostly sunny with a high near 85.
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1: This is your evening weather forecast. Today's high was near 77 degrees, while tonight, clear skies with a low around 46. Thursday, sunny with a high near 70. Thursday night, mostly clear with a low around 46. And Friday, mostly sunny with a high near 78. Friday night, we have a 30% chance of showers and thunderstorms, otherwise partly cloudy with a low around 62. Saturday, a 30% chance of showers and thunderstorms, mostly sunny with a high near 85.

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1: This is your evening weather forecast. Today's high was near 77 degrees, while tonight, clear skies with a low around 46. Thursday, sunny with a high near 70. Thursday night, mostly clear with a low around 46. And Friday, mostly sunny with a high near 78. Friday night, we have a 30% chance of showers and thunderstorms, otherwise partly cloudy with a low around 62. Saturday, a 30% chance of showers and thunderstorms, mostly sunny with a high near 85.
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2: This Macon County Senior Salute is being brought to you today by all those nice, friendly folks at Powell and Meadows Insurance. And the first senior today is Katie Jo Shockley. Katie Jo's parents are Darlene and Chris Shockley. Her hobbies, playing basketball and softball. The most proud accomplishment during high school, being a two-sport athlete. Katie Jo says the teacher that inspired her over the years is Coach Thompson, and her future plans to become a PE teacher and coach basketball. Congratulations to you, Katie Jo Shockley. Our next senior today is Emma Farley. Emma's parents are Shauna Farley and Tommy Farley. Hobbies include playing softball, shopping, spending time with friends and family. Emma's most proud of accomplishing during high school is the goal of growing and learning from my actions while in school. A teacher that inspired Emma over the years is Mrs. Austin, and Emma's future plans to go to Ball State Community College and major in psychology. A big congratulations to you, Emma Farley, and also to Katie Jo Shockley, graduating seniors of Macon County High.
3: This Macon County High School Senior Salute is being brought to you by all the great folks over at Hewitt's Body Shop. Our first senior is Sophia Seely Cart. Her mother's Teresa Thomas. Hobbies are listening to music, reading, and doing arts and crafts. Sophia is proud of completing high school after everything that's happened in her life. When asked if there's a teacher or school employee that's inspired Sophia over the years, she said her school counselor from her old high school, Mrs. Nobles. And Sophia's future plans are to attend college and get her associate's degree to become a vet tech. So a big congratulations to Sophia Cart. Our next senior is Joshua Marshall. Joshua's parents are Cindy and Sean Marshall. Joshua's hobbies are watching sports, playing games, and watching movies and TV. Joshua's most proud of accomplishing graduating. If there's a teacher or school employee that's inspired Joshua over the years, he answered, Mrs. Shoulders. And Joshua's future plans are to attend college. So a very big congratulations to Joshua Marshall and Sophia Cart. And a very big thank you to this Senior Salute sponsor, Hewitt's Body Shop.
4: This is your evening weather forecast. Today's high was near 77 degrees, while tonight, clear skies with a low around 46. Thursday, sunny with a high near 70. Thursday night, mostly clear with a low around 46. And Friday, mostly sunny with a high near 78. Friday night, we have a 30% chance of showers and thunderstorms, otherwise partly cloudy with a low around 62. Saturday, a 30% chance of showers and thunderstorms, mostly sunny with a high near 85.
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2: In your calendar of events today, Brother Frankie Downs will preach at Sunrise Missionary Baptist Church Sunday at 11. Brother B.J. West will preach at Meadowville Missionary Baptist Church Sunday at 11. Brother Timmy Bush will preach at Lafette Missionary Baptist Church Sunday night at 6. Brother James Harrison will preach at Days Crossroads Missionary Baptist Church Sunday at 11. A memorial service will be held at Union Missionary Baptist Church Sunday at 11 and will be followed by the worship service. Brother Dawson Knight will preach at Maple Grove No. 2 Missionary Baptist Church Sunday night at 6. Decoration services at Shrum Cemetery will be Sunday. Brother George Talley will bring the message at 11, and a potluck dinner will follow the service. Payne Cemetery decoration and potluck will be Sunday at 1. 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Call Betty Roddy at 615-666-6693 for more information. The Macon County Legislative Body will meet in regular session Monday night at 6:30. The Macon County Planning Commission will meet Tuesday at 6 at the Welcome Center. The 12th Annual RBS Auto Jam will be Saturday at 210 Market Street in Red Bulling Springs. Registration is from 8 until 11. All proceeds benefit RBS Fire and Rescue. Macon County Youth Football, Cheerleading, and Flag Signups will be Saturday at Pat Parker Field from 8 until 4. Flag ages are 4 to 6, Little Tackle ages 6 to 9, and Big Tackle 5th and 6th grades. 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The Highway 52 yard sale will be Friday and Saturday this week.
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17: This is your evening weather forecast. Today's high was near 77 degrees, while tonight, clear skies with a low around 46. Thursday, sunny with a high near 70. Thursday night, mostly clear with a low around 46. And Friday, mostly sunny with a high near 78. Friday night, we have a 30% chance of showers and thunderstorms, otherwise partly cloudy with a low around 62. Saturday, a 30% chance of showers and thunderstorms, mostly sunny with a high near 85.
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0: This is a banjo. 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It's a story, a tale, a beat, some licks, a tune that stays in your head. 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It's a friend and a lover, a memory uncovered, a family, a house, and a dog. A six-string guitar and a...
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4: This is your overnight weather forecast. Clear skies tonight with the low around 46. Thursday, sunny with a high near 70. Thursday night, mostly clear with the low around 46. Friday, mostly sunny with a high near 78 degrees. Friday night, we have a 30% chance of showers and thunderstorms with partly cloudy skies and a low around 62. Saturday, a 30% chance of showers and thunderstorms, mostly sunny with a high near 85.

0: your calendar of events today. Brother Frankie Downs will preach at Sunrise Missionary Baptist Church Sunday at 11. Brother B.J. West will preach at Meadowville Missionary Baptist Church Sunday at 11. Brother Timmy Bush will preach at Lafette Missionary Baptist Church Sunday night at 6. Brother James Harrison will preach at Days Crossroads Missionary Baptist Church Sunday at 11. A memorial service will be held at Union Missionary Baptist Church Sunday at 11 and will be followed by the worship service. Brother Dawson Knight will preach at Maple Grove No. 2 Missionary Baptist Church Sunday night at 6. Decoration services at Shrum Cemetery will be Sunday. Brother George Talley will bring the message at 11, and a potluck dinner will follow the service. Payne Cemetery decoration and potluck will be Sunday at 1. 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The Macon County Legislative Body will meet in regular session Monday night at 6:30. The Macon County Planning Commission will meet Tuesday at 6 at the Welcome Center. The 12th Annual RBS Auto Jam will be Saturday at 210 Market Street in Red Bulling Springs. 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All proceeds benefit RBS Fire and Rescue. Macon County Youth Football, Cheerleading, and Flag Signups will be Saturday at Pat Parker Field from 8 until 4. Flag ages are 4 to 6, Little Tackle ages 6 to 9, and Big Tackle 5th and 6th grades. For more information, call 615-670-6637. The Highway 52 yard sale will be Friday and Saturday this week.
1: This is your overnight weather forecast. Clear skies tonight with the low around 46. Thursday, sunny with a high near 70. Thursday night, mostly clear with the low around 46. Friday, mostly sunny with a high near 78 degrees. Friday night, we have a 30% chance of showers and thunderstorms with partly cloudy skies and a low around 62. Saturday, a 30% chance of showers and thunderstorms, mostly sunny with a high near 85.

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0: That's Zach Topf with South of Sanity, Old Dominion. Right before that, I'm Rich Krieger. And congratulations to Ella Langley. She is now the first female country artist to have the top two spots on the Billboard Hot 100. Choosin' Texas is number one for a ninth week, and Be Her is now at number two. The only other country artist to do this, Morgan Wallen. Last May, he actually had the top three spots. Coming up, Luke Combs, also Post Malone.
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8: In your calendar of events today, Brother Frankie Downs will preach at Sunrise Missionary Baptist Church Sunday at 11. Brother B.J. West will preach at Meadowville Missionary Baptist Church Sunday at 11. Brother Timmy Bush will preach at Lafette Missionary Baptist Church Sunday night at 6. Brother James Harrison will preach at Days Crossroads Missionary Baptist Church Sunday at 11. A memorial service will be held at Union Missionary Baptist Church Sunday at 11, and that'll be followed by the worship service. Brother Dawson Knight will preach at Maple Grove No. 2 Missionary Baptist Church Sunday night at 6. Decoration services at Shrum Cemetery will be Sunday. Brother George Talley will bring the message at 11, and a potluck dinner will follow the service. Payne Cemetery decoration and potluck will be Sunday at 1. 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
5: This is your overnight weather forecast. Clear skies tonight with the low around 46. Thursday, sunny with a high near 70. Thursday night, mostly clear with a low around 46. Friday, mostly sunny with a high near 78 degrees. Friday night, we have a 30% chance of showers and thunderstorms with partly cloudy skies and a low around 62. Saturday, a 30% chance of showers and thunderstorms, mostly sunny with a high near 85.

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0: That's Chris Jansen, Me and a Beer. I'm Rich Krieger, and it may be a little less crowded this summer if you're going somewhere for vacation. 4 in 10 Americans will not be taking a single trip this summer, with cost as the biggest reason why. On the way, Justin Moore, also George Burge.
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4: In your calendar of events today, Brother Frankie Downs will preach at Sunrise Missionary Baptist Church Sunday at 11. Brother B.J. West will preach at Meadowville Missionary Baptist Church Sunday at 11. Brother Timmy Bush will preach at Lafette Missionary Baptist Church Sunday night at 6. Brother James Harrison will preach at Days Crossroads Missionary Baptist Church Sunday at 11. A memorial service will be held at Union Missionary Baptist Church Sunday at 11, and that'll be followed by the worship service. Brother Dawson Knight will preach at Maple Grove No. 2 Missionary Baptist Church Sunday night at 6. Decoration services at Shrum Cemetery will be Sunday. Brother George Talley will bring the message at 11, and a potluck dinner will follow the service. Payne Cemetery decoration and potluck will be Sunday at 1. Bring a covered dish and a lawn chair. 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Call Betty Roddy at 615-666-6693 for more information. The Macon County Legislative Body will meet in regular session Monday night at 6:30. The Macon County Planning Commission will meet Tuesday at 6 at the Welcome Center. The 12th Annual RBS Auto Jam will be Saturday at 210 Market Street in Red Bulling Springs. 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All proceeds benefit RBS Fire and Rescue. You're invited to a yard sale at 252 Main Street in Red Bulling Springs. That's going to be Friday and Saturday. You'll find antiques, books, dishes, and much more. 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
7: This is your overnight weather forecast. Clear skies tonight with the low around 46. Thursday, sunny with a high near 70. Thursday night, mostly clear with the low around 46. Friday, mostly sunny with a high near 78 degrees. Friday night, we have a 30% chance of showers and thunderstorms with partly cloudy skies and a low around 62. Saturday, a 30% chance of showers and thunderstorms, mostly sunny with a high near 85.
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0: That's George Burge with Luke Bryan. Ride, ride, ride. Justin Moore right before that. I'm Rich Krieger. And another hour's worth of great country music is on the way. We'll kick it off with Jordan Davis next.
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0: Why?
1: 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So if you see something, why do you say something?
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8: This is your overnight weather forecast. Clear skies tonight with the low around 46. Thursday, sunny with a high near 70. Thursday night, mostly clear with the low around 46. Friday, mostly sunny with a high near 78 degrees. Friday night, we have a 30% chance of showers and thunderstorms with partly cloudy skies and a low around 62. Saturday, a 30% chance of showers and thunderstorms, mostly sunny with a high near 85.

0: your calendar of events today. Brother Frankie Downs will preach at Sunrise Missionary Baptist Church Sunday at 11. Brother B.J. West will preach at Meadowville Missionary Baptist Church Sunday at 11. Brother Timmy Bush will preach at Lafette Missionary Baptist Church Sunday night at 6. Brother James Harrison will preach at Day's Crossroads Missionary Baptist Church Sunday at 11. A memorial service will be held at Union Missionary Baptist Church Sunday at 11, and that'll be followed by the worship service. Brother Dawson Knight will preach at Maple Grove No. 2 Missionary Baptist Church Sunday night at 6. Decoration services at Shrum Cemetery will be Sunday. Brother George Talley will bring the message at 11, and a potluck dinner will follow the service. Payne Cemetery decoration and potluck will be Sunday at 1. Bring a covered dish and a lawn chair. 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The Macon County Legislative Body will meet in regular session Monday night at 6:30. The Macon County Planning Commission will meet Tuesday at 6 at the Welcome Center. The 12th Annual RBS Auto Jam will be Saturday at 210 Market Street in Red Bulling Springs. 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
1: This is your overnight weather forecast. Clear skies tonight with the low around 46. Thursday, sunny with a high near 70. Thursday night, mostly clear with the low around 46. Friday, mostly sunny with a high near 78 degrees. Friday night, we have a 30% chance of showers and thunderstorms with partly cloudy skies and a low around 62. Saturday, a 30% chance of showers and thunderstorms, mostly sunny with a high near 85.

0: In your calendar of events today, Brother Frankie Downs will preach at Sunrise Missionary Baptist Church Sunday at 11. Brother B.J. West will preach at Meadowville Missionary Baptist Church Sunday at 11. Brother Timmy Bush will preach at Lafette Missionary Baptist Church Sunday night at 6. Brother James Harrison will preach at Day's Crossroads Missionary Baptist Church Sunday at 11. A memorial service will be held at Union Missionary Baptist Church Sunday at 11, and that'll be followed by the worship service. Brother Dawson Knight will preach at Maple Grove No. 2 Missionary Baptist Church Sunday night at 6. Decoration services at Shrum Cemetery will be Sunday. Brother George Talley will bring the message at 11, and a potluck dinner will follow the service. Payne Cemetery decoration and potluck will be Sunday at 1. Bring a covered dish and a lawn chair. Donations are needed for upkeep. Call Betty Roddy at 615-666-6693 for more information. The Macon County Legislative Body will meet in regular session Monday night at 6:30. The Macon County Planning Commission will meet Tuesday at 6 at the Welcome Center. The 12th Annual RBS Auto Jam will be Saturday at 210 Market Street in Red Bulling Springs. 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All proceeds benefit RBS Fire and Rescue. You're invited to a yard sale at 252 Main Street in Red Bulling Springs. That's going to be Friday and Saturday. You'll find antiques, books, dishes, and much more. 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

0: Hey, this is Dolly Parton, and you're listening to Country 102. 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
1: This is your overnight weather forecast. Clear skies tonight with the low around 46. Thursday, sunny with a high near 70. Thursday night, mostly clear with the low around 46. Friday, mostly sunny with a high near 78 degrees. Friday night, we have a 30% chance of showers and thunderstorms with partly cloudy skies and a low around 62. Saturday, a 30% chance of showers and thunderstorms, mostly sunny with a high near 85.

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0: That's Hardy, Eric Church, Tim McGraw, and Morgan Wallen with their song MacArthur. Megan Maroney, 6 months later, right before that. I'm Rich Krieger. Coming up, be careful. Don't fall out of bed. Also, we'll hear from Tucker Wetmore.
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2: In your calendar of events today, Brother Frankie Downs will preach at Sunrise Missionary Baptist Church Sunday at 11. Brother B.J. West will preach at Meadowville Missionary Baptist Church Sunday at 11. Brother Timmy Bush will preach at Lafette Missionary Baptist Church Sunday night at 6. Brother James Harrison will preach at Day's Crossroads Missionary Baptist Church Sunday at 11. A memorial service will be held at Union Missionary Baptist Church Sunday at 11, and that'll be followed by the worship service. Brother Dawson Knight will preach at Maple Grove No. 2 Missionary Baptist Church Sunday night at 6. Decoration services at Shrum Cemetery will be Sunday. Brother George Talley will bring the message at 11, and a potluck dinner will follow the service. Payne Cemetery decoration and potluck will be Sunday at 1. Bring a covered dish and a lawn chair. Donations are needed for upkeep. Call Betty Roddy at 615-666-6693 for more information. The Macon County Legislative Body will meet in regular session Monday night at 6:30. The Macon County Planning Commission will meet Tuesday at 6 at the Welcome Center. The 12th Annual RBS Auto Jam will be Saturday at 210 Market Street in Red Bulling Springs. 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All proceeds benefit RBS Fire and Rescue. 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That's going to be Friday and Saturday. 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
4: This is your overnight weather forecast. Clear skies tonight with a low around 46. Thursday, sunny with a high near 70. Thursday night, mostly clear with a low around 46. Friday, mostly sunny with a high near 78 degrees. Friday night, we have a 30% chance of showers and thunderstorms with partly cloudy skies and a low around 62. Saturday, a 30% chance of showers and thunderstorms, mostly sunny with a high near 85.
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0: with SRN News, I'm Jason Walker. President Trump began his trip to Beijing by calling Chinese President Xi Jinping a friend. His warm words in stark contrast to Xi, who opened the meeting with a warning to America. He says any missteps in handling the Taiwan issue could lead to conflict. Then he added, the United States and China, though, should be partners, not rivals. In the meantime, the American Chamber of Commerce spokesman James Zimmerman says there may not be any breakthroughs in the summit.
1: The key thing is that there's no expectations of a grand bargain, no expectations of any kind of breakthrough with, you know, all of the challenges that we have in the trade relationship with China. But what we can expect is that with the two leaders meeting, you know, that does give business a sense of confidence. It gives business a sense of optimism that we have an ongoing dialogue and that we're the two leaders meeting.
0: The Senate confirming Kevin Warsh as Federal Reserve Chairman. Here's Lisa Dwyer.
2: The ayes are 54, the nays are 45. The nomination is confirmed.
3: The vote to confirm Warsh brings new leadership to the world's most powerful central bank. Warsh's nomination faced uncertainty after Republican Senator Tom Tillis of North Carolina threatened to block it while the Justice Department investigated Fed Chair Jerome Powell. The Powell probe was dropped in April, allowing the Warsh confirmation to move forward. He'll take over as the Fed confronts stubborn inflation, deep division over interest rates, and renewed scrutiny from President Donald Trump over its independence.
0: The Senate rejecting another attempt by Democrats to limit the president's ability to use military force against Iran. This is SRN News. And the United Nations is looking for a new Secretary General. Michael Harrington has more.
4: And perhaps the leading candidate is a radical abortion activist.

0: Hey, this is Dolly Parton, and you're listening to Country 102. 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
1: This is your overnight weather forecast. Clear skies tonight with the low around 46. Thursday, sunny with a high near 70. Thursday night, mostly clear with the low around 46. Friday, mostly sunny with a high near 78 degrees. Friday night, we have a 30% chance of showers and thunderstorms with partly cloudy skies and a low around 62. Saturday, a 30% chance of showers and thunderstorms, mostly sunny with a high near 85.

If you grew up in the city, but you still love yourself some country, well, good news. We've got you covered. 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

0: That's Corey Kent featuring Co Wetzel with Rocky Mountain Low. Jason Aldean right before that. I'm Rich Krieger. Another hour's worth of great country music on the way. We'll kick it off with Shaboozy and Jelly Roll next.
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2: In your calendar of events today, Brother Frankie Downs will preach at Sunrise Missionary Baptist Church Sunday at 11. Brother B.J. West will preach at Meadowville Missionary Baptist Church Sunday at 11. Brother Timmy Bush will preach at Lafette Missionary Baptist Church Sunday night at 6. Brother James Harrison will preach at Days Crossroads Missionary Baptist Church Sunday at 11. A memorial service will be held at Union Missionary Baptist Church Sunday at 11. And that'll be followed by the worship service. Brother Dawson Knight will preach at Maple Grove No. 2 Missionary Baptist Church Sunday night at 6. Decoration services at Shrum Cemetery will be Sunday. Brother George Talley will bring the message at 11, and a potluck dinner will follow the service. Payne Cemetery decoration and potluck will be Sunday at 1. Bring a covered dish and a lawn chair. Donations are needed for upkeep. Call Betty Roddy at 615-666-6693 for more information. The Macon County Legislative Body will meet in regular session Monday night at 6:30. The Macon County Planning Commission will meet Tuesday at 6 at the Welcome Center. The 12th Annual RBS Auto Jam will be Saturday at 210 Market Street in Red Bulling Springs. 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That's going to be Friday and Saturday. You'll find antiques, books, dishes, and much more. 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
3: This is your overnight weather forecast. Clear skies tonight with the low around 46. Thursday, sunny with the high near 70. Thursday night, mostly clear with the low around 46. Friday, mostly sunny with the high near 78 degrees. Friday night, we have a 30% chance of showers and thunderstorms with partly cloudy skies and a low around 62. Saturday, a 30% chance of showers and thunderstorms, mostly sunny with a high near 85.

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0: your calendar of events today. Brother Frankie Downs will preach at Sunrise Missionary Baptist Church Sunday at 11. Brother B.J. West will preach at Meadowville Missionary Baptist Church Sunday at 11. Brother Timmy Bush will preach at Lafette Missionary Baptist Church Sunday night at 6. Brother James Harrison will preach at Day's Crossroads Missionary Baptist Church Sunday at 11. A memorial service will be held at Union Missionary Baptist Church Sunday at 11, and that'll be followed by the worship service. Brother Dawson Knight will preach at Maple Grove No. 2 Missionary Baptist Church Sunday night at 6. Decoration services at Shrum Cemetery will be Sunday. Brother George Talley will bring the message at 11, and a potluck dinner will follow the service. Payne Cemetery decoration and potluck will be Sunday at 1. Bring a covered dish and a lawn chair. Donations are needed for upkeep. Call Betty Roddy at 615-666-6693 for more information. The Macon County Legislative Body will meet in regular session Monday night at 6:30. The Macon County Planning Commission will meet Tuesday at 6 at the Welcome Center. The 12th Annual RBS Auto Jam will be Saturday at 210 Market Street in Red Bulling Springs. 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That's going to be Friday and Saturday. 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

0: Hey, this is Dolly Parton, and you're listening to Country 102. 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
1: This is your overnight weather forecast. Clear skies tonight with the low around 46. Thursday, sunny with a high near 70. Thursday night, mostly clear with the low around 46. Friday, mostly sunny with a high near 78 degrees. Friday night, we have a 30% chance of showers and thunderstorms with partly cloudy skies and a low around 62. Saturday, a 30% chance of showers and thunderstorms, mostly sunny with a high near 85.

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0: That's Alexandra Kay with her song Straight for the Heart. Joe Nichols, Broken Heartsville. Right before that, I'm Rich Krieger. And Willie Nelson joins Dolly Parton as the only artist to appear on Billboard's Hot Country Songs chart in each of the last 7 decades. It's all thanks to his feature on Kacey Musgraves' Uncertain Texas. Now, the first time that Willie appeared on the chart was 1962 with the song Willingly. Willie's 93 now. Dolly is 80. Coming up, Megan Maroney, also Low Cash.
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2: 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In a little house out on some hand-me-down land.
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3: 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It appears by its own numbers, the U.S. government seems insolvent. 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
8: In your calendar of events today, Brother Frankie Downs will preach at Sunrise Missionary Baptist Church Sunday at 11. Brother B.J. West will preach at Meadowville Missionary Baptist Church Sunday at 11. Brother Timmy Bush will preach at Lafette Missionary Baptist Church Sunday night at 6. Brother James Harrison will preach at Day's Crossroads Missionary Baptist Church Sunday at 11. A memorial service will be held at Union Missionary Baptist Church Sunday at 11, and that'll be followed by the worship service. Brother Dawson Knight will preach at Maple Grove No. 2 Missionary Baptist Church Sunday night at 6. 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Brother George Talley will bring the message at 11, and a potluck dinner will follow the service. 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The Macon County Legislative Body will meet in regular session Monday night at 6:30. 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
5: This is your overnight weather forecast. Clear skies tonight with the low around 46. Thursday, sunny with a high near 70. Thursday night, mostly clear with the low around 46. Friday, mostly sunny with a high near 78 degrees. Friday night, we have a 30% chance of showers and thunderstorms with partly cloudy skies and a low around 62. Saturday, a 30% chance of showers and thunderstorms, mostly sunny with a high near 85.

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1: This is your overnight weather forecast. Clear skies tonight with the low around 46. Thursday, sunny with a high near 70. Thursday night, mostly clear with the low around 46. Friday, mostly sunny with a high near 78 degrees. Friday night, we have a 30% chance of showers and thunderstorms with partly cloudy skies and a low around 62. Saturday, a 30% chance of showers and thunderstorms, mostly sunny with a high near 85.

0: That's Jason Aldean. Don't tell on me. I'm Rich Krieger. And if the sight of a cheese platter and some good wine at a party brings you sheer delight, researchers have some great news for you and your brain. Their study reveals wine and cheese may actually contribute to better brain health as you age. Researchers say this is the first large-scale report which finds that specific foods can help fight Alzheimer's disease. Coming up, Hardy, also Bailey Zimmerman.
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3: 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It appears by its own numbers, the U.S. government seems insolvent. 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
4: In your calendar of events today, Brother Frankie Downs will preach at Sunrise Missionary Baptist Church Sunday at 11. Brother B.J. West will preach at Meadowville Missionary Baptist Church Sunday at 11. Brother Timmy Bush will preach at Lafette Missionary Baptist Church Sunday night at 6. Brother James Harrison will preach at Day's Crossroads Missionary Baptist Church Sunday at 11. A memorial service will be held at Union Missionary Baptist Church Sunday at 11, and that'll be followed by the worship service. Brother Dawson Knight will preach at Maple Grove No. 2 Missionary Baptist Church Sunday night at 6. 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Brother George Talley will bring the message at 11, and a potluck dinner will follow the service. Payne Cemetery decoration and potluck will be Sunday at 1. 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Call Betty Roddy at 615-666-6693 for more information. The Macon County Legislative Body will meet in regular session Monday night at 6:30. The Macon County Planning Commission will meet Tuesday at 6 at the Welcome Center. The 12th Annual RBS Auto Jam will be Saturday at 210 Market Street in Red Bulling Springs. 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That's going to be Friday and Saturday. 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
5: This is your overnight weather forecast. Clear skies tonight with the low around 46. Thursday, sunny with a high near 70. Thursday night, mostly clear with the low around 46. Friday, mostly sunny with a high near 78 degrees. Friday night, we have a 30% chance of showers and thunderstorms with partly cloudy skies and a low around 62. Saturday, a 30% chance of showers and thunderstorms, mostly sunny with a high near 85.

0: That's Bailey Zimmerman with Chevy Silverado Hardy right before that. I'm Rich Krieger. Another hour's worth of great country music is coming up. We'll kick it off with Luke Combs next.
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2: In your calendar of events today, Brother Frankie Downs will preach at Sunrise Missionary Baptist Church Sunday at 11. Brother B.J. West will preach at Meadowville Missionary Baptist Church Sunday at 11. Brother Timmy Bush will preach at Lafette Missionary Baptist Church Sunday night at 6. Brother James Harrison will preach at Day's Crossroads Missionary Baptist Church Sunday at 11. A memorial service will be held at Union Missionary Baptist Church Sunday at 11, and that'll be followed by the worship service. Brother Dawson Knight will preach at Maple Grove No. 2 Missionary Baptist Church Sunday night at 6. Decoration services at Shrum Cemetery will be Sunday. Brother George Talley will bring the message at 11, and a potluck dinner will follow the service. Payne Cemetery decoration and potluck will be Sunday at 1. Bring a covered dish and a lawn chair. 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Call Betty Roddy at 615-666-6693 for more information. The Macon County Legislative Body will meet in regular session Monday night at 6:30. The Macon County Planning Commission will meet Tuesday at 6 at the Welcome Center. The 12th Annual RBS Auto Jam will be Saturday at 210 Market Street in Red Bulling Springs. 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All proceeds benefit RBS Fire and Rescue. You're invited to a yard sale at 252 Main Street in Red Bulling Springs. That's going to be Friday and Saturday. You'll find antiques, books, dishes, and much more. 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
11: This is your overnight weather forecast. Clear skies tonight with the low around 46. Thursday, sunny with a high near 70. Thursday night, mostly clear with the low around 46. Friday, mostly sunny with a high near 78 degrees. Friday night, we have a 30% chance of showers and thunderstorms with partly cloudy skies and a low around 62. Saturday, a 30% chance of showers and thunderstorms, mostly sunny with a high near 85.
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0: your calendar of events today. Brother Frankie Downs will preach at Sunrise Missionary Baptist Church Sunday at 11. Brother B.J. West will preach at Meadowville Missionary Baptist Church Sunday at 11. Brother Timmy Bush will preach at Lafette Missionary Baptist Church Sunday night at 6. Brother James Harrison will preach at Day's Crossroads Missionary Baptist Church Sunday at 11. A memorial service will be held at Union Missionary Baptist Church Sunday at 11, and that'll be followed by the worship service. Brother Dawson Knight will preach at Maple Grove No. 2 Missionary Baptist Church Sunday night at 6. Decoration services at Shrum Cemetery will be Sunday. Brother George Talley will bring the message at 11, and a potluck dinner will follow the service. Payne Cemetery decoration and potluck will be Sunday at 1. Bring a covered dish and a lawn chair. Donations are needed for upkeep. Call Betty Roddy at 615-666-6693 for more information. The Macon County Legislative Body will meet in regular session Monday night at 6:30. The Macon County Planning Commission will meet Tuesday at 6 at the Welcome Center. The 12th Annual RBS Auto Jam will be Saturday at 210 Market Street in Red Bulling Springs. 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All proceeds benefit RBS Fire and Rescue. You're invited to a yard sale at 252 Main Street in Red Bulling Springs. That's going to be Friday and Saturday. You'll find antiques, books, dishes, and much more. 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
7: This is your overnight weather forecast. Clear skies tonight with the low around 46. Thursday, sunny with a high near 70. Thursday night, mostly clear with the low around 46. Friday, mostly sunny with a high near 78 degrees. Friday night, we have a 30% chance of showers and thunderstorms with partly cloudy skies and a low around 62. Saturday, a 30% chance of showers and thunderstorms, mostly sunny with a high near 85.

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1: This is your overnight weather forecast. Clear skies tonight with the low around 46. Thursday, sunny with a high near 70. Thursday night, mostly clear with the low around 46. Friday, mostly sunny with a high near 78 degrees. Friday night, we have a 30% chance of showers and thunderstorms with partly cloudy skies and a low around 62. Saturday, a 30% chance of showers and thunderstorms, mostly sunny with a high near 85.

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1: That's John Party, Boots Off, Jordan Davis. Right before that, I'm Rich Krieger. Coming up, Trust Your Gut. Also, Riley Green.
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3: In your calendar of events today, Brother Frankie Downs will preach at Sunrise Missionary Baptist Church Sunday at 11. Brother B.J. West will preach at Meadowville Missionary Baptist Church Sunday at 11. Brother Timmy Bush will preach at Lafette Missionary Baptist Church Sunday night at 6.

0: James Harrison will preach at Day's Crossroads Missionary Baptist Church Sunday at 11. A memorial service will be held at Union Missionary Baptist Church Sunday at 11, and that'll be followed by the worship service. Brother Dawson Knight will preach at Maple Grove No. 2 Missionary Baptist Church Sunday night at 6. Decoration services at Shrum Cemetery will be Sunday. Brother George Talley will bring the message at 11, and a potluck dinner will follow the service. Payne Cemetery decoration and potluck will be Sunday at 1. Bring a covered dish and a lawn chair. Donations are needed for upkeep. Call Betty Roddy at 615-666-6693 for more information. The Macon County Legislative Body will meet in regular session Monday night at 6:30. The Macon County Planning Commission will meet Tuesday at 6 at the Welcome Center. The 12th Annual RBS Auto Jam will be Saturday at 210 Market Street in Red Bulling Springs. 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That's going to be Friday and Saturday. 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
1: This is your overnight weather forecast. Clear skies tonight with the low around 46. Thursday, sunny with a high near 70. Thursday night, mostly clear with the low around 46. Friday, mostly sunny with a high near 78 degrees. Friday night, we have a 30% chance of showers and thunderstorms with partly cloudy skies and a low around 62. Saturday, a 30% chance of showers and thunderstorms, mostly sunny with a high near 85.

0: That's Riley Green, Change My Mind. I'm Rich Krieger, and if you've got a tough decision to make and you just can't make up your mind, trust your gut and choose. 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
7: In your calendar of events today, Brother Frankie Downs will preach at Sunrise Missionary Baptist Church Sunday at 11. Brother B.J. West will preach at Meadowville Missionary Baptist Church Sunday at 11. Brother Timmy Bush will preach at Lafette Missionary Baptist Church Sunday night at 6. Brother James Harrison will preach at Days Crossroads Missionary Baptist Church Sunday at 11. A memorial service will be held at Union Missionary Baptist Church Sunday at 11, and that'll be followed by the worship service. Brother Dawson Knight will preach at Maple Grove No. 2 Missionary Baptist Church Sunday night at 6. Decoration services at Shrum Cemetery will be Sunday. Brother George Talley will bring the message at 11, and a potluck dinner will follow the service. Payne Cemetery decoration and potluck will be Sunday at 1. 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Call Betty Roddy at 615-666-6693 for more information. The Macon County Legislative Body will meet in regular session Monday night at 6:30. The Macon County Planning Commission will meet Tuesday at 6 at the Welcome Center. The 12th Annual RBS Auto Jam will be Saturday at 210 Market Street in Red Bulling Springs. 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All proceeds benefit RBS Fire and Rescue. You're invited to a yard sale at 252 Main Street in Red Bulling Springs. That's going to be Friday and Saturday. You'll find antiques, books, dishes, and much more. 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
1: This is your overnight weather forecast. Clear skies tonight with the low around 46. Thursday, sunny with a high near 70. Thursday night, mostly clear with the low around 46. Friday, mostly sunny with a high near 78 degrees. Friday night, we have a 30% chance of showers and thunderstorms with partly cloudy skies and a low around 62. Saturday, a 30% chance of showers and thunderstorms, mostly sunny with a high near 85.
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0: your calendar of events today. Brother Frankie Downs will preach at Sunrise Missionary Baptist Church Sunday at 11. Brother B.J. West will preach at Meadowville Missionary Baptist Church Sunday at 11. Brother Timmy Bush will preach at Lafette Missionary Baptist Church Sunday night at 6. Brother James Harrison will preach at Day's Crossroads Missionary Baptist Church Sunday at 11. A memorial service will be held at Union Missionary Baptist Church Sunday at 11, and that'll be followed by the worship service. Brother Dawson Knight will preach at Maple Grove No. 2 Missionary Baptist Church Sunday night at 6. Decoration services at Shrum Cemetery will be Sunday. Brother George Talley will bring the message at 11, and a potluck dinner will follow the service. Payne Cemetery decoration and potluck will be Sunday at 1. Bring a covered dish and a lawn chair. Donations are needed for upkeep. Call Betty Roddy at 615-666-6693 for more information. The Macon County Legislative Body will meet in regular session Monday night at 6:30. The Macon County Planning Commission will meet Tuesday at 6 at the Welcome Center. The 12th Annual RBS Auto Jam will be Saturday at 210 Market Street in Red Bulling Springs. 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All proceeds benefit RBS Fire and Rescue. 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That's going to be Friday and Saturday. You'll find antiques, books, dishes, and much more. 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
2: This is your overnight weather forecast. Clear skies tonight with the low around 46. Thursday, sunny with a high near 70. Thursday night, mostly clear with the low around 46. Friday, mostly sunny with a high near 78 degrees. Friday night, we have a 30% chance of showers and thunderstorms with partly cloudy skies and a low around 62. Saturday, a 30% chance of showers and thunderstorms, mostly sunny with a high near 85.
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4: The increase has been in every aspect. It's from the nutrients, from the fertilizer, from the nutrients that we use. It's from the diesel fuel cost, it's the gas fuel cost, but it's also about everything. I mean, down to the seeds. Our seeds are triple the cost it was last year.
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6: 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A new contract for flight attendants at United Airlines.
7: United Airlines flight attendants have approved a new labor contract covering about 30,000 flight attendants, marking their first pay increases in 6 years. The agreement includes an average 31% pay raise this summer and boarding pay worth an additional 7 to 8% in compensation. The agreement also secures expanded job security, pay for lengthy stays, and 10 weeks of paid parental leave. Union leaders say the deal sets a new industry benchmark. I'm Lisa Dwyer.
6: Well, the Trump administration is now expanding its fraud-busting initiative in federal health programs. Vice President J.D. Vance announcing this week a $1.3 billion deferral of Medicaid funding to California, which is said to be the largest ever deferral. More on these stories, townhall.com.

0: Do you have any questions or concerns about your lawn, your garden, any pest problems inside your home? 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It's at 8:30 each second Friday morning of the month. 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
1: This is your overnight weather forecast. Clear skies tonight with the low around 46. Thursday, sunny with a high near 70. Thursday night, mostly clear with a low around 46. Friday, mostly sunny with a high near 78 degrees. Friday night, we have a 30% chance of showers and thunderstorms with partly cloudy skies and a low around 62. Saturday, a 30% chance of showers and thunderstorms, mostly sunny with a high near 85.

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0: That's Luke Bryan with his latest single, Country, and She Knows It. Chris Stapleton, right before that. I'm Rich Krieger, and if you missed it earlier this week, American Idol got themselves a winner, Hannah Harper, and she happens to be the first female country singer to win American Idol since Carrie Underwood. She said she's going to rest up for a couple of weeks, then she'll get back to writing and recording new music. And she's going to announce a String Cheese tour. That is her single, String Cheese, that she wrote on her own, that will make stops at theaters and small towns. String Cheese referring to her children. Coming up, Jordan Davis, also Riley Green.
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8: In your calendar of events today, Brother Frankie Downs will preach at Sunrise Missionary Baptist Church Sunday at 11. Brother B.J. West will preach at Meadowville Missionary Baptist Church Sunday at 11. Brother Timmy Bush will preach at Lafette Missionary Baptist Church Sunday night at 6. Brother James Harrison will preach at Days Crossroads Missionary Baptist Church Sunday at 11. A memorial service will be held at Union Missionary Baptist Church Sunday at 11, and that'll be followed by the worship service. Brother Dawson Knight will preach at Maple Grove No. 2 Missionary Baptist Church Sunday night at 6. 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Brother George Talley will bring the message at 11, and a potluck dinner will follow the service. 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Call Betty Roddy at 615-666-6693 for more information. The Macon County Legislative Body will meet in regular session Monday night at 6:30. The Macon County Planning Commission will meet Tuesday at 6 at the Welcome Center. The 12th Annual RBS Auto Jam will be Saturday at 210 Market Street in Red Bulling Springs. 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That's going to be Friday and Saturday. 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
9: This is your overnight weather forecast. Clear skies tonight with the low around 46. Thursday, sunny with a high near 70. Thursday night, mostly clear with the low around 46. Friday, mostly sunny with a high near 78 degrees. Friday night, we have a 30% chance of showers and thunderstorms with partly cloudy skies and a low around 62. Saturday, a 30% chance of showers and thunderstorms, mostly sunny with a high near 85.
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0: That's Riley Green with Worst Way. Jordan Davis right before that. I'm Rich Krieger. Coming up, keep that information to yourself. Also, we'll hear from John Morgan.
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0: That's Dan and Shay with their latest single, Say So. Blake Shelton right before that. I'm Rich Krieger. And coming up, another hour of great country music. We'll kick it off with Cody Johnson.
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2: In your calendar of events today, Brother Frankie Downs will preach at Sunrise Missionary Baptist Church Sunday at 11. Brother B.J. West will preach at Meadowville Missionary Baptist Church Sunday at 11. Brother Timmy Bush will preach at Lafette Missionary Baptist Church Sunday night at 6. Brother James Harrison will preach at Day's Crossroads Missionary Baptist Church Sunday at 11. A memorial service will be held at Union Missionary Baptist Church Sunday at 11, and that'll be followed by the worship service. Brother Dawson Knight will preach at Maple Grove No. 2 Missionary Baptist Church Sunday night at 6. Decoration services at Shrum Cemetery will be Sunday. Brother George Talley will bring the message at 11, and a potluck dinner will follow the service. Payne Cemetery decoration and potluck will be Sunday at 1. 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Call Betty Roddy at 615-666-6693 for more information. The Macon County Legislative Body will meet in regular session Monday night at 6:30. The Macon County Planning Commission will meet Tuesday at 6 at the Welcome Center. The 12th Annual RBS Auto Jam will be Saturday at 210 Market Street in Red Bulling Springs. 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All proceeds benefit RBS Fire and Rescue. You're invited to a yard sale at 252 Main Street in Red Bulling Springs. That's going to be Friday and Saturday. 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
5: This is your overnight weather forecast. Clear skies tonight with the low around 46. Thursday, sunny with a high near 70. Thursday night, mostly clear with the low around 46. Friday, mostly sunny with a high near 78 degrees. Friday night, we have a 30% chance of showers and thunderstorms with partly cloudy skies and a low around 62. Saturday, a 30% chance of showers and thunderstorms, mostly sunny with a high near 85.
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0: Ella Langley with Morgan Wallen. I can't love you anymore. Steve Harmon, three things since the last time you and I were together. Number one, Tucker Wetmore performed Sunday night at the ACM Awards. And just added, Parker McCollum will sing with Leanne Womack. I don't know which song yet, but I'm working on it. Atlanta has passed Orlando as the top summer vacation destination.
1: What?
0: That's what the poll says. And to celebrate America's 250th birthday, Ralph Lauren, partnering with the United States Postal Service for American icon stamps, an American flag, a baseball mitt, the Empire State Building, and they will each be 82 cents. 82 cents.
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11: In your calendar of events today, Brother Frankie Downs will preach at Sunrise Missionary Baptist Church Sunday at 11. Brother B.J. West will preach at Meadowville Missionary Baptist Church Sunday at 11. Brother Timmy Bush will preach at Lafette Missionary Baptist Church Sunday night at 6. Brother James Harrison will preach at Days Crossroads Missionary Baptist Church Sunday at 11. A memorial service will be held at Union Missionary Baptist Church Sunday at 11, and that'll be followed by the worship service. Brother Dawson Knight will preach at Maple Grove No. 2 Missionary Baptist Church Sunday night at 6. 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Brother George Talley will bring the message at 11, and a potluck dinner will follow the service. Payne Cemetery decoration and potluck will be Sunday at 1. 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Call Betty Roddy at 615-666-6693 for more information. The Macon County Legislative Body will meet in regular session Monday night at 6:30. The Macon County Planning Commission will meet Tuesday at 6 at the Welcome Center. The 12th Annual RBS Auto Jam will be Saturday at 210 Market Street in Red Bulling Springs. 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All proceeds benefit RBS Fire and Rescue. You're invited to a yard sale at 252 Main Street in Red Bulling Springs. That's going to be Friday and Saturday. 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
1: This is your overnight weather forecast. Clear skies tonight with a low around 44. Friday, mostly sunny with a high near 77. Friday night, a 30% chance of showers, partly cloudy with a low around 60. Saturday, a 30% chance of showers and thunderstorms, partly sunny with a high near 84, with gusts as high as 20 miles per hour. Saturday night, mostly cloudy with a low around 63. And Sunday, we're looking at sunny skies with a high near 89 degrees.
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1: The legal battle over Tennessee's newly redrawn congressional map is now headed to federal court. Freddie Hopkins reports.
2: A federal judge has scheduled a hearing for May 20th to consider whether Tennessee's new congressional district should be blocked. The map was approved earlier this month during a special legislative session and splits Memphis into three districts. Democrats, the NAACP, and the ACLU argue the move violates state law and weakens black voting power. State leaders say election preparations are already underway and delaying the map would create confusion ahead of the 2026 election. I'm Brady Hopkins.
1: And Metro Nashville police have identified the child killed after falling from an apartment in Madison. 6-year-old Kingston McWilliams died after falling from an 8th-floor balcony at the 200 Webster Apartments. Investigators say the incident appears to be a tragic accident. I'm Scott Hooper.
0: Number one for news from across the state. 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
3: Back in high school, that's when I started smoking. 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
3: Back in the day, smoking was in. Now, quitting is. So much better.
1: Waymo is issuing a voluntary recall of nearly 3,800 autonomous vehicles after a software issue involving flooded roadways. The problem was identified after a driverless car entered floodwaters in Texas. Waymo says no injuries were reported and a software update is underway. The company also says service in Nashville continues as normal, despite local concerns about traffic and safety. Investigators say the school threats reported earlier this week across Middle and West Tennessee were part of a coordinated swatting scheme. The Tennessee Department of Safety and FBI confirm at least 13 threats were made, all of them hoaxes. No weapons or explosives were found and no injuries were reported. Authorities say the calls appear to be part of a nationwide trend and the investigation is ongoing as they work to identify who was responsible. And Governor Bill Lee has vetoed a bill to raise Tennessee's 911 surcharge. He says the state has enough reserves, while 911 agencies warn the decision could hurt staffing and upgrades. I'm Scott Hooper, Tennessee Radio Network News.

And good morning, everyone. Hope you're having a wonderful morning. Let's start it off right and keep it that way. And we're starting out with Total Country Mornings. That's how your day is going to begin. And country roots run deep, from today's favorite to country classics, gospel, and bluegrass tradition on WLCT 102.1 and Wien 97.5 from Lafayette Broadcasting. I'm Don Blankenship. Thanks so much for joining me on Total Country Mornings. It is 5:34 in the a.m. and currently 48 degrees. Excuse me. And today looks like sunny skies in the forecast with a high near 69. Tonight, clear with a low around 44. And tomorrow, Friday. That's right, almost here. Mostly sunny with a high near 77. And, of course, got a lot going on in our community. 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During the month of May, Macon Community Hospital is offering free vitamin D screenings. 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Just drop by Monday through Friday between 7 a.m. and 5 p.m. And you can call 615-666-2147 if you'd like more information. Payne Cemetery Decoration and Potluck will be Sunday at 1 p.m. Bring a covered dish and a lawn chair. Donations are needed for upkeep. You can call Betty Roddy at 615-666-6693 if you'd like more information. All right, I think it's just enough to jump right in. What say you? Shall we? I say we shall.

0: your calendar of events today. Brother Frankie Downs will preach at Sunrise Missionary Baptist Church Sunday at 11. Brother B.J. West will preach at Meadowville Missionary Baptist Church Sunday at 11. Brother Timmy Bush will preach at Lafette Missionary Baptist Church Sunday night at 6. Brother James Harrison will preach at Day's Crossroads Missionary Baptist Church Sunday at 11. A memorial service will be held at Union Missionary Baptist Church Sunday at 11, and that will be followed by the worship service. Brother Dawson Knight will preach at Maple Grove No. 2 Missionary Baptist Church Sunday night at 6. Decoration services at Shrum Cemetery will be Sunday. Brother George Talley will bring the message at 11, and a potluck dinner will follow the service. Payne Cemetery decoration and potluck will be Sunday at 1. Bring a covered dish and a lawn chair. 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Call Betty Roddy at 615-666-6693 for more information. The Macon County Legislative Body will meet in regular session Monday night at 6:30. The Macon County Planning Commission will meet Tuesday at 6 at the Welcome Center. The 12th Annual RBS Auto Jam will be Saturday at 210 Market Street in Red Bulling Springs. 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

0: All right. Good morning, everyone. Hope you're having a wonderful day. And, of course, that was, who was that? Hunter Hayes. And 5:49 in the a.m. Looks like 47 degrees currently. Going to be sunny today with a high near 69 degrees. Tonight, clear with a low around 44. And Friday, mostly sunny with a high near 77 degrees. And the time is 5:49. 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And congratulations. Congratulations to the Macon County High School Tiger baseball team.
1: Thursday, Tennessee. It is May 14th. I'm Scott Fitzgerald. Guess what, NFL fans? It's schedule review day. That's right. Titans fans won't have to wait much longer for the 2026 schedule. Their slate drops tonight. The Titans will face marquee opponents like the Cowboys, the Ravens, the Eagles, and the Lions. And despite back-to-back 3-14 seasons, Tennessee is projected to have one of the NFL's easier schedules based on last year's records. Meanwhile, the Titans are getting plenty of off-season attention. That's running quarterback Cam Ward. Netflix announced Ward will be featured in season 3 of the series Quarterback, making him the first rookie quarterback ever spotlighted in the show. The series premieres July 14th. On the college athletics, Vanderbilt is enjoying a historic run. Athletic director Candace Story Lee was named the 2026 Tennessean of the Year, while Coach Shea Ralph and the Vanderbilt women's basketball team earned Female Amateur Team of the Year honors. Quarterback Diego Pavia was named Male Amateur Athlete of the Year after he became Vanderbilt's first Heisman finalist. And in the NBA, the Cavaliers are a win away from their first trip to the Eastern Conference Finals since 2018. The Cavs stunning the Pistons 117-113 in overtime in Game 5 at Little Caesars Arena. More sports after this.
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1: The Braves broke open a game late with that go-ahead RBI double from Mike Yastrzemski. They beat the Cubs 4-1. Meanwhile, the Reds continue to spiral. They blew a 5-run first inning lead. They fall 8-7 in extra innings to Washington. Down on the farm, the Sounds beat Iowa 9-3. The Redbirds fell 9-1 to Jacksonville. Chattanooga rallied from a 7-2 deficit. They beat Pensacola 8-7. And the Smokies fell to Columbus 9-5. Have a great day, Tennessee. I'm Scott Fitzgerald.
7: This is your local sports. Since the Macon County Tiger baseball team captured the Region 4 AAA baseball championship, they will host a best 2-of-3 series starting today. Game 1 will be today at Macon County High School baseball field. The game will commence at 6 p.m. They'll be playing Alcoa. And Game 2 will be Saturday at 12 noon. Game 3, if necessary, will follow. And come on out and support your Macon County High School Tiger baseball team.
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0: between the two sides was beneficial to all. Donald Trump wants China to buy more American goods, and he'll likely ask for President Xi's help to put pressure on Iran to end the war. China will want lower trade tariffs and may even push the US to end arms sales to Taiwan.
1: The BBC's Laura Bicker. President Trump has warm words for his Chinese counterpart.
2: You and I have known each other now for a long time. In fact, the longest relationship of our two countries that any president and president has had. And it's to me an honor.
1: The White House says the two leaders discussed enhancing economic cooperation, agreed that the Strait of Hormuz must stay open, and agreed that Iran should never get a nuclear weapon. Mr. Trump has invited Xi for a September 24th visit to the White House. Britain's military reports the seizure of a ship that had been anchored off the coast of the United Arab Emirates. There's no word on who commandeered the vessel, but it is sailing in the direction of Iran. The Russia-Ukraine ceasefire was short-lived. Massive Russian drone and missile attack on Ukraine has demolished an apartment block in Kiev, killing four and wounding 33 people. On Wall Street this morning, stock futures are higher. The Dow futures up just over 300 points. NASDAQ futures ahead 59 points. More on these stories at townhall.com.
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1: Israel has launched a deadly drone attack on Hezbollah targets in Lebanon.
4: The latest wave of airstrikes come a day before Lebanon and Israel are scheduled to hold another round of direct talks in Washington. The Israeli military said that it has been striking Hezbollah infrastructure in several areas in southern Lebanon hours after warning residents of six southern villages to leave. Hezbollah continued to claim attacks on Israeli troops in Lebanon and in northern Israel. Fighting between the militant group and the Israeli army has persisted almost daily, even after a U.S. brokered truce that took effect in mid-April.
1: Correspondent Malak Harb. BRICS foreign ministers starting a two-day meeting in New Delhi. Diplomats from Brazil, Russia and India, China and South Africa are attending the talks along with newer member states. Discussions expected to focus on energy security, the Mideast conflict and trade in local currencies. News and analysis, townhall.com. Some employees of a major U.S. airline will finally be getting a raise.
5: United Airlines flight attendants have approved a new labor contract covering about 30,000 flight attendants, marking their first pay increases in 6 years. The agreement includes an average 31% pay raise this summer and boarding pay worth an additional 7 to 8% in compensation. The agreement also secures expanded job security, pay for lengthy stays, and 10 weeks of paid parental leave. Union leaders say the deal sets a new industry benchmark. I'm Lisa Dwyer.
1: Alex Murdoch's murder convictions and life sentence for the deaths of his wife and son have been overturned by the South Carolina Supreme Court because a court clerk at his trial suggested to jurors that he was guilty. However, the disgraced attorney will not be leaving prison anytime soon, and prosecutors say they do plan to retry Murdoch. More on these stories at townhall.com.
6: 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However, the last day to sign up for the kickoff at the park is May 16th. 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And again, the summer reading program sign-ups all through the month of May, and it's for all ages. But the last day to sign up for kickoff at the park is May 16th. 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
7: This is your obituary report for the day. Funeral services for Gail Sadler Bowman, age 74, of the Milestown community in Clay County, will be conducted today at 1 p.m. from the Chapel of Anderson & Son Funeral Home in Red Bowling Springs. Interment will follow in the Sadler Family Cemetery. Visitation will be from 9 a.m. until service time at 1. Gail Sadler Bowman is survived by daughter Angel Goolsby and husband Brian, and sister-in-law Debbie Sadler. Graveside services and interment for Edward Lee Copas, age 82, of the Union Camp community in Macon County, will be conducted Saturday morning at 11 a.m. from the Anderson & Son Memorial Park. Visitation will begin Saturday from 9 a.m. until service time at 11. Family requests memorials be made to the St. Jude Children's Research Hospital. You may make these memorials by calling or coming by the funeral home. Edward Lee Copas is survived by wife Gloria Hewitt Copas, daughter Candy Jenkins and husband Chris, son Shannon Copas and wife Amy, and sister-in-law Gayla Rush and husband Dean. A celebration of life for Deanna Dolan Massey, age 74, of Lebanon, will be conducted Saturday at 12 noon from the Glade Church in Mount Juliet, with visitation beginning Saturday morning from 11 a.m. until service time at 12 noon. Family requests memorials be made to the Nashville Alive Hospice or the American Cancer Association. You may make these memorials by calling or coming by the funeral home. Deanna Dolan Massey is survived by husband Maxie Massey, daughter Hillary Savley, and husband Josh, son Adam Massey, and wife Morgan.
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It's currently 53 degrees. It's going to be sunny with a high near 69 today. Tonight, clear with a low around 44. And tomorrow, Friday, mostly sunny with a high near 77 degrees.

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2: 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Brother B.J. West will preach at Meadowville Missionary Baptist Church Sunday at 11. Brother Timmy Bush will preach at Lafette Missionary Baptist Church Sunday night at 6. Brother James Harrison will preach at Day's Crossroads Missionary Baptist Church Sunday at 11. A memorial service will be held at Union Missionary Baptist Church Sunday at 11, and that'll be followed by the worship service. 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Brother George Talley will bring the message at 11, and a potluck dinner will follow the service. 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The Macon County Legislative Body will meet in regular session Monday night at 6:30. The Macon County Planning Commission will meet Tuesday at 6 at the Welcome Center. The 12th Annual RBS Auto Jam will be Saturday at 210 Market Street in Red Bulling Springs. 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
5: 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And bus number 34 will be doubling for bus number 31's route. 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Bus 18 will be doubling bus 26. And bus number 34 will be doubling for bus number 31. And there you go. That's your bus report brought to you by Specialty Orthopedic Group. If you happen to have a birthday or anniversary you'd like announced, give me a call, 615-666-2169.

All right. Good morning, everyone. Hope you're having a wonderful day. And, of course, going on in our community, Soulfire Ministries Discount General Store at 116 Main Street. 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And right across the road from the BFW Hall, that's where the store is, Soulfire Ministries Discount General Store. Macon County Youth Football cheerleading and flag signups is going to be Saturday at Pat Parker Field from 8 to 4 p.m. Flag ages are 4 through 6. Little tackle ages are 6 through 9. And big tackle is 5th and 6th grade. If you'd like more information, call 615-670-6637. And Highway 52 yard sale is coming up this Friday and Saturday. And, of course, a lot of good stuff can be found there.

0: It's approximately 95 miles across north central Tennessee, Sumner, Macon, Clay, and Robinson counties. Over 500 vendors featuring antiques, crafts, household goods, and local food. And I'll have a song coming up about it after this morning news break.
1: Middle Tennessee schools were part of a nationwide swatting trend after several were forced into lockdown this week following a series of false threats. Officials say the calls turned out to be hoaxes, but they triggered immediate police responses at schools, including Page High School and Franklin High School, with officers sweeping buildings and putting campuses on lockdown. The Shelby County District Attorney is seeking life without parole for a man accused of shooting a Memphis police officer. Danelle Maxwell is charged with first-degree attempted murder and employing a firearm during the commission of a dangerous felony. His bail has been set at $3 million. During a traffic stop in February, Maxwell allegedly shot Officer Oscar Torres Molina during a traffic stop, and he continues to recover. I'm Scott Kimbler.
2: Number one for news from across the state. 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
1: The sheriff claims that his county jail is like a bathtub, overfilling.
26: The Davidson County Sheriff's Office is seeking approval for an additional $8.5 million in funding from the Metro Nashville Council to address overcrowding in jails. Fox 17 reports that currently the jails are 415 inmates over capacity, with Sheriff Hall comparing the situation to a bathtub taking on water without control of when it leaves. Also, Metro Nashville is looking to receive $5 million from the state for holding state inmates, contributing to the overcrowding issue.
1: Two men facing attempted murder charges after a high-speed shootout in Brainerd. Authorities say the incident happened back in March when a car full of people began chasing another vehicle along Old Mission Road. Deputies say suspects in both cars exchanged gunfire, along with two suspects facing attempted murder. A third suspect who fired upon the other vehicle has been hit with reckless endangerment and other counts. I'm Scott Kimbler, Tennessee Radio Network News.
0: All right. Good morning, everyone. And I mentioned just before the local the news there, the bottom of the hour, Tennessee Radio Network News. The Highway 52 yard sale is this Friday and Saturday. And, of course, it spans approximately 95 miles across north central Tennessee. Sumner, Macon, Clay, and Robinson counties. Over 500 vendors featuring antiques, crafts, household goods, and local food. And Joe Owen created this song using AI and thought he'd share it with us. It's one we can hopefully all find humor in this week, about the Highway 52 yard sale blues.

0: Yeah. I can relate. How many times have we all been out to a yard sale? And, you know, we find every now and then some, you know, cool, weird stuff. But, man, the Highway 52 yard sale, you can find it like every 10 feet, can't you? All right. Anyway, thanks to Joe Owen for doing that and sending that in. 6:37 in the a.m., and we'll be right back after this.
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0: 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All buses are scheduled to run on time this morning. We will have a substitute driver on bus number 29. And bus 18 will be doubling the route of bus number 26. And bus 34 will be doubling bus number 31's route. Repeat, all buses are scheduled to run on time. Substitute driver on bus number 29. Bus 18 will be doubling for bus number 26. And bus number 34 will be doubling for bus number 31. And there you go. That is your bus report brought to you by Likens Roofing. And our birthday list, if you have a birthday you'd like announced, give us a call, 615-666-2169. You can email it at wlct@nctc.com. I don't check the email as often as I do the voice messages, so just a little heads up there. But anyway, give us a call. And if you get it called in by 7 a.m. tomorrow morning, they're eligible for prizes from our sponsors, such as a $10 in-store gift certificate to Latia's Mexican Restaurant or a large pizza, any way you want it, from Pepperoni's. And we will announce those weekly winners tomorrow morning right around 7:50 or so. I've got a birthday here. Now, I've got a song that I'm going to save because I was told to play it at a certain time later, but I'm going to go ahead and announce the birthday now anyway. And we're going to say happy 14th birthday to Brittany Napier. Brittany, that's called in from Nanny and the family. Actually, Nanny, Mama, Daddy, Trevor, Morgan, Mama Carolyn, and Pa Tom. So Brittany Napier, happy 14th birthday today.

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There have been times I really thought

0: All right. Good morning, everyone. Hope you're having a wonderful day. And I lean on you, Lord. That was from the Florida Boys. 6:49 in the a.m. You are invited to a yard sale at 252 Main Street in Red Bowling Springs Friday and Saturday. And you'll find antiques, books, dishes, electronics, fabric, and much, much more. And you may think, well, the Highway 52 yard sale is going on at the same time. Well, make time for this one if you're over that way, because all proceeds go to the Red Bowling Springs Heritage Museum Fund. 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
1: Happy Thursday, Tennessee. It is May 14th. I'm Scott Fitzgerald. Guess what, NFL fans? It's schedule review day. That's right. Titans fans won't have to wait much longer for the 2026 schedule. Their slate drops tonight. The Titans will face marquee opponents like the Cowboys, the Ravens, the Eagles, and the Lions. And despite back-to-back 3-14 seasons, Tennessee is projected to have one of the NFL's easier schedules based on last year's records. Meanwhile, the Titans are getting plenty of off-season attention. That's running quarterback Cam Ward. Netflix announced Ward will be featured in season 3 of the series Quarterback, making him the first rookie quarterback ever spotlighted in the show. The series premieres July 14th. On to college athletics. Vanderbilt is enjoying a historic run. Athletic director Candace Story Lee was named the 2026 Tennessean of the Year, while Coach Shea Ralph and the Vanderbilt women's basketball team earned Female Amateur Team of the Year honors. Quarterback Diego Pavia was named Male Amateur Athlete of the Year after he became Vanderbilt's first Heisman finalist. And in the NBA, the Cavaliers are a win away from their first trip to the Eastern Conference Finals since 2018. The Cavs stunning the Pistons 117-113 in overtime in Game 5 at Little Caesars Arena. More sports after this.
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1: And to baseball, the Atlanta Braves trying to become the first team in Major League Baseball to hit 30 wins.
7: Yastrzemski, right center. That ball is down. Harris is home. Here comes Kim. He is out, but the Braves grab the lead.
1: Yeah, the Braves broke open a game late with that go-ahead RBI double from Mike Yastrzemski. They beat the Cubs 4-1. Meanwhile, the Reds continue to spiral. They blew a 5-run first inning lead. They fall 8-7 in extra innings to Washington. Down on the farm, the Sounds beat Iowa 9-3. The Redbirds fell 9-1 to Jacksonville. Chattanooga rallied from a 7-2 deficit. They beat Pensacola 8-7. And the Smokies fell to Columbus 9-5. Have a great day, Tennessee. I'm Scott Fitzgerald.
8: 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And Game 2 will be Saturday at 12 noon. 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
1: Town Hall. I'm Rex Thomason. President Trump calls the first meeting of his summit with Chinese President Xi extremely positive and productive. Xi stresses the need for U.S.-China cooperation. At the same time, though, correspondent Will Weissert says Chinese leader warns of potential conflict.
2: Trump began the meeting by saying he was great friends with Xi and really sort of praising the relationship with China and full of optimism, whereas Xi really talked about how Washington's handling of Taiwan could jeopardize the relationship if it was handled not correctly. And she also talked about how the two powers needed to be careful to sort of avoid coming conflicts.
1: A big part of the summit focuses on economics. China is seeking a loosening of trade restrictions while the U.S. hopes for trade deals. Mr. Trump directing his remarks to Xi.
3: It's an honor to be with you. It's an honor to be your friend. And the relationship between China and the USA is going to be better than ever before. Thank you very much.
1: Following their two-hour meeting, the presidents attended a state banquet, and Mr. Trump has invited his Chinese counterpart to visit the White House in September. Amid the ongoing conflict with Iran, something else that's bound to aggravate tensions in the region.
4: The British military has said a ship anchored off the east coast of the United Arab Emirates has been seized and is heading toward Iranian territorial waters. The United Kingdom Maritime Trade Operations Center said it received reports that the vessel was taken by unauthorized personnel while anchored northeast of the UAE port of Fujairah near the Strait of Hormuz. The British military did not name the vessel and said it is investigating.
1: And that's correspondent Karen Chamis reporting. On Wall Street this morning, stock futures higher. The Dow futures are up 368 points. NASDAQ futures better by 84. More on these stories, townhall.com.
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1: 2025 saw another decline in overdose deaths.
6: About 70,000 Americans died of drug overdoses last year, according to the CDC. However, that's about 14% fewer than in 2024. It was the third straight annual drop, making it the longest decline in decades. But in recent months, health and law enforcement officials have been sounding alarms about newer drugs they worry will ratchet up deaths. Among them, cyclophosphamide, a potent synthetic opioid that's up to 10 times stronger than fentanyl. I'm Julie Walker.
1: British Prime Minister Keir Starmer's future remains uncertain as key Labour Party members prepare to challenge his leadership. Allies of Health Secretary Wes Streeting say he is preparing a bid, and former Deputy Prime Minister Angela Rayner says she is also thinking about it, saying that Starmer should reflect on his position. Townhall.com. Foreigners with a World Cup ticket will not have to plunk down big money to enter the U.S. after all.
7: The Trump administration is suspending a requirement that foreign visitors from certain countries pay up to as much as $15,000 in bonds if they're confirmed to have a World Cup ticket. The State Department imposed the bond requirements for countries deemed to have high rates of people overstaying their visas and other security issues as part of the administration's crackdown on immigration. World Cup team players, coaches, and some staff already were exempt from the bond requirement. Now, that exemption applies to those affected foreign fans. I'm Lisa Dwyer.
1: Honda says it racked up a full-year loss for the first time in the company's history. lost $2.7 billion in the last fiscal year. It was due to a costly electric vehicle strategy. More on these stories, townhall.com.
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8: Sign-ups for Macon County Public Library System's 2026 Summer Reading Program goes all through the month of May. 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
11: McCall's. This is your obituary report for the day. Funeral services for Gail Sadler Bowman, age 74, of the Milestown community in Clay County, will be conducted today at 1 p.m. from the Chapel of Anderson & Son Funeral Home in Red Boiling Springs. Interment will follow in the Sadler Family Cemetery. Visitation will be from 9 a.m. until service time at 1. Gail Sadler Bowman is survived by daughter Angel Goolsby and husband Brian, and sister-in-law Debbie Sadler. Graveside services and interment for Edward Lee Copus, age 82, of the Union Camp community in Macon County, will be conducted Saturday morning at 11 a.m. from the Anderson & Son Memorial Park. Visitation will begin Saturday from 9 a.m. until service time at 11. Family requests memorials be made to the St. Jude Children's Research Hospital. You may make these memorials by calling or coming by the funeral home. Edward Lee Copus is survived by wife Gloria Hewitt Copus, daughter Candy Jenkins and husband Chris, son Shannon Copus and wife Amy, and sister-in-law Gayla Rush and husband Dean. A celebration of life for Deanna Dolan Massey, age 74, of Lebanon, will be conducted Saturday at 12 noon from the Glade Church in Mount Juliet, with visitation beginning Saturday morning from 11 a.m. until service time at 12 noon. Family requests memorials be made to the Nashville Alive Hospice or the American Cancer Association. You may make these memorials by calling or coming by the funeral home. Deanna Dolan Massey is survived by husband Maxie Massey, daughter Hillary Savley, and husband Josh, son Adam Massey, and wife Morgan.
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And good morning, everyone. Hope you're having a wonderful day. And it is currently 6:12 in the a.m. And I had a song I played a little bit earlier. I think I want to play it again. And it was called the Highway 52 Yard Sale Blues. Joe Owen sent that in. And it was an AI song. And, of course, the Highway 52 yard sale spans approximately 95 miles across north central Tennessee. Sumner, Macon, Clay, Robertson counties, over 500 vendors featuring antiques, crafts, household goods, and local food. And here's one man's take on the Highway 52 yard sale.

All right. Weather-wise, it is currently 55 degrees. It's going to be sunny today with a high near 69. Tonight, clear with a low around 44 degrees. And then Friday, we're looking at mostly sunny skies with a high near 77. And let's see, total country coverage with country hits of today on WLCT 102.1 FM and the Country Legends on Ween 97.5 FM. Sign-ups are open for Macon County Public Library System 2026 Summer Reading Program. And if you'd like to do that, all you have to do is sign up at either location, the Macon County Public Library or the Red Boiling Springs Branch Library, sometime during May.

John Party. She ain't in it. And let's do our birthday list, brought to you by Latia's Mexican Restaurant and Pepperoni's. Be sure to get those birthdays and anniversaries called in by 7 a.m. tomorrow morning. That means they're eligible for a prize drawing we have each week. Our sponsors give away two prizes. Latia's gives away a $10 in-store gift certificate, and Pepperoni's gives away a large pizza any way you want it. Of course, you can check out both those places and find out a lot of great food. So we will announce those weekly winners tomorrow right around 7:50. And if you hear your name called, all you have to do is claim your prize at the location.

0: And there you go. That's Coat of Many Colors by Dolly Parton. And that goes out to Brittany Napier on her 14th birthday. And that song request was called in by Nanny. And, of course, the happy birthday going out to Brittany is from Nanny, Mama Carolyn, Pa Tom, Mama, Daddy, Trevor, and Morgan. So happy birthday. If you have a birthday you'd like announced, give me a call, 615-666-2169. And, of course, you're listening to Total Country Mornings. I'm Don Blankenship. 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And weather-wise, it is currently 55 degrees. It's going to be sunny today with a high near 69. Tonight, clear with a low around 44 degrees. And tomorrow, Friday, mostly sunny with a high near 77. And, of course, going on in our community, Payne Cemetery Decoration and Potluck will be Sunday at 1 p.m. You can bring a covered dish and a lawn chair. Donations are needed for upkeep. If you'd like to help or need more information, call Betty Roddy at 615-666-6693. All right, here comes our bottom of the hour, Tennessee Radio Network News, and we'll be right back with more Total Country Mornings.
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2: Authorities now say Middle Tennessee schools were part of a nationwide swatting trend after several were forced into lockdown following a series of false threats this week. Officials say the calls turned out to be hoaxes, but they triggered immediate police responses at schools including Page High School and Franklin High School, with officers sweeping buildings and putting campuses on lockdown out of caution. In both cases, the threats were quickly determined.

0: to be fake, but not before students and staff were temporarily placed in shelter-in-place procedures. Kim Kardashian has joined an effort to save a Tennessee death row inmate, Tony Carruthers, scheduled to die by execution a week from today for a 1994 triple kidnapping and killing in Shelby County. He was convicted and sentenced to death in 1996. I'm Scott Kimbler.
1: Number one for news from across the state. 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
0: Tennessee homeowners and HOAs will soon have added protections against fraud.
6: Governor Lee signed new legislation requiring homeowners associations to carry insurance coverage against theft and financial misconduct. The law comes after allegations that a Middle Tennessee property management company stole thousands from several HOAs. Lawmakers believe the new requirement will help homeowners recover lost money if fraud happens again. The measure takes effect on January 1st.
0: Two men facing attempted murder charges after a high-speed shootout in Brainerd. Authorities say the incident happened back in March when a car full of people began chasing another vehicle along Old Mission Road. Deputies say suspects in both cars exchanged gunfire. Along with the two suspects facing attempted murder, a third suspect who fired upon the other vehicle has been hit with reckless endangerment and other counts. Tennessee House Speaker Cameron Sexton removing every House Democrat from committee assignments after last week's protest over new congressional maps. I'm Scott Kimbler, Tennessee Radio Network News.
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0: Whee! There we go. That's what we've been waiting for on Thursday, isn't it?
1: Oh, goodness.
0: Mr. Matthew Carman from Gene Carman Real Estate and Auction, where their service does not cost.
1: It pays, Don. Good morning.
0: Good morning,
1: good
0: sir.
1: To see you this morning.
0: Good to see you, too, buddy.
1: Beautiful Thursday morning.
0: It is.
1: Had a good week?
0: I have had a good week.
1: Yeah.
0: It's gone by fast.
1: It has. Yep.
0: I mean, there's some weeks, you know, you're kind of like, oh, man, this week's never going to end. But then there's weeks like this one, man. It's just like boom, boom, boom.
1: Yeah.
0: All right, time to go to bed again so I can get up tomorrow.
1: You know what I was thinking about on the way here? I was thinking about high school graduation.
0: Oh, yeah.
1: Graduation is here. I attended a college graduation last weekend, and I thought, man, high school graduation is already back around. What a big moment for these seniors in school, and I want to say a quick congratulations to them. But, Don, it seems like yesterday that I was the one graduating.
0: It doesn't seem like yesterday for me when I graduated, but I do remember it. And it was just one of those feelings like, you know, such a sense of accomplishment.
1: Yeah,
0: you know,
1: absolutely.
0: I don't know if we were more happy because we were getting out of school or because we made it together. It was a special time. And congratulations to all of our graduates around this area, too.
1: I tell a lot of folks, you know, there's a lot of milestones in your life. I consider that when you get to those, it seems like time speeds up just a little bit. High school graduation was one of those for me.
0: Oh,
1: so
0: yeah.
1: If you're a senior in high school, congratulations, but get ready. It's fixing to start flying by quicker and quicker. And but
0: especially
1: anyways,
0: if you've got plans.
1: That's exactly right. That's
0: now,
1: exactly right.
0: If you don't have plans, you slacker, it's going to drag by.
1: That's okay, too. That's all right. That's all right. The person you're referring to as a slacker may just need a little bit more time to make that decision.
0: I was referring to me. It seemed like after school, I didn't, you know, I kind of floated around a bit and, you know, drifted around. But
1: yeah.
0: It seemed like, you know, I look back now, those were some good times for me.
1: You know,
0: when you get out of high school and you kind of, when you're growing up, you know, like I grew up in the 70s and high school in the 80s and in the 90s, I was in my 20s. I think that's where most people, when they're in their 20s, right after around college and high school, they kind of start discovering who they really are to themselves.
1: Mm-hmm. Sure.
0: They get comfortable finally. After being a kid all those years and growing up, they finally become comfortable with who they are.
1: Yeah.
0: And if you're not comfortable with who you are, well, you need to figure it out.
1: You're starting to tell your age, Don.
0: I'm 56. I don't care.
1: And proud of it, right?
0: I'm not, you know, jumping up and down about it. There's a lot of years I wish I could have back. But, you know, that's life.
1: Yeah.
0: I wouldn't take anything else for to change anything.
1: Absolutely.
0: I mean, even the bad times, it makes you who you are.
1: Yep. Well, I hope you had a good Mother's Day weekend as well this past weekend.
0: Oh, because I'm a single father, part-time mother.
1: No comment, but anyways, yeah. Some of us have to wear mini hats, Don. That's all I can say.
0: We do. And, you know, hats off to all the mothers
1: out
0: there.
1: Absolutely. Yes, 100%. Hey, want to remind folks of a couple of auctions we have coming up. And, Don, we currently have an online auction that's taking place. And we always like to invite folks to our preview day. Today is our preview day for this online auction. This is a portion of the Miss Dorothy Swindle Estate that we're doing. Glassware, antiques, and other items. You can come on out today at 1547 Union Camp Road. And this is an easy find. Just go out 52 East, and you can stop at a few spots there along 52 on your way out there. I'm sure there'll be plenty of folks set up today. And turn right there on Browns Road, go over and hit Union Camp and turn right coming back towards town. And you'll see 1547 Union Camp Road right there on the right-hand side. But, Don, we have a well-rounded estate auction here. A lot of pretty glassware. We have several hen on the nest. We have a lot of Mosier glass and carnival glass that we're selling. We have some beautiful marble top tables. Don, we also have a large assortment of hand-stitched quilts. If you're a quilt collector, definitely need to check that out. And I encourage you, as you're going through our auction, as you're going through the catalog, you may see some of those quilts on the front end and be like, well, Matthew said there were several quilts. We discovered a lot of quilts towards the back end of our cataloging. So they're kind of scattered throughout the auction there. So you'll see some on the front and some on the back as well. But Don, we also have other items like Corningware. We have some really nice antique furniture pieces. We have a deep freeze, a chest type deep freeze there. Also some yard decor, some farm equipment related items, and lots of other items to pick from. So, this is online. It is currently taking place. You can bid. throughout next Tuesday evening. And, you know, Don, get those bids in before 6 o'clock or put those max bids in. But if you want to come out today and look at some of these items, touch them, inspect them, we encourage you to come on out and do that, 1547 Union Camp Road. The guys will be there today from 12 noon to 5 p.m., and you're welcome to come anytime in that time frame and check it out.
0: Yeah, you're just talking about quilts. It reminds me, you know, back years ago, I had a girlfriend, and she knew I liked the old quilt I had, but, it, you know, just something happened to it when we were moving. And so she goes, and she brings me a gift, and I'm like, what's this? I look in the bag and pull it out, and it's a comforter for, like, a bed. And she says, I got you a quilt. I said, that's not a quilt. And she grabbed it and took off and said, can't please you. I said, but it's not a quilt.
1: Oh, goodness. Yes. Yep. Yep. The stories of Don Blankenship.
0: Oh, man.
1: But encourage folks to check that out, Don. Go to our website, carmenrealestate.com, hit the upcoming auction link, and you can jump on there and look at our auction catalog and start placing your bids if you've not already had a chance to do that. But just a fantastic estate online-only auction. Encourage you to check that out. We're going to be off for a couple of weekends. Come on Saturdays. We'll be off this Saturday. Of course, next Saturday, if I'm not mistaken, is Memorial Day weekend. You correct me if I'm wrong on that, but I believe that is the case.
0: I'm squinting at the calendar.
1: Yeah. So we'll be back at it live right now, scheduled to take place on May the 30th. We just posted our auction signs, going to be just in the edge of Trousdale County, on the Wilson County side of Trousdale County, selling 20, just a little over 20 acres in one large tract. Don, got over 2,500 feet of road frontage there.
0: Mm-hmm.
1: And city water, electric available, great location, division potential there as well. And then the following Saturday, June the 6th, we're going to be over in the edge of Sumner County, over in the Westmoreland area there. And so we encourage you to check that out as well. If you're looking for a nice home on a five-acre tract of land, on that's improved with a nice building behind it and a pond, a stocked pond, check that one out. We're going to be over in Westmoreland on June the 6th. And, hey, if you're listening this morning, thinking about having an auction, or you've got a real estate or an auction need, we would love the opportunity to speak with you. What have you spotted, Don? You've got this smile across your face.
0: Well, when you're a nerd with ADHD, you see something that just stands out, like this road right here. Read that.
1: Yeah, Dr. Smith Lane.
0: Made me think of Lost in Space.
1: Well, just so you know what Don's talking about, we are going to be on the corner of Dr. Smith Lane and Highway 141. You know, going back to that auction on the 30th, a lot of folks are familiar with the new road that's coming through Trousdale County. It's connecting, of course, Wilson, and that Hartsville Pike stretch is going over. They're building a new bridge across the Cumberland River,
0: yep.
1: And it's going to take you straight on over to Highway 10, which will make, you know, Lafitte travel time. It'll cut off some of that going towards Wilson County, towards Lebanon, and Interstate 40. And so that is really, really close, within a half mile of that intersection where the new bridge is coming across. So a great location on that property there as well. Very close to the Cumberland River. Got some good timber on that property also. So I encourage you to check that one out. But Don, as I said, if you have a real estate or auctionee, we have several agents and auctioneers right here in our Lafitte and also our Gallatin office that would love the opportunity to work for you and with you, Don. We've had a couple of our new agents just sign their first contracts, just have their first closings.
0: Awesome.
1: It's that brings back a lot of memories for me going through that process. You know, you get super excited. You get the first one under your belt. And so if you're looking for some young and even older enthusiastic agents, they would love to help you. They're ready and willing to serve you the best they can, whether it be right here in Macon County or surrounding counties. So several agents and auctioneers both right here in our Lafitte and Gallatin office that would love to serve you. But Don, come on and see us, 625 Highway 52 Bypass West. Now, you will see that I mentioned Highway 52 Bypass West. Highway 52 will be quite busy for the rest of the week, Don. Have you noticed?
0: Well, actually, there was a song I played earlier. Somebody sent in Highway 52 Yard Sale Blues. Did you happen to get a chance to hear it?
1: Well, I've heard bits and pieces of it. I haven't heard the whole song. Hoping to do that before I leave out. So,
0: okay. Well, yeah, I can put that in. Yeah.
1: But we would love for you to come see us. I just want to encourage you, if you're traveling on 52, please be careful. I also want to say, if you plan to walk across Highway 52, please be careful. I listen, Don, through the last 4 or 5 years, I've experienced a lot of almost accidents and incidents.
0: Trauma.
1: And so, oh, man, I'm
0: PTSD.
1: Telling you. Yes. So if you're coming out our direction, we'd love to see you. But please be careful on 52, and please pay very close attention to both sides of the road as you exit, enter and exit throughout Lafitte this week. So, but I hope you have fun out there treasure hunting.
0: There you go.
1: Don, what, maybe me and you need to go do that. You want to?
0: Oh, sure. Yeah? Sure. You know what? Whenever you're ready to say goodbye, I'm going to play you this song right here. So it'll make you make up your mind if you really want to go with me to the 52-yard
1: line. Well, come see us. 625 Highway 52 Bypass West right here in Lafayette, 1195 Nashville Pike in Gallatin, or call us 615-666-2783 or check us out on the web at carmenrealestate.com. Don, enjoy your Thursday. Everybody listening, hope you have a fantastic weekend.
0: You as well, my friend. And, hey, you know what we're going to find at the 52-yard sale?
1: What's that, Don?
2: We're

0: Ward will be featured in season 3 of the series Quarterback, making him the first rookie quarterback ever spotlighted in the show. The series premieres July 14th. On to college athletics, Vanderbilt is enjoying a historic run. Athletic director Candace Story Lee was named the 2026 Tennessean of the Year, while Coach Shea Ralph and the Vanderbilt women's basketball team earned Female Amateur Team of the Year honors. Quarterback Diego Pavia was named Male Amateur Athlete of the Year after he became Vanderbilt's first Heisman finalist. And in the NBA, the Cavaliers are a win away from their first trip to the Eastern Conference Finals since 2018. The Cavs stunning the Pistons 117-113 in overtime in Game 5 at Little Caesars Arena. More sports after this.
1: Chris Domine is a husband and a father. 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But 10 years ago, Chris was facing a very different story because his kidneys were failing.
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0: And to baseball, the Atlanta Braves trying to become the first team in Major League Baseball to hit 30 wins.
3: Yastrzemski, right center. That ball is down. Harris is home. Here comes Kim. He is out, but the Braves grab the lead.
0: Yeah, the Braves broke up at a game length with that go-ahead RBI double from Mike Yastrzemski. They beat the Cubs 4-1. Meanwhile, the Reds continue to spiral. They blew a 5-run first inning lead. They fall 8-7 in extra innings to Washington. Down on the farm, the Sounds beat Iowa 9-3. The Redbirds fell 9-1 to Jacksonville. Chattanooga rallied from a 7-2 deficit. They beat Pensacola 8-7. And the Smokies fell to Columbus 9-5. Have a great day, Tennessee. I'm Scott Fitz.

0: sports since the Macon County Tiger baseball team captured the Region 4 AAA baseball championship. They will host a best 2-of-3 series starting today. Game 1 will be today at Macon County High School baseball field. The game will commence at 6 p.m. They'll be playing Alcoa. And Game 2 will be Saturday at 12 noon. Game 3, if necessary, will follow. And come on out and support your Macon County High School Tiger baseball team.
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2: And let's do our birthday list again, brought to you by Latia's Mexican Restaurant and Pepperonis. Happy 14th birthday to Brittany Napier. Brittany, that's called in from Nanny and the family. Happy 64th birthday to Marnita Sullivan. Marnita, that's called in from Mama and family. And a happy birthday to Jimmy Fishburne. Jimmy, that's called in from Granny. And hope you have a very happy birthday. Here's your song.

0: Man, we just had Mother's Day, and right there it just sets it up for upcoming Father's Day. Beautiful song right there. Luke Combs, Even Though I'm Leaving. 7:58 in the a.m., and you're listening right here to Total Country Mornings, from country classics to gospel roots and bluegrass tradition. 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I'm Don Blankenship. Hey, thanks so much for inviting me into your radio. And it is currently 58 degrees. Weather-wise, it looks like sunny skies with a high near 69. Tonight, clear with a low around 44, and tomorrow, Friday, we're looking at mostly sunny skies with a high near 77. Someone asked me, was it going to rain this weekend? I'm like, well, I'll just tell you what they tell me. So here's an extended forecast. Friday night, a 30% chance of showers, partly cloudy with a low around 60, and Saturday, there's a 30% chance of showers and thunderstorms. It says before 1 p.m., partly sunny with a high near 84 with gusts as high as 20 miles per hour. So if you're out and about this weekend at the yard sale, maybe just in case. Wouldn't hurt to pack one of those little umbrellas just in case something did pop up. Hopefully it won't affect all your shopping fun while you're treasure hunting.
1: Town Hall, Armit Thomason. Chinese President Xi says he and President Trump agree the China-U.S. relationship is the most important bilateral relationship in the world. Xi spoke at a state banquet in Beijing that followed a two-hour meeting with President Trump, who calls Xi a friend.
2: We had extremely positive and productive conversations and meetings today with the Chinese delegation earlier. And this evening is another cherished opportunity to discuss among friends some of the things that we discussed today.
1: America's top diplomat is among those in the U.S. delegation, and that's raising some eyebrows.
3: Secretary of State Marco Rubio is joining President Trump in Beijing despite past Chinese sanctions barring his entry over human rights criticisms. China has temporarily lifted the ban for this visit. Meanwhile, a viral photo of Rubio aboard Air Force One in a Venezuela Nike outfit, seen as a nod to pressure on leader Nicolas Maduro, sparked online buzz, highlighting the broader geopolitical messaging behind the trip.
1: Correspondent Ken Lorman says it's thought that Rubio's presence reflects a wider U.S. strategy to challenge China across multiple fronts. Xi warns of the potential for conflict between the U.S. and China over Taiwan. The British military says it's investigating the seizure of a ship that had been anchored off the coast of the United Arab Emirates and is now heading toward Iranian territorial waters. At least five people killed, dozens wounded, a massive Russian drone and missile attack on Ukraine. An apartment complex in Kiev reduced to a pile of rubble. The third straight day that Moscow unleashed such a large-scale barrage comes after a brief ceasefire. Ahead of this morning's opening bell, the Dow futures up 415 points, NASDAQ futures ahead 62. More on these stories at townhall.com.
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1: The Senate confirms Kevin Warsh as Federal Reserve Chairman.
9: The ayes are 54, the nays are 45. The nomination is confirmed.
10: The vote to confirm Warsh brings new leadership to the world's most powerful central bank. Warsh's nomination faced uncertainty after Republican Senator Tom Tillis of North Carolina threatened to block it while the Justice Department investigated Fed Chair Jerome Powell. The Powell probe was dropped in April, allowing the Warsh confirmation to move forward. He'll take over as the Fed confronts stubborn inflation, deep division over interest rates, and renewed scrutiny from President Donald Trump over its independence. I'm Lisa Dwyer.
1: A Philippine senator wanted by the International Criminal Court has fled from the Senate, where he sought refuge to evade arrest. Officials say Senator Ronald De La Rosa slipped out after gunshots were fired during an argument with a government agent. Townhall.com. Well, someone has deep pockets.
11: Christie says a 5.5-carat triangular-cut diamond billed as the largest fancy vivid blue-green diamond known to exist is sold for more than 13.5 million Swiss francs, or $17.3 million. The auction house said it was a record for a stone of its kind ever to be sold at auction. The Ocean Dream, as it's been called, was a standout offer at the auction house's Geneva sale of jewelry on Wednesday. It was found in Central Africa back in the 1990s. Bob Agner reporting.
1: Alex Murdoch's murder convictions and life sentence for the deaths of his wife and son have been overturned by the South Carolina Supreme Court. That's because a court clerk at his trial had suggested to jurors that he was guilty. But the disgraced lawyer will not be getting out of prison anytime soon. And prosecutors say that they do plan to retry Murdoch. More on these stories, townhall.com.
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14: This is your obituary report for the day. Funeral services for Gail Sadler Bowman, age 74, of the Milestown community in Clay County, will be conducted today at 1 p.m. from the Chapel of Anderson & Son Funeral Home in Red Bowling Springs. Interment will follow in the Sadler Family Cemetery. Visitation will be from 9 a.m. until service time at 1. Gail Sadler Bowman is survived by daughter Angel Goolsby and husband Brian, and sister-in-law Debbie Sadler. Graveside services and interment for Edward Lee Copas, age 82, of the Union Camp community in Macon County, will be conducted Saturday morning at 11 a.m. from the Anderson & Son Memorial Park. Visitation will begin Saturday from 9 a.m. until service time at 11. Family requests memorials be made to the St. Jude Children's Research Hospital. You may make these memorials by calling or coming by the funeral home. Edward Lee Copus is survived by wife Gloria Hewitt Copus, daughter Candy Jenkins and husband Chris, son Shannon Copus and wife Amy, and sister-in-law Gayla Rush and husband Dean. A celebration of life for Deanna Dolan Massey, age 74, of Lebanon, will be conducted Saturday at 12 noon from the Glade Church in Mount Juliet, with visitation beginning Saturday morning from 11 a.m. until service time at 12 noon. Family request memorials be made to the Nashville Alive Hospice or the American Cancer Association. You may make these memorials by calling or coming by the funeral home. Deanna Dolan Massey is survived by husband Maxie Massey, daughter Hillary Sabley, and husband Josh, son Adam Massey, and wife Morgan.
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0: And we've got Chronicles of the Old West coming up in just a second. Here we go.
15: This is Dakota Livesay chronicling another true story taken from the 1800s, a time known to all as the Old West. On January 11, 1886, while chasing Geronimo, Captain Emmett Crawford was killed. His death resulted in the Apache Wars continuing for almost another year. The interesting thing is that Captain Crawford wasn't killed by the Apache. Do you enjoy hearing stories about people and events from the Old West? 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Our latest CD is about Tombstone, Arizona Territory. 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Thanks, Jake. Prior to Emmett Crawford's being sent to the Southwest, he had fought in the Civil War and against the Sioux. He was well respected by the Indians under his command because he stood up for them when he felt they were treated wrongly. In May of 1885, Geronimo broke out of the reservation and headed toward Mexico. An all-Indian force under Captain Crawford was formed to go down to Mexico after Geronimo. The United States and Mexico had an agreement that each country's military could enter the other country in pursuit of renegade Indians. On January 9, 1886, Captain Crawford's forces located and attacked the renegade camp. Although none of the renegade Indians were killed, in escaping, they left behind all their animals, food, and other provisions. Crawford went to sleep that night, expecting Geronimo to surrender the next day. But the next morning, Crawford's men woke to gunfire. A Mexican militia group was shooting at them. Believing the Mexicans thought Crawford's men were the renegades, he went to the top of a hill and waved a white handkerchief. Crawford was immediately killed. It was discovered the Mexicans knew who they were and were trying to chase them away so the Mexicans could take their animals and supplies. Because of Geronimo's respect for Crawford, had he not been killed, Geronimo would probably have surrendered later that day. But because of Crawford's death, the Apache Wars continued another 9 months. You've just heard another story from Chronicle of the Old West. I'm Dakota Livesay.

The year was 2013, and that's the year Chris Stapleton released his debut single, What Are You Listening To? I think it's one of the best songs I've ever heard. I think that's my favorite Chris Stapleton song, bar none. So, anyway, 8:17 in the a.m., and looks like it's 60 degrees. It's going to be a beautiful day in the neighborhood. Yeah, like Mr. Rogers said, I was reading, that's what made me think about it, I was reading about an interview Mr. Rogers, his widow had made an interview, and said after his death at the age of 74 from stomach cancer, his widow, Joanne, said she hated it when people placed him too high to reach. She said people invariably always tell her, well, I can't do that, but I sure do admire him. I would love to do that, be like him. And she said, well, Fred would say he's convinced there are lots of good neighbors out there, and he would tell them all, you can do it.

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0: Hey, this is Dolly Parton, and you're listening to Country 102. Don't you stop listening. There's good stuff here.
1: And let's do our birthday list, brought to you by Latia's Mexican Restaurant and Pepperonis. Happy birthday to Jimmy Fishburn. Jimmy, that's called in from Granny. Happy 14th birthday to Brittany Napier. Brittany, that's called in from Nanny and all the family. And a happy 64th birthday to Marnita Sullivan. Marnie, that's called in from Mama and all the family, and we hope you have a fantabulous birthday.

0: 8:28 in the a.m. And, of course, you are listening to Total Country Mornings, from country classics to gospel roots and bluegrass tradition. That's Total Country Mornings, country for every generation. And, of course, we got some stuff going on in our community. Did you know that Saturday they'll have Macon County Youth Football, Cheerleading, and Flag sign-ups? That's Saturday at Pat Parker Field from 8 a.m. to 4 p.m. Flag ages are from 4 to 6. Little tackle ages are from 6 to 9. And big tackle are 5th and 6th grades. Now, if you'd like more information, you can call 615-670-6637. And if you missed last week's sign-up, well, you got another opportunity to do that this Saturday. And that's Macon County Youth Football, Cheerleading, and Flag sign-up Saturday at Pat Parker Field from 8 a.m. to 4 p.m. And also, we've been talking about the Highway 52 yard sale. Well, also, there's another yard sale that you're invited to at 252 Main Street in Red Bulling Springs. It's going on Friday and Saturday. You'll find antiques, books, dishes, electronics, fabric, and much more. And the reason this one's a little different is that all the proceeds go to the Red Bulling Springs Heritage Museum Fund. So if you happen to be over Red Bulling Springs, stop by 252 Main Street Friday and Saturday for their yard sale.
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2: Authorities say Middle Tennessee schools were part of a nationwide swatting trend after several were forced into lockdown this week following a series of false threats. Officials say the calls turned out to be hoaxes, but they triggered immediate police responses at schools including Page High School and Franklin High School, with officers sweeping buildings and putting campuses on lockdown. The Shelby County District Attorney is seeking life without parole for a man accused of shooting a Memphis police officer. Danielle Maxwell is charged with first-degree attempted murder and employing a firearm during the commission of a dangerous felony. His bail has been set at $3 million. During a traffic stop in February, Maxwell allegedly shot Officer Oscar Torres Molina during a traffic stop, and he continues to recover. I'm Scott Kimbler.
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2: The sheriff claims that his county jail is like a bathtub, overfilling.
3: The Davidson County Sheriff's Office is seeking approval for an additional $8.5 million in funding from the Metro Nashville Council to address overcrowding in jails. Fox 17 reports that currently the jails are 415 inmates over capacity, with Sheriff Hall comparing the situation to a bathtub taking on water without control of when it leaves. Also, Metro Nashville is looking to receive $5 million from the state for holding state inmates, contributing to the overcrowding issue.
2: Two men facing attempted murder charges after a high-speed shootout in Brainerd. Authorities say the incident happened back in March when a car full of people began chasing another vehicle along Old Mission Road. Deputies say suspects in both cars exchanged gunfire, along with two suspects facing attempted murder. A third suspect who fired upon the other vehicle has been hit with reckless endangerment and other counts. I'm Scott Kimbler, Tennessee Radio Network News.

And let's do our birthday list once more, brought to you by Latia's Mexican Restaurant and Pepperonis. We want to say happy birthday to Marnita Sullivan, who turned 64, called in from Mama and the family. Happy birthday to Jimmy Fishburne, called in from Granny. And a happy 14th birthday to Brittany Napier, called in from Nanny, Mama Carolyn and Pa Tom, Mama, Daddy, Trevor, and Morgan. I hope you have a very happy birthday.

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4: And currently it's 62 degrees here at Lafitte Broadcasting. And sunny with a high near 69 today. Tonight, clear with a low around 44. And tomorrow, Friday, we're looking at sunny skies with a high near 77. 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

0: There's nothing like good memories. There's Jason Aldean with We Laughed Until We Cried.
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2: In your calendar of events today, Brother Frankie Downs will preach at Sunrise Missionary Baptist Church Sunday at 11. Brother B.J. West will preach at Meadowville Missionary Baptist Church Sunday at 11. Brother Timmy Bush will preach at Lafette Missionary Baptist Church Sunday night at 6. Brother James Harrison will preach at Day's Crossroads Missionary Baptist Church Sunday at 11. A memorial service will be held at Union Missionary Baptist Church Sunday at 11, and that'll be followed by the worship service. Brother Dawson Knight will preach at Maple Grove No. 2 Missionary Baptist Church Sunday night at 6. 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Brother George Talley will bring the message at 11, and a potluck dinner will follow the service. 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The Macon County Legislative Body will meet in regular session Monday night at 6:30. The Macon County Planning Commission will meet Tuesday at 6 at the Welcome Center. The 12th Annual RBS Auto Jam will be Saturday at 210 Market Street in Red Bulling Springs. 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
0: And 62 degrees still here at Lafette Broadcasting, sunny with a high near 69 today. Tonight, clear with a low around 44, and tomorrow Friday, mostly sunny with a high near 77.

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Everyone have a great day. Get out and enjoy this weather. No matter what you're going through, I hope you can deal with it. And everyone, be excellent to one another.

0: Hey, this is Dolly Parton, and you're listening to Country 102. 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
1: This is your weather forecast for today. Sunny skies today with a high near 69. Tonight, clear with a low around 44. Friday, mostly sunny with a high near 77. Friday night, a 30% chance of showers, partly cloudy with a low around 60. And Saturday, a 30% chance of showers and thunderstorms, partly sunny with a high near 84, with gusts as high as 20 miles per hour. And Saturday night, mostly cloudy with a low around 63.

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Wetzel are on the way. And if you have something new that you need to learn how to master, especially something at work, and you're really nervous, science has the answer. 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

0: truly not sounding happy at all. Neither one of them. That's Corey Kent and Co. Wetzel. I'm Penny. If you have something new that you're trying to learn, especially at work, you're feeling stressed out, you're feeling kind of under the gun, and you want to be able to do a good job, but you're really nervous about it, there's a new study out of Princeton showing that this will help you if you need to learn a new task and you're very nervous about it. Tell yourself out loud with the words, I can do this. And they stress that you have to actually say the words out loud to yourself when you're trying to learn something new and you're stressed. And verbalizing the words with your mouth is key. You can't just think it in your head. You have to say it out loud. 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Maybe without the rest of your coworkers standing around, but that's up to you. 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
11: Nobody likes to be verbally abused, but I guess sometimes I just label it as an occupational hazard. This is some things that I have to suffer and deal with.
12: An adult pays the price of working with abused teens. This is Passages, where people share in their own words their stories of hope. I'm Dennis Benson. Danny reaches out to battered teens.
11: Everybody wants to be accepted within a certain light and to be recognized as a certain type of individual. People choose certain lifestyles in order to gain certain recognition or a certain social status. With that in mind, understanding where people are coming from and understanding people has really been a big plus for me in helping. Seeing people in the hot seat when they're wrong and seeing people accused when they're right. The pain that comes from someone who's been hurt that most of us can't even identify with. To see the facial expressions, to hear the hurt come out in another form that we don't have the ear or we're not tuned in to listen to, those type of things will be a plus for me.
12: Danny's sensitive reflections on the troubled teens he serves is a gift from your Presbyterian and United Methodist friends.
13: This is your weather forecast for today. Sunny skies today with a high near 69. Tonight, clear with a low around 44. Friday, mostly sunny with a high near 77. Friday night, a 30% chance of showers, partly cloudy with a low around 60. And Saturday, a 30% chance of showers and thunderstorms, partly sunny with a high near 84, with gusts as high as 20 miles per hour. And Saturday night, mostly cloudy with a low around 63.
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5: This is your weather forecast for today. Sunny skies today with a high near 69. Tonight, clear.

0: with a low around 44. Friday, mostly sunny with a high near 77. Friday night, a 30% chance of showers, partly cloudy with a low around 60. And Saturday, a 30% chance of showers and thunderstorms, partly sunny with a high near 84, with gusts as high as 20 miles per hour. And Saturday night, mostly cloudy with a low around 63.
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10: 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Our first senior today, Madison Hatsky. Madison's parents are Sarah and Matthew Hatsky. Her hobbies, reading, running, and sewing. Most proud accomplishment, passing my AP class. A teacher that inspired Madison over the years, Mrs. Shoulders, and Madison's future plans to get a bachelor's degree in international relations. Congratulations to you, Madison Hatsky. Our next senior, Dana Romine. Dana's parents, Anita and Nathan Romine, hobbies include crafting, hiking, and doing fun activities. Dana's most proud accomplishment, being able to get good grades even through struggles. A teacher or employee that inspired Dana over the years. She says, a teacher that inspired me is Mrs. Austin at Macon County High School. And Dana's future plans, working as a veterinary assistant. A big congratulations to you, Dana Romine, as well as Madison Hatsky. We wish you both the best as graduating seniors of Macon County High.
11: These Macon County High School senior salutes are brought to you by the nice folks at Gene Carmen Real Estate and Auction. Our first senior is Jacqueline Martinez Bustamante. Her parents are Cesar Martinez and Yadri Bustamante. The teacher that has inspired her most throughout her years at Macon County High School is Beverly Reed. She showed her a love for math that was more than being able to be the quickest and fastest one done. Mrs. Reed demonstrated her love for teaching and compassion that cannot be replicated. Jacqueline's future plans are to attend Ball State and become a dental hygienist. So congratulations, Jacqueline Martinez Bustamante, on your senior salute. Our next senior is Fernando Lopez. His parents are Fernando Lopez and Carolina Velasquez. Fernando's hobbies are soccer, and his proudest accomplishment is graduating with his diploma. The teacher that's inspired him most is Mrs. Case, and his future plans are to work. So, Fernando Lopez, congratulations on your Macon County High School senior salute. Our next senior, Talon Whittemore. His parents are Danny and Jonathan Whittemore. His hobbies are working on trucks and spending money. His proudest accomplishment is getting through high school with passing grades. And his teacher that's inspired him the most is Mrs. Swindle. His future plans, Talon wants to join the workforce. So congratulations, Talon Whittemore, on your Macon County High School Senior Salute. And these senior salutes have been brought to you by the nice folks at Gene Carman Real Estate and Auction. 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Sunny skies today with a high near 69. Tonight, clear with a low around 44. Friday, mostly sunny with a high near 77. Friday night, a 30% chance of showers, partly cloudy with a low around 60. And Saturday, a 30% chance of showers and thunderstorms, partly sunny with a high near 84 with gusts as high as 20 miles per hour. And Saturday night, mostly cloudy with a low around 63.
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4: 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Our first senior is Megan Cothran. Megan's parents are Jason and Vicki Cothran. Her hobbies are participating in FCCLA and school clubs, working with animals, and hanging out with friends. Megan's most proud of accomplishing serving as an FCCLA chapter and state officer. When asked if there's a teacher or school employee that's inspired Megan over the years, she said the teachers from the Family and Consumer Sciences Department at Macon County High School. Her future plans are to attend the University of Tennessee to study animal science and then pursue veterinary school. Congratulations to Megan Cothran. Our next senior is Anthony McGill. Anthony's parents are Christina McGill and Ryan McGill. He's most proud of being the best PE basketball player, and he said Coach Adam Bandy inspired him, and his future plans are to live life. Congratulations to Anthony McGill. And congratulations to Megan Cothran, and a very big thank you to our sponsor, Macon Auto Repair.
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2: This is your weather forecast for today. Sunny skies today with a high near 69. Tonight, clear with a low around 44. Friday, mostly sunny with a high near 77. Friday night, a 30% chance of showers, partly cloudy with a low around 60. And Saturday, a 30% chance of showers and thunderstorms, partly sunny with a high near 84, with gusts as high as 20 miles per hour. And Saturday night, mostly cloudy with a low around 63.

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1: Breaking news this hour from Town Hall. I'm Rich Thomason. America's top diplomat says it would be a terrible mistake for China to try to take Taiwan by force. Secretary of State Rubio, part of the U.S. delegation to Beijing, says America's position on the self-governing island democracy has not changed. Following the first meeting of their summit, it ran for a couple of hours. President Trump and Chinese President Xi attended a state dinner. Earlier, his Chinese hosts rolled out the red carpet for Mr. Trump, who had warm words for his Chinese counterpart.
2: You and I have known each other now for a long time. In fact, the longest relationship of our two countries that any president and president has had, and it's to me an honor.
1: The White House says Presidents Trump and Xi had a good meeting talking about enhancing economic cooperation, although Xi did have a warning of a potential clash between the U.S. and China over Taiwan. Some good news for the only American who tested positive for hantavirus.
3: A doctor on the ship who helped care for passengers with hantavirus has left a medical isolation unit. The oncologist, Dr. Stephen Kornfeld from Oregon, was traveling on the cruise ship at the center of a hantavirus outbreak and has been cleared to leave a special biocontainment unit in Nebraska. Dr. Kornfeld was the only American placed in isolation after he helped care for fellow passengers who became sick on board. He was among more than 120 passengers and crew evacuated from the ship and flown to different countries to enter quarantine. I'm Karen Shamas.
1: The British military reports the seizure of a ship that was anchored south of the Strait of Hormuz. There is no word on who commandeered the vessel, although it is sailing in the direction of Iran. Wall Street, the Dow is up 385 points, the Nasdaq 204 points higher. More on these stories, townhall.com.
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1: Israel launches deadly drone attacks on Hezbollah targets in Lebanon.
6: The latest wave of airstrikes come a day before Lebanon and Israel are scheduled to hold another round of direct talks in Washington. The Israeli military said that it has been striking Hezbollah infrastructure in several areas in southern Lebanon hours after warning residents of 6 southern villages to leave. Hezbollah continued to claim attacks on Israeli troops in Lebanon and in northern Israel. Fighting between the militant group and the Israeli army has persisted almost daily, even after a U.S. brokered truce that took effect in mid-April.
1: Correspondent Malek Har. BRICS foreign ministers have started a two-day meeting in New Delhi. Diplomats from Brazil, Russia and India, China and South Africa are attending the talks along with the newer member states. The meeting beginning today coincides with a Trump-Xi summit in Beijing. News and analysis at townhall.com. Some employees of a major U.S. airline will finally be getting a raise.
7: United Airline flight attendants have approved a new labor contract covering about 30,000 flight attendants, marking their first pay increases in 6 years. The agreement includes an average 31% pay raise this summer and boarding pay worth an additional 7 to 8% in compensation. The agreement also secures expanded job security, pay for lengthy stays, and 10 weeks of paid parental leave. Union leaders say the deal sets a new industry benchmark. I'm Lisa Dwyer.
1: Alex Murdoch's murder convictions and his life sentence for the deaths of his wife and son have been overturned by the South Carolina Supreme Court. It's because a court clerk at the trial suggested to the jurors that he was guilty.
8: He will not be leaving prison anytime soon, though, and prosecutors say they plan to retry Murdaugh. More on these stories, townhall.com.
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9: Sign-ups for Macon County Public Library System's 2026 Summer Reading Program goes all through the month of May. However, the last day to sign up for the kickoff at the park is May 16th. There'll be prize drawings, including Dinosaur World tickets and more. And you can sign up at either library, Macon County Public Library on Church Street in Lafayette, or the Red Bowling Springs Branch Library on East Main Street in Red Bowling Springs. And again, the Summer Reading Program sign-ups all through the month of May, and it's for all ages. 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So go to either library today and sign up. When severe weather is in the forecast, you need a weather alert radio to stay abreast of the latest weather information. 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
11: This is your obituary report for the day. Funeral services for Gail Sadler Bowman, age 74, of the Milestown community in Clay County, will be conducted today at 1 p.m. from the Chapel of Anderson and Son Funeral Home in Red Bowling Springs. Interment will follow in the Sadler Family Cemetery. Visitation will be from 9 a.m. until service time at 1. Gail Sadler Bowman is survived by daughter Angel Goolsby and husband Brian and sister-in-law Debbie Sadler. Graveside services and interment for Edward Lee Copus, age 82, of the Union Camp community in Macon County, will be conducted Saturday morning at 11 a.m. from the Anderson and Son Memorial Park. Visitation will begin Saturday from 9 a.m. until service time at 11. Family requests memorials be made to the St. Jude Children's Research Hospital. You may make these memorials by calling or coming by the funeral home. Edward Lee Copus is survived by wife Gloria Hewitt Copus, daughter Candy Jenkins and husband Chris, son Shannon Copus and wife Amy, and sister-in-law Gayla Rush and husband Dean. A celebration of life for Deanna Dolan Massey, age 74, of Lebanon, will be conducted Saturday at 12 noon from the Glade Church in Mount Juliet, with visitation beginning Saturday morning from 11 a.m. until service time at 12 noon. Family requests memorials be made to the Nashville Alive Hospice or the American Cancer Association. You may make these memorials by calling or coming by the funeral home. Deanna Dolan Massey is survived by husband Maxie Massey, daughter Hillary Savley, and husband Josh, son Adam Massey, and wife Morgan.
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11: This is your weather forecast for today. Sunny skies today with a high near 69. Tonight, clear with a low around 44. Friday, mostly sunny with a high near 77. Friday night, a 30% chance of showers, partly cloudy with a low around 60. And Saturday, a 30% chance of showers and thunderstorms, partly sunny with a high near 84 with gusts as high as 20 miles per hour. And Saturday night, mostly cloudy with a low around 63. 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
12: This is your weather forecast for today. Sunny skies today with a high near 69. Tonight, clear with a low around 44. Friday, mostly sunny with a high near 77. Friday night, a 30% chance of showers, partly cloudy with a low around 60. And Saturday, a 30% chance of showers and thunderstorms, partly sunny with a high near 84, with gusts as high as 20 miles per hour. And Saturday night, mostly cloudy with a low around 63.

0: One of the writers of this song is Jordan Davis's brother, Jacob. Very talented family. That's Kane Brown. 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
1: This Macon County High School Senior Salute is being brought to you by Tony and Marilyn Day of Mertz Gift Gallery. Our first student is Kayla Grenay. Kayla's parents are Amanda and Dennis Grenay. Kayla's hobbies are spending time with her nephews, editing videos, and playing video games. Kayla is most proud of accomplishing attending Beta in Culinary Arts during high school. Kayla says Mrs. Baez inspired her over the years, and her future plans are to go to Nashville State Community College for 2 years, then go to Tennessee Tech University and pursue film editing. Congratulations to Kayla Grenay. Our next student is William Patterson. William's parents are Kevin Patterson and Geneva Bogart. William enjoys art and band activities. He's most proud of making it through high school and says Mr. Wilburn, Coach Cook, and Mr. Philippi have inspired him over the years. And his future plans are to attend Nossi College of Art for graphic design. So a very big congratulations to William Patterson. And a big thank you to Tony and Marilyn Day of Mertz Gift Gallery.
2: These Macon County High School Senior Salutes are brought to you by the fine folks at Alexander Funeral Home. Our first Macon County senior is Peyton Anderson. Peyton's parents are Alicia Anderson and Joshua Wilson. Her hobbies include reading her Bible, reading books, and hanging out with her friends. Her accomplishment she's most proud of is earning her certification and becoming a nursing assistant. And the teacher that has inspired her most is Heather Gann, who has shown her what determination can lead to if you allow yourself to do so. And she has shown her that others believe in you even if you cannot see it yourself. And her future plans, Peyton wants to attend Tennessee Tech University and earn an associate's degree in nursing. So congratulations, Peyton Anderson, on your Macon County High School Senior Salute. Our next senior, Macy Turner. Her parents are Sean Turner and Jennifer Russell. Macy's hobbies are working, hunting, and babysitting. And the accomplishment she's most pleased with is that she passed all of her classes senior year. The teacher that has inspired her most over the years is Julie Mix. And Macy's future plans are to attend TCAT in Portland and become a cosmetologist. So congratulations, Macy Turner, on your Macon County.

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0: This is your weather forecast for today. Sunny skies today with a high near 69. Tonight, clear with a low around 44. Friday, mostly sunny with a high near 77. Friday night, a 30% chance of showers, partly cloudy with a low around 60. And Saturday, a 30% chance of showers and thunderstorms, partly sunny with a high near 84 with gusts as high as 20 miles per hour. And Saturday night, mostly cloudy with a low around 63.
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10: 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Our first senior is Lionel Hernandez Ramirez. His mother is Cecilia Ramirez, and his father is Terencio Hernandez. His hobbies include soccer, work, and working on trucks. The accomplishment that Lionel's most proud of is having a job and going to school. The teacher that's inspired him the most is Mrs. Mix, and his future plans, Lionel wants to own his framing company. Congratulations, Lionel Hernandez Ramirez, on your Macon County High School Senior Salute. Our next senior, Leslie Mendoza. Leslie's parents are Babel and Diego Mendoza, and her proudest accomplishment is placing fourth in SCL FBLA State Leadership Convention. The teachers that have inspired her most are Mrs. Curtis, Mrs. Mix, and Ben Cook. And her future plans are attending college for accounting. So congratulations, Leslie Mendoza, on your Macon County High School Senior Salute, brought to you by the great folks at D.T. 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
11: 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Our first senior is Ava Davis. Parents are Renee and Justin Davis. Ava's hobbies are reading and hanging out with friends. Ava's most proud of having all A's all 4 years. Mrs. Shoulders has inspired Ava over the years, and her future plans are to find a good job. A big congratulations to Ava Davis. Our next senior is Aaliyah Miller. Aaliyah's parents are Sarah Cottrell Miller. Her hobbies are dancing and spending times with friends and family. She's most proud of earning her CNA license. And Coach Scott has inspired her over the years. And Aliyah's future plans are to become a NICU nurse. A big congratulations to Aliyah Miller.
10: This is your weather forecast for today. Sunny skies today with a high near 69. Tonight, clear with a low around 44. Friday, mostly sunny with a high near 77. Friday night, a 30% chance of showers, partly cloudy with a low around 60. And Saturday, a 30% chance of showers and thunderstorms, partly sunny with a high near 84, with gusts as high as 20 miles per hour. And Saturday night, mostly cloudy with a low around 63.
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0: He lists among his favorite songwriters a guy named Gregory Alan Isakoff. Who? He's an indie singer-songwriter in Boulder. I had to look him up. Well, getting a little esoteric there. That's Max McNown.
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2: 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Brother B.J. West will preach at Meadowville Missionary Baptist Church Sunday at 11. Brother Timmy Bush will preach at Lafette Missionary Baptist Church Sunday night at 6. Brother James Harrison will preach at Day's Crossroads Missionary Baptist Church Sunday at 11. A memorial service will be held at Union Missionary Baptist Church Sunday at 11, and that'll be followed by the worship service. Brother Dawson Knight will preach at Maple Grove No. 2 Missionary Baptist Church Sunday night at 6. 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Brother George Talley will bring the message at 11, and a potluck dinner will follow the service. 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The Macon County Legislative Body will meet in regular session Monday night at 6:30. The Macon County Planning Commission will meet Tuesday at 6 at the Welcome Center. The 12th Annual RBS Auto Jam will be Saturday at 210 Market Street in Red Bulling Springs. 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
5: This is your weather forecast for today. Sunny skies today with a high near 69. Tonight, clear with a low around 44. Friday, mostly sunny with a high near 77. Friday night, a 30% chance of showers, partly cloudy with a low around 60. And Saturday, a 30% chance of showers and thunderstorms, partly sunny with a high near 84, with gusts as high as 20 miles per hour. And Saturday night, mostly cloudy with a low around 63.

0: If you grew up in the city, but you still love yourself some country, well, good news. 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

0: It's almost a top 10 song. That's Vincent Mason. Also heard from Morgan Wallen and Riley Green. And yeah, he's got a new job. He's going to be a coach on The Voice on season 30 when it fires up this fall. Riley Green and Adam Levine, their names rhyme, and they're both very, very cute. Kelly Clarkson will be back as well, and Queen Latifah will be a new coach on The Voice. I kind of expect Kelly Clarkson and Queen Latifah to kind of join forces a little bit. I think it's going to be a really interesting season. 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
8: In your calendar of events today, Brother Frankie Downs will preach at Sunrise Missionary Baptist Church Sunday at 11. Brother B.J. West will preach at Meadowville Missionary Baptist Church Sunday at 11. Brother Timmy Bush will preach at Lafette Missionary Baptist Church Sunday night at 6. Brother James Harrison will preach at Day's Crossroads Missionary Baptist Church Sunday at 11. A memorial service will be held at Union Missionary Baptist Church Sunday at 11. 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Brother Dawson Knight will preach at Maple Grove No. 2 Missionary Baptist Church Sunday night at 6. 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Brother George Talley will bring the message at 11, and a potluck dinner will follow the service. Payne Cemetery decoration and potluck will be Sunday at 1. 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Call Betty Roddy at 615-666-6693 for more information. The Macon County Legislative Body will meet in regular session Monday night at 6:30. The Macon County Planning Commission will meet Tuesday at 6 at the Welcome Center. The 12th Annual RBS Auto Jam will be Saturday at 210 Market Street in Red Bulling Springs. 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
9: This is your weather forecast for today. Sunny skies today with a high near 69. Tonight, clear with a low around 44. Friday, mostly sunny with a high near 77. Friday night, a 30% chance of showers, partly cloudy with a low around 60. And Saturday, a 30% chance of showers and thunderstorms, partly sunny with a high near 84, with gusts as high as 20 miles per hour. And Saturday night, mostly cloudy with a low around 63.
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0: kind of has this alter ego of a club DJ going on, and he's really good at it. But this is the year he's going to be releasing a bunch of new music. He's really been focused on that. So that's his brand new one. 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
12: This is your weather forecast for today. Sunny skies today with a high near 69. Tonight, clear with a low around 44. Friday, mostly sunny with a high near 77. Friday night, a 30% chance of showers, partly cloudy with a low around 60. And Saturday, a 30% chance of showers and thunderstorms, partly sunny with a high near 84, with gusts as high as 20 miles per hour. And Saturday night, mostly cloudy with a low around 63.

0: The college he dropped out of 14 years ago, Appalachian State, they have awarded him an honorary degree, not in criminal justice, which is what he had majored in, but it's a musical degree, which I think makes, you know, way more sense. That's more logical. 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
4: It's very concerning. I mean, the fuel probably has gone up 30%. So far,
3: you know, it's one of the busiest times of the year for our row crop farmers. Now through June, they'll be working to plant this year's corn, soybeans, and cotton crops. And as they manage the logistics in their fields, they have to account for even higher input costs associated with fuel and fertilizer. Fayette County farmer Willie German says his planters are now rolling this week after some much-needed rain over the weekend.
4: We're still going to have corn, but I did meet with the ones I buy fertilizer from and made sure of what those prices are. There was some increases, but we had committed early for a certain amount of fertilizer, and they had that much on hand. And as long as they stick with the price of the fertilizer that they've given me, I'm still going to have corn.
3: Again, a lot of fertilizer needed for better corn yields. But also, there's a lot of fuel that goes through these tractors this spring as they plant and spread fertilizer. Josh Ogle has been feeling that impact in Lincoln County.
5: I know we filled up with fuel just right about 2 days after the conflict started, and prices were already up probably 20% at that time, and maybe a little more than that. But we were very fortunate. Really needed fuel at that time and happened to think about it. Thought, you know what, I need to do this because I know what's going to happen, or I feel like I do. And the fertilizer side was a little bit shocking to me, but talking to some of the suppliers, most of their stuff is already on the boat. It's already headed this way, so the supply should be there. The issue is going to be the cost.
3: And that comes at a time when farmers are already being squeezed by higher costs with other inputs like seed, labor, and equipment.
4: Our inputs have gotten so high that is, you know, that's discouraging.
3: And for Tennessee Home and Farm Radio, I'm Lee Max.
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1: Breaking news at Town Hall. I'm Bob Agnew in Washington. During comments on day two of his visit to Beijing, President Trump said the peoples of the U.S. and China have always shared a mutual admiration and respect.
2: From the beginning, our citizens have shared a deep sense of mutual respect. Founding Father Benjamin Franklin published the sayings of Confucius in his colonial newspaper, and today's sculpture recognizing that ancient Chinese sage is carved into the face of the United States Supreme Court very proudly.
1: Ken Lorman reports the China trip is drawing attention not just for the diplomacy of it, but also for who was allowed to make the journey.
3: Secretary of State Marco Rubio is joining President Trump in Beijing despite past Chinese sanctions barring his entry over human rights criticisms. China's temporarily lifted the ban for this visit. Meanwhile, a viral photo of Rubio aboard Air Force One in a Venezuela Nike outfit, seen as a nod to pressure on leader Nicolas Maduro, sparked online buzz, highlighting the broader geopolitical messaging behind the trip.
1: That is Ken Lorman reporting. Officials say Rubio's presence on the trip reflects a wider U.S. strategy to challenge China across multiple fronts. On Wall Street, things are booming. The Dow is up by 373 points, the NASDAQ up 242. Retail sales slowed in April due in part to high gas prices. Here's Bernie Bennett.
4: Shoppers tempered their spending in April as higher gas prices fueled by the Iran war meant less money left over for some non-essentials like clothing and furniture. But they're still buying thanks to more generous tax refunds. Retail sales rose 0.5% in April, a slowdown from the revised growth of 1.6% in March, according to the Commerce Department data released Thursday. March marked the largest one-month increase in retail spending in more than 3 years, largely because gas prices spiked higher rapidly. Bernie Bennett in Washington.
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1: Good news for the only American cruise ship passenger who tested positive for hantavirus.
7: A doctor on the ship who helped care for passengers with hantavirus has left a medical isolation unit. The oncologist, Dr. Stephen Kornfeld from Oregon, was traveling on the cruise ship at the center of a hantavirus outbreak and has been cleared to leave a special biocontainment unit in Nebraska. Dr. Kornfeld was the only American placed in isolation after he helped care for fellow passengers who became sick on board. He was among more than 120 passengers and crew evacuated from the ship and flown to different countries to enter quarantine. I'm Karen Shamath.
1: The Russia-Ukraine ceasefire didn't last long. A massive Russian drone and missile attack on Ukraine has demolished an apartment block in Kiev, killing four and wounding 33 people. Ukraine's president says Russia launched more than 1,500 drones. Breaking news and analysis at townhall.com. A leading Japanese car maker is seeing red, something it's not accustomed to.
8: Honda says it racked up a full-year loss for the first time ever, losing $2.7 billion in the last fiscal year due to a costly electric vehicle strategy. The Japanese automaker abandoned many of its plans for EV models, including those in the works in a joint venture with Sony. Analysts say the company might have been too ambitious, too fast. Honda's bottom line did get a boost from its motorcycle business. The company forecast a return to profit for the current fiscal year. Rich Thomason reporting.
1: A NASA spacecraft in hot pursuit of a rare metal asteroid is about to get a gravity boost courtesy of the red planet. The Psyche spacecraft will slingshot past Mars at more than 12,000 miles an hour tomorrow, passing within 2,800 miles, and then it's on to the asteroid belt between Mars and Jupiter. More on these stories at townhall.com.
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10: This is your afternoon weather forecast. Sunny skies this afternoon with a high near 69. Tonight, clear with a low around 44 degrees. Friday, mostly sunny with a high near 77. Friday night, a 30% chance of showers, partly cloudy with a low around 60. Saturday, a 30% chance of showers and thunderstorms, partly sunny with a high near 84 with gusts as high as 20 miles per hour.
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15: Authorities now say Middle Tennessee schools were part of a nationwide swatting trend after several were forced into lockdown following a series of false threats this week. Officials say the calls turned out to be hoaxes, but they triggered immediate police responses at schools including Page High School and Franklin High School, with officers sweeping buildings and putting campuses on lockdown out of caution. In both cases, the threats were quickly determined to be fake, but not before students and staff were temporarily placed in shelter-in-place procedures. Kim Kardashian has joined an effort to save a Tennessee death row inmate, Tony Carruthers, scheduled to die by execution a week from today for a 1994 triple kidnapping and killing in Shelby County. He was convicted and sentenced to death in 1996. I'm Scott Kimbler.
14: Number one for news from across the state. 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
15: Tennessee homeowners and HOAs will soon have added protections against fraud.
19: Governor Lee signed new legislation requiring homeowners associations to carry insurance coverage against theft and financial misconduct. The law comes after allegations that a Middle Tennessee property management company stole thousands from several HOAs. Lawmakers believe the new requirement will help homeowners recover lost money if fraud happens again. The measure takes effect on January 1st.
15: Two men facing attempted murder charges after a high-speed shootout in Brainerd. The incident happened back in March when a car full of people began chasing another vehicle along Old Mission Road. Deputies say suspects in both cars exchanged gunfire. Along with the two suspects facing attempted murder, a third suspect who fired upon the other vehicle has been hit with reckless endangerment and other counts. Tennessee House Speaker Cameron Sexton removing every House Democrat from committee assignments after last week's protest over new congressional maps. I'm Scott Kimbler, Tennessee Radio Network News.
12: 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However, the last day to sign up for the kickoff at the park is May 16th. 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
10: This is your obituary report for the day. Funeral services for Gail Sadler Bowman, age 74, of the Milestown community in Clay County, will be conducted today at 1 p.m. from the Chapel of Anderson and Son Funeral Home in Red Bowling Springs. Interment will follow in the Sadler Family Cemetery. Visitation will be from 9 a.m. until service time at 1. Gail Sadler Bowman is survived by daughter Angel Goolsby and husband Brian and sister-in-law Debbie Sadler. Graveside services and interment for Edward Lee Copus, age 82, of the Union Camp community in Macon County, will be conducted Saturday morning at 11 a.m. from the Anderson and Son Memorial Park. Visitation will begin Saturday from 9 a.m. until service time at 11. Family requests memorials be made to the St. Jude Children's Research Hospital. You may make these memorials by calling or coming by the funeral home. Edward Lee Copus is survived by wife Gloria Hewitt Copus, daughter Candy Jenkins and husband Chris, son Shannon Copus and wife Amy, and sister-in-law Gayla Rush and husband Dean. A celebration of life for Deanna Dolan Massey, age 74, of Lebanon, will be conducted Saturday at 12 noon from the Glade Church in Mount Juliet, with visitation beginning Saturday morning from 11 a.m. until service time at 12 noon. Family requests memorials be made to the Nashville Alive Hospice or the American Cancer Association. You may make these memorials by calling or coming by the funeral home. Deanna Dolan Massey is survived by husband Maxie Massey, daughter Hillary Savley, and husband Josh, son Adam Massey, and wife Morgan.
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10: This is your afternoon weather forecast. Sunny skies this afternoon with a high near 69. Tonight, clear with a low around 44 degrees. Friday, mostly sunny with a high near 77. Friday night, a 30% chance of showers, partly cloudy with a low around 60. Saturday, a 30% chance of showers and thunderstorms, partly sunny with a high near 84 with gusts as high as 20 miles per hour.

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5: 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Our first senior is Caitlin Barton. Her parents are Amy and William Barton. Her hobbies include painting, crocheting, and writing. And Caitlin's most proud of her accomplishment is that she made it. And the teacher that has inspired her the most is Rebecca Newberry. And her future plans are to be a vet or an author. So congratulations, Caitlin Barton, on your senior salute. Our next senior, Mackenzie Jenkins. Her parents are Tina and Jeffrey Jenkins, and her hobbies are reading and art. And her accomplishment she's most proud of is being recognized by her efforts she puts into school and attaining valedictorian. And the teachers that have inspired her most are Mrs. Serrano and Mr. Wilburn. Her future plans, Mackenzie wants to go to college, receive her doctorate degree in clinical psychology, and become a psychologist. So congratulations, Mackenzie Jenkins, on your senior salute. 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
6: This Macon County High School Senior Salute is being brought to you today by all those nice, friendly folks at Tooley and Carver Insurance. Our first senior today, Victor Miguel Henestrosa. Victor's parents are Karina Henestrosa. Hobbies include playing soccer. Victor's most proud accomplishment during high school? Getting my high school diploma. And Victor's future plans, going to TCAT. Congratulations to you, Victor Miguel Henestrosa. Our next senior, James Shoulders. James' parents, Kim Shoulders. Hobbies? Well, he says school. Most proud accomplishment during the year? Graduating. And a teacher that inspired James over the years, Erica Gregory. Future plans to become an industrial maintenance technician. Congratulations.
5: This is your afternoon weather forecast. Sunny skies this afternoon with a high near 69. Tonight, clear with a low around 44 degrees. Friday, mostly sunny with a high near 77. Friday night, a 30% chance of showers, partly cloudy with a low around 60. Saturday, a 30% chance of showers and thunderstorms, partly sunny with a high near 84, with gusts as high as 20 miles per hour.
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0: For the ACM Sunday night, he is nominated along with Shaboozey for the song Amen in the music event category. He's also nominated in Entertainer of the Year, along with Luke Combs, Cody Johnson, Megan Maroney, Chris Stapleton, Morgan Wallen, and Lainey Wilson. So pretty stiff competition there. We'll see what happens.
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2: 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Also brought to you by Pepperoni's at 1012 Scottsville Road. And be sure to get those birthdays and anniversaries called in by 7 a.m. tomorrow morning, and that way you're eligible for a prize drawing we have from our sponsors. Some want to win a large pizza from Pepperoni's any way they want it, and another will win a $10 in-store gift certificate to Latia's. That number to call is 615-666-2169. We'll announce those winners right around 7:50 or so. Right now, though, we're going to say happy 14th birthday to Brittany Napier. Brittany, that's called in from Nanny and all the family. Happy 64th birthday to Marnita Sullivan. Marnie, that's called in from Mama and all the family. And a happy birthday to Jimmy Fishburne. Jimmy, that's called in from Granny. So call those birthdays in, 615-666-2169, because all birthdays are special.
3: This Red Bowling Springs High School Senior Salute is being brought to you today by all those nice, friendly folks at the City of Red Bowling Springs. And our first senior today is Daniel Gass. Daniel's parents, Florencio Ramos. Daniel's hobbies, boxing and football. Daniel is most proud of accomplishment during high school is having friends and overcoming personal goals. A teacher that inspired Daniel over the years, Mrs. Ballard, and Daniel's future plans to become a diesel mechanic. A big congratulations to you, Daniel Gass, Red Bowling Springs graduating high school senior. And again, this was brought to you today by all those nice folks at City of Red Bowling Springs.
2: 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Our first senior is Melanie Garcia. Melanie's parent is Miguel Garcia, and her proudest accomplishment is going to be to graduate. The teacher that's inspired her the most is Mrs. Wyatt, and her future plans, Melanie wants to be a nurse. So congratulations, Melanie Garcia, on your Macon County High School Senior Salute. Our next senior is Hayden Patterson. Hayden's parents are Kristen and Shannon. Shannon Patterson, and his hobbies include watching his little brother play baseball and going truck pulling. And his most proudest accomplishment is buying back his dad's old truck that he had when him and his mom got married. The teacher that's inspired him the most is Alexis White, and his future plans, Hayden wants to get his CDL and go to work full time. So congratulations, Hayden Patterson, on your senior salute. And these Macon County High School senior salutes are brought to you by the Macon Trousdale Farmers Co-op.
4: This is your afternoon weather forecast. Sunny skies this afternoon with a high near 69. Tonight, clear with a low around 44 degrees. Friday, most

0: Mostly sunny with a high near 77. Friday night, a 30% chance of showers, partly cloudy with a low around 60. Saturday, a 30% chance of showers and thunderstorms, partly sunny with a high near 84, with gusts as high as 20 miles per hour.
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9: This Macon County High School Senior Salute is being brought to you courtesy of Macon Department Store. Our first student is Jaden Fry. Jaden's parents, Jonathan Fry and Tracy Dozier. Jaden's hobbies are painting, sculpting, writing, jewelry making, reading, and journaling. Jaden's most proud of her academic achievements, test scores, GPA, and all her class grades. Jaden says Miss Angie Shoulders has influenced her over the years, says I've had her in class for geometry and pre-calculus, but she's also been a National Beta Club advisor during her 3 years within the club. Jaden's future plans, I want to study astronomy, astrophysics, and get a job that allows me to look towards the stars. Congratulations to Jaden Fry. Our next senior, Alexandra Vargas Munez. Alexandra's parents, Tavo Gomez and Gladys Munoz. Alexandra's hobby is hiking, and she's most proud of learning a new language and graduating. Alexandra says Mrs. Wyatt always helped her, even when she didn't believe in herself, and thanks to her, I learned most of my English. Alexandra's future plans are going to college and becoming a police officer. So a very big congratulations to Alexandra Munoz and Jaden Fry.
10: 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His hobbies include working out, playing pickleball, hanging out with his friends, going to the lake, and listening to music. Branson's most proud of accomplishing starting Macon County High School's Club America, as well as being able to be president of Club America and the FBLA. The teacher that has inspired him most over the years is Miss Julie Mix. An outstanding teacher has helped him in many ways throughout his 4 years at Macon County High School that will last a lifetime. And his future plans, Branson wants to attend the University of Tennessee in Knoxville, where he plans to major in business and start his own real estate business. So congratulations, Branson Capps, on your Macon County High School Senior Salute. Our next senior is Savannah Warchall. Her parents are Heather and Derek Warchall. Savannah's hobbies include nails, racing, and hiking. And she's most proud of meeting new people. The teacher that has inspired her most over the years is Ms. Wilbanks. and her future plans, Savannah wants to get into cosmetology. So congratulations, Savannah Warchall, on your Macon County High School Senior Salute. And these senior salutes have been brought to you by the awesome folks at Bransford's Electrical and Mechanical. This is your afternoon weather forecast. Sunny skies this afternoon with a high near 69. Tonight, clear with a low around 44 degrees. Friday, mostly sunny with a high near 77. Friday night, a 30% chance of showers, partly cloudy with a low around 60. Saturday, a 30% chance of showers and thunderstorms, partly sunny with a high near 84, with gusts as high as 20 miles per hour.
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2: 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Brother B.J. West will preach at Meadowville Missionary Baptist Church Sunday at 11. Brother Timmy Bush will preach at Lafette Missionary Baptist Church Sunday night at 6. Brother James Harrison will preach at Days Crossroads Missionary Baptist Church Sunday at 11. A memorial service will be held at Union Missionary Baptist Church Sunday at 11, and that'll be followed by the worship service. Brother Dawson Knight will preach at Maple Grove No. 2 Missionary Baptist Church Sunday night at 6. 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Brother George Talley will bring the message at 11, and a potluck dinner will follow the service. Payne Cemetery decoration and potluck will be Sunday at 1. 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Call Betty Roddy at 615-666-6693 for more information. The Macon County Legislative Body will meet in regular session Monday night at 6:30. The Macon County Planning Commission will meet Tuesday at 6 at the Welcome Center. The 12th Annual RBS Auto Jam will be Saturday at 210 Market Street in Red Bulling Springs. 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
5: This is your afternoon weather forecast. Sunny skies this afternoon with a high near 69. Tonight, clear with a low around 44 degrees. Friday, mostly sunny with a high near 77. Friday night, a 30% chance of showers, partly cloudy with a low around 60. Saturday, a 30% chance of showers and thunderstorms, partly sunny with a high near 84 with gusts as high as 20 miles per hour.
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1: The way it's moving on the chart, I bet it turns into a number one song for him. That's Josh Ross and his new one. I'm Penny. If you're on any dating apps, are you on Bumble? Because they kind of staked their whole platform on the fact that they were known for being the dating platform where women had to initiate contact with potential dates. Bumble now announcing that they're changing that. They're not doing away with it completely, but they are tweaking it quite a bit. And they're also going to be doing away with swiping right or left. Over the next couple of months, they're going to be rolling out an AI matchmaker. Her name is Bee on Bumble. The AI will help you find potential mates, according to Bumble. This is either going to be brilliantly successful or not. It'll be interesting. 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
7: This Macon County Senior Salute is being brought to you today by all those nice, friendly folks at Music City Heroes. Our first senior today is Anya Gully. Anya's parents, Isha Gully. Her hobbies, helping her mom with farm and hanging out with her friends. She's most proud accomplishing during high school, graduation. A teacher or school employee that inspired Anya over the years, Mrs. Gann and Mrs. Austin, and Anya's future plans to be a dental assistant. Big congratulations to you, Anya Gully. Our next senior today, Kelsey Rich. Kelsey's parents, Kevin Rich and Kelly Rich. Her hobbies, going out with friends. Her most proud accomplishment during school is being able to be a part of the volleyball team all 4 years. A teacher or employee that inspired Kelsey over the years, Mrs. Reed, Mrs. Leanne Gregory, Coach Coffey, Mrs. Swindle, and Miss Wilbanks. And Kelsey's future plans to go to Vol State and become an ultrasound tech. Congratulations to you, Kelsey Rich. Our next senior, Ian Rossetti. Ian's parents, April and Juan Rossetti. Ian's hobbies, music. Most proud accomplishment during school is how much he has grown. A teacher or school employee that inspired over the years, Mr. Wilburn. And Ian's future plans to get a music degree. A big congratulations to you, Ian Rossetti, and to all the graduating seniors at Macon County High.
0: This is your afternoon weather forecast. Sunny skies this afternoon with a high near 69. Tonight, clear with a low around 44 degrees. Friday, mostly sunny with a high near 77. Friday night, a 30% chance of showers, partly cloudy with a low around 60. Saturday, a 30% chance of showers and thunderstorms, partly sunny with a high near 84, with gusts as high as 20 miles per hour.
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0: restaurant. Congratulations to Nathaniel Carruthers. Our next senior is Maycole Mateo. His parents are Maribel Lopez. Maycole's hobbies are to play soccer. And when asked if there's a teacher or school employee that's inspired them over the years, Maycole said Mr. Searcy. So congratulations to Maycole Mateo. Our next senior is Heath Wheelbanks. Heath's parents, Tanya Wheelbanks. Heath's hobbies are hanging out with friends, writing stories, and studying politics. Heath's most proud of leading the Macon County High School Marching Tigers woodwinds and flutes for 4 seasons and Macon County High School flute section for 4 years. Heath's future plans are to gain his bachelor's in political science and then attend law school. So a very big congratulations to Heath Wheelbanks and Nathaniel Carruthers and Maycole Mateo.
1: These Red Boiling Springs Senior Salutes are brought to you by the great folks at Webtown Propane. Our first senior is Alexia Lane. Alexia's parent is Carly Minfrey. Her hobbies include hiking, tanning, and hanging with friends. Alexia's proudest accomplishment is getting through it. And the teacher that has inspired her most over the years is Stephanie Inyert. She always makes sure that everyone is okay and she's the best. The future plans that Alexia has are going to Cumberland University for criminal justice. So congratulations, Alexia Lane, on your Red Boiling Springs High School Senior Salute. Our next senior is Haley Willis. Haley's parent is Nicole Wilkinson. And Haley's hobbies are reading, playing video games, baking, and crafting. The accomplishment that Haley is most proud of is winning the Tri-County Electric Cooperative Essay Contest and a trip to Washington, D.C. The teacher that has inspired her most over the years is Mrs. Rush, the school librarian. She's always been very helpful and often checks in on her when she is having a rough day. She encourages her to strive to be the best person she can be and to treat everyone with respect and kindness. Haley's future plans are to attend Tennessee Tech and get her bachelor's degree in nursing. So congratulations to Haley Willis on your Red Boiling Springs High School Senior Salute. And these have been brought to you by the great folks at Webtown Propane. This is your afternoon weather forecast. Sunny skies this afternoon with a high near 69. Tonight, clear with a low around 44 degrees. Friday, mostly sunny with a high near 77. Friday night, a 30% chance of showers, partly cloudy with a low around 60. Saturday, a 30% chance of showers and thunderstorms, partly sunny with a high near 84 with gusts as high as 20 miles per hour.

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8: This Red Bowling Springs High School Senior Salute is being brought to you today by all those nice, friendly folks at Comprehensive Rehab. And our first senior today is Zoe Kinsey. Zoe's parents are Richard and Shay Kinsey. Joey's hobbies include hiking, working out, and reading. Zoe's most proud accomplishment during high school, enlisting in the Army National Guard as a combat engineer. And was there a teacher or employee that inspired you over the years? Zoe said yes, my English teacher and volleyball coach, Mr. Butler. As for future plans, Zoe says I'm going to continue my education and become a future geneticist while becoming an officer in the Army National Guard. A big congratulations to you, Zoe Kinsey.
9: 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Our first senior is Mackenzie Bandy. Mackenzie's parents are Charles and Kayla Bandy and Jennifer and Casey Holmes. Her hobbies include working, and she's most proud of getting into the apprenticeship program. Her favorite teacher is Ms. Hall, and Mackenzie's plans are to go to Cumberland for 4 years and get her RN and specialize in pediatrics. So congratulations, Mackenzie Bandy, on your senior salute. Our next senior is Hayden Vaughn. Hayden's parents are Jacqueline and Derek Vaughn. Hayden's hobbies include traveling, and Hayden's most proud of planning group activities outside of school. Hayden's favorite teacher was Coach Beam, and the future plans Hayden has is getting into nuclear engineering. So congratulations, Hayden Vaughn, on your Macon County High School Senior Salute. And these Macon County High School Senior Salutes have been brought to you by the great folks over at B&R Bargain Store.
10: This Macon County High School Senior Salute is being brought to you by Macon County Mayor Steve Jones. Our first senior is Kaylee Davis. Kaylee's parents are Amanda York and John York. Her hobbies are horse riding and car shows. Kaylee's most proud of being able to try and make something of herself in every situation the real world throws at her. And when asked if there's a teacher or school employee that's inspired her, Kaylee says Miss Swindle and Mrs. Wheeler. Her future plans are to hopefully find a higher degree in cosmetology or diesel mechanics. Our next senior is Alexis Mitchell. Alexis's parents are Carrie and Steve Hearn. Her hobbies are swimming, hanging out with friends, and playing soccer. Alexis is most proud of getting through the school year. And Mrs. Austin and Miss Swindle have inspired Alexis over the years. Her future plans are to go to Ball State and become an ultrasound tech.
9: This is your afternoon weather forecast. Sunny skies this afternoon with a high near 69. Tonight, clear with a low around 44 degrees. Friday, mostly sunny with a high near 77. Friday night, a 30% chance of showers, partly cloudy with a low around 60. Saturday, a 30% chance of showers and thunderstorms, partly sunny with a high near 84, with gusts as high as 20 miles per hour.
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2: This is your afternoon weather forecast. Sunny skies this afternoon with a high near 69. Tonight, clear with a low around 44 degrees. Friday, mostly sunny with a high near 77. Friday night, a 30% chance of showers, partly cloudy with a low around 60. Saturday, a 30% chance of showers and thunderstorms, partly sunny with a high near 84, with gusts as high as 20 miles per hour.
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7: This Senior's Salute is being brought to you today by all those nice, friendly folks at Waltz Buildings. And our first senior on the program today, Robert Holland. Robert's parents are Brenda and Gary Holland. His hobbies include weightlifting, gaming, and cooking. Robert's most proud accomplishment during high school, meeting Alan Brassard. A teacher that has inspired Robert over the years, Robert Searcy. And Robert's future plans to pursue a career in exercise science. A big congratulations to you, Robert Holland. Our next senior today is Chloe Solomon. Chloe's parents are Casey Gregory and Ryan Solomon. Her hobbies are shopping and playing basketball. Most proud accomplishment during high school? I'm most proud of getting more involved with sports and clubs, along with being more confident in my social skills. A teacher that inspired Chloe over the years, Kaylin Thompson. And Chloe's future plans to attend Ball State and achieve my associate's degree to become an ultrasound sonographer. Congratulations to you, Chloe Solomon. Our next student today, Gavin Johnson. Gavin's parents, Amanda Jackson. Gavin's hobbies include hunting, fishing, working, and football. Most proud accomplishment, winning the state championship for football. A teacher that inspired Gavin over the years, Coach Young. And Gavin's future plans to go to college and play football. And a big congratulations to Gavin Johnson and all our graduating Macon County seniors.
8: This is your afternoon weather forecast. Sunny skies this afternoon with a high near 69. Tonight, clear with a low around 44 degrees. Friday, mostly sunny with a high near 77. Friday night, a 30% chance of showers, partly cloudy with a low around 60. Saturday, a 30% chance of showers and thunderstorms, partly sunny with a high near 84 with gusts as high as 20 miles per hour.
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0: Megan Maroney, she had to train for her tour by wearing like a weighted vest, which is pretty impressive, man. A lot of cardio, a lot of working out.
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2: 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Our first senior is Emma Creek. Emma's parents are Heather and Justin Creek. Her hobbies are work along and hanging out with her friends and family. Emma's most proud that she got her CNA license. When asked if there's a teacher or school employee that's inspired her over the years, Emma said Mrs. Wilbanks has inspired her to be a better person and to always be herself. Emma's future plans are to go to Tennessee Tech University to major in nursing. A big congratulations to Emma Creek. Our next senior is Cade McKinney. Cade's parents are April McKinney and Todd McKinney. His hobbies are hunting, fishing, and spending time with family. He's proud of winning the Class 4A state championship of his junior year of football, and his future plans are to run his own HVAC business. Congratulations, Cade McKinney.
3: These Macon County High School Senior Salutes are brought to you by the wonderful folks of the city of Lafayette. Our first senior is Christian Bennett. His parents are Kelly Spires and Christopher Bennett. Christian's hobbies include school, and he's most proud of accomplishment is graduating.

0: wonderful folks of the city of Lafayette.
1: This Red Bowling Springs High School Senior Salute is being brought to you today by all those nice, friendly folks at Anderson Funeral Home. And we want to say congratulations to Gabby Ford. Gabby's parents are Leslie Ford and Plez Ford. Gabby's hobbies are cooking, drawing, writing stories, making bracelets, listening to music, singing, dancing, playing video games, and spending time with people she cares about. Passing all her classes is her proud accomplishment during high school, and as for a teacher that inspired her, she said there were multiple school employees that have inspired her in many different ways. Gabby's future plans to go to Ball State Community College for 2 years and transfer over to Western Governors University to get the teaching degree. She says, I'm going to teach elementary, and I would like to teach second grade. Congratulations.
0: This is your afternoon weather forecast. Sunny skies this afternoon with a high near 69. Tonight, clear with a low around 44 degrees. Friday, mostly sunny with a high near 77. Friday night, a 30% chance of showers, partly cloudy with a low around 60. Saturday, a 30% chance of showers and thunderstorms, partly sunny with a high near 84 with gusts as high as 20 miles per hour.

0: Ella Langley and Morgan Wallen. Well, shout out to Ella Langley, of course, career doing so good. And this weekend, they are playing, Ella and Morgan, in Gainesville, Florida, at the University of Florida. It'll be the first time a concert's happened there in some time. Ella recently topped the Hot 100, becoming the first female artist in history to hold two top songs simultaneously. So her Dandelion album, absolutely slaying it, with Choosing Texas at the number one slot and Be Her at number two.
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6: This Macon County Senior Salute is being brought to you today by all those nice, friendly folks at Qualls Auto Salvage. Our first senior today is Luke Heflin. Luke's parents are Larry Heflin and Kimberly Heflin. Hobbies include playing games, taking care of animals, and gardening. Luke's most proud accomplishment during high school is graduating. As for a teacher that inspired him over the years, he said, all the teachers I've had all throughout my high school years. Future plans to go to Tennessee Tech for 4 years and figure it out from there. Congratulations to you, Luke Heflin. Our next senior today, Aiden Ruffner Rice. Aiden's parents are Ina Heyer and Jesse Rice. Hobbies, going out. Aiden's future plans, go to TCAD in Hartsville for construction and then graduate and eventually start my own construction business. A big congratulations to you, Aiden Ruffner Rice, and also Luke Heflin, graduating seniors of Macon County High. And this senior salute has been brought to you by all those nice folks at Qualls Auto Salvage.
7: These Macon County High School senior salutes are brought to you by the wonderful folks at Wellworth Bank. Our first senior is Mason Hudgens. Mason's parents are Elena and Randall Hudgens. His hobbies include playing softball and hanging out with friends. His proudest accomplishment is making it to graduation, and the teacher that has inspired Mason the most is Adam Bandy. Mason's future plans are to attend TCAT Hartsville and major in machine tools. So congratulations, Mason Hudgens, on your Macon County High School Senior Salute. Our next senior is Sebastian Soroki. Sebastian's parents are Carrie and Ken Soroki, and his hobby includes fishing. Sebastian's most proudest accomplishment is squatting 500 pounds. And his future plans, Sebastian says he's going to get to working. So congratulations, Sebastian Soroki, on your Macon County High School Senior Salute. Our next senior is Brisquel Gonzalez Salas. His parents are Brisma Salas and Ezekiel Gonzalez. Brisquel's hobby is fishing, and his proudest accomplishment is graduating. The teacher that has inspired Brisquel the most is Mrs. Owens, and his future plans are to enlist in the Army. So congratulations, Brisquel Gonzalez Salas, on your Macon County High School Senior Salute. And these have been brought to you by the great folks at Wellworth Bank. This is your afternoon weather forecast. Sunny skies this afternoon with a high near 69. Tonight, clear with a low around 44 degrees. Friday, mostly sunny with a high near 77. Friday night, a 30% chance of showers, partly cloudy with a low around 60. Saturday, a 30% chance of showers and thunderstorms, partly sunny with a high near 84 with gusts as high as 20 miles per hour.
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0: Stapleton. Well, Luke Combs, obviously a huge Chris Stapleton fan, was there for Stapleton's national anthem a few years ago. And it's cool to see that Luke Combs actually changed the stage for his Lambeau Field show. So playing Green Bay Packers Stadium, right? It's a bucket list show for him. Usually his stage is set up for an in-the-round setup, but he switched it to an end zone configuration to play this historic venue.
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2: 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Brother B.J. West will preach at Meadowville Missionary Baptist Church Sunday at 11. Brother Timmy Bush will preach at Lafette Missionary Baptist Church Sunday night at 6. Brother James Harrison will preach at Days Crossroads Missionary Baptist Church Sunday at 11. A memorial service will be held at Union Missionary Baptist Church Sunday at 11, and that'll be followed by the worship service. Brother Dawson Knight will preach at Maple Grove No. 2 Missionary Baptist Church Sunday night at 6. 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Brother George Talley will bring the message at 11, and a potluck dinner will follow the service. Payne Cemetery decoration and potluck will be Sunday at 1. 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Call Betty Roddy at 615-666-6693 for more information. The Macon County Legislative Body will meet in regular session Monday night at 6:30. The Macon County Planning Commission will meet Tuesday at 6 at the Welcome Center. The 12th Annual RBS Auto Jam will be Saturday at 210 Market Street in Red Bulling Springs. 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
5: This is your afternoon weather forecast. Sunny skies this afternoon with a high near 69. Tonight, clear with a low around 44 degrees. Friday, mostly sunny with a high near 77. Friday night, a 30% chance of showers, partly cloudy with a low around 60. Saturday, a 30% chance of showers and thunderstorms, partly sunny with a high near 84 with gusts as high as 20 miles per hour.

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1: This is your afternoon weather forecast. Sunny skies this afternoon with a high near 69. Tonight, clear with a low around 44 degrees. Friday, mostly sunny with a high near 77. Friday night, a 30% chance of showers, partly cloudy with a low around 60. Saturday, a 30% chance of showers and thunderstorms, partly sunny with a high near 84 with gusts as high as 20 miles per hour.

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8: 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Our first senior is Riley Coley. Riley's parents are Jill and Patrick Coley. Riley's hobbies are playing softball and volleyball. Riley's also a member of the Interact and Beta Club and works part-time at 615 Boutique on the Square. Riley's most proud of accomplishing going to Substate in softball her freshman year. And her future plans are to attend Vol State and study sonography and hopefully become an ultrasound tech. Congratulations to Riley Coley. Our next senior is Alex Perez Quijano. Alex's mother is Yanet Quijano Bentenzos. His hobbies are boxing, working out, and traveling. Alex is most proud of graduation, and his future plans are to build a business. Congratulations to Alex Quijano. Our next senior is Colin Morgan. Colin's parents are Jeff and Yvette Morgan. His hobbies are playing pickleball, spending time with family, hanging out with friends, running, videography, and participating in all of his clubs. Colin's most proud of finishing in the top 10. And says the teacher that's inspired him most from kindergarten through 12th grade is his mom. And after high school, Colin plans to attend Tennessee Tech to major in civil engineering. So a very big congratulations to Colin Morgan, Riley Coley, and Alex Quijano. And a very big thank you to our sponsor for this Macon County High School Senior Salute, Lafette Hometown Foods.
9: This is your afternoon weather forecast. Sunny skies this afternoon with a high near 69. Tonight, clear with a low around 44 degrees. Friday, mostly sunny with a high near 77. Friday night, a 30% chance of showers, partly cloudy with a low around 60. Saturday, a 30% chance of showers and thunderstorms, partly sunny with a high near 84, with gusts as high as 20 miles per hour.
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0: Well, maybe a little less crowded this summer if you're going somewhere for vacation. 4 in 10 Americans will not be taking a single trip this summer. And the reason is costs. 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
2: 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Our first senior is Austin Comstock. Austin's parents are Thomas and Charlene Comstock. His hobbies are puzzles and experimenting with various things to see the outcome. Austin's most proud of making a friend group and attending school without

0: Her future plans are to enter the workforce. So a big congratulations to Kara McCormick and Austin Comstock. And a big thank you to our sponsor, Likens Roofing.
1: These Macon County High School Senior Salutes are brought to you by the super folks over Comprehensive Rehabilitation. Our first senior is Katie Branham. Katie's parents are Adam Branham and Jessica Hurst. Her hobbies include rodeo, reading, and baking. Her accomplishments she's most proud of are the friends she's made and the experiences she's had. The teacher that's inspired her the most is Mrs. Alexis White, and her future plans are to attend Western Kentucky University and major in elementary education. So congratulations, Katie Branham, on your senior salute. Our next senior is James Noblett. James's parents are Patricia and Dwayne Noblett. His hobbies include playing KSP, and his most proud accomplishment is passing Mrs. Clark's class. The teacher that's inspired him the most is Mr. Filippi, and he has future plans of working in HVAC. So congratulations, James Noblett, on your senior salute, and these Macon County High School senior salutes are brought to you by the super folks over at Comprehensive Rehabilitation.
0: This Red Bowling Springs High School senior salute is being brought to you by all the wonderful folks over at North Central Telephone. Our senior is Daniel Gass. Daniel's parent is Floricio Ramos. His hobbies are boxing and football. Daniel's most proud of having friends and overcoming personal goals. He says Mrs. Ballard inspired him over the years, and his future plans are to become a diesel mechanic. Congratulations, Daniel Gass.
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2: This is your afternoon weather forecast. Sunny skies this afternoon with a high near 69. Tonight, clear with a low around 44 degrees. Friday, mostly sunny with a high near 77. Friday night, a 30% chance of showers, partly cloudy with a low around 60. Saturday, a 30% chance of showers and thunderstorms, partly sunny with a high near 84, with gusts as high as 20 miles per hour.
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0: Well, high-fat foods can reduce intelligence in just 9 days. Brain performance is reduced by 20% in just over a week when you're on a high-fat diet. The study also found that for junk food. So 9 days, not only was the brain affected, but physical performance was reduced by 50%.
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8: This is your afternoon weather forecast. Sunny skies this afternoon with a high near 69. Tonight, clear with a low around 44 degrees. Friday, mostly sunny with a high near 77. Friday night, a 30% chance of showers, partly cloudy with a low around 60. Saturday, a 30% chance of showers and thunderstorms, partly sunny with a high near 84, with gusts as high as 20 miles per hour.
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0: Morgan Wallen, live audio description at his show coming up in Gainesville, Florida this weekend. First time it's ever happened at a major stadium country tour. And it's going to be for one specific blind attendee of his upcoming shows in Florida. That's pretty awesome.
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2: In your calendar of events today, Brother Frankie Downs will preach at Sunrise Missionary Baptist Church Sunday at 11. Brother B.J. West will preach at Meadowville Missionary Baptist Church Sunday at 11. Brother Timmy Bush will preach at Lafette Missionary Baptist Church Sunday night at 6. Brother James Harrison will preach at Day's Crossroads Missionary Baptist Church Sunday at 11. A memorial service will be held at Union Missionary Baptist Church Sunday at 11, and that'll be followed by the worship service. Brother Dawson Knight will preach at Maple Grove No. 2 Missionary Baptist Church Sunday night at 6. Decoration services at Shrum Cemetery will be Sunday. Brother George Talley will bring the message at 11, and a potluck dinner will follow the service. Payne Cemetery decoration and potluck will be Sunday at 1. 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Call Betty Roddy at 615-666-6693 for more information. The Macon County Legislative Body will meet in regular session Monday night at 6:30. The Macon County Planning Commission will meet Tuesday at 6 at the Welcome Center. The 12th Annual RBS Auto Jam will be Saturday at 210 Market Street in Red Bulling Springs. 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
5: This is your afternoon weather forecast. Sunny skies this afternoon with a high near 69. Tonight, clear with a low around 44 degrees. Friday, mostly sunny with a high near 77. Friday night, a 30% chance of showers, partly cloudy with a low around 60. Saturday, a 30% chance of showers and thunderstorms, partly sunny with a high near 84, with gusts as high as 20 miles per hour.
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1: News this hour from Town Hall. I'm Keith Peters in Washington. Secretary of State Marco Rubio weighs in on Taiwan during President Trump's visit to Communist China. Correspondent Willie Nelson has this report.
2: Secretary of State Marco Rubio says U.S. policy toward Taiwan remains unchanged. He remarked following President Trump's meeting with Chinese President Xi Jinping. Rubio warns it would be a terrible mistake for China to try taking Taiwan by force. Speaking while traveling with the president to China, Rubio dismisses Xi's warning that tensions over the self-governing island could lead to conflict, saying China routinely raises the Taiwan issue during talks with the United States. Willie Nelson, Washington.
1: Efforts to unseat Britain's Prime Minister Keir Starmer have erupted into open rebellion within his own Labour Party.
3: Now, Wes Streeting is the health secretary, and that's a big job in this country. Streeting said that he was resigning, even though he gave credit to the prime minister for his efforts on the international stage, particularly with Iran. Domestically, he said that the country was looking for vision and got a vacuum, that they were looking for direction and got drift. This has really shaken the prime minister. It's an open rebellion on the same day that another leadership contender, Angela Rayner, announced that she had bypassed a fundamental problem that she had with her leadership bid, which was that she was being investigated for tax purposes on a home sale. You can really see that Starmer's challengers are lining up to get him.
1: Correspondent Danica Kirk. State senators in Louisiana have passed a new congressional map after the U.S. Supreme Court struck down the previous one. The new plan would eliminate a majority black district, giving Republicans a chance to win an additional seat in the November midterm elections. Record days on Wall Street with the Dow up by 370 points. The NASDAQ rose 232. The S&P advanced 56. More at townhall.com.
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1: Good news for the only American who tested positive for hantavirus.
5: A doctor on the ship who helped care for passengers with hantavirus has left a medical isolation unit. The oncologist, Dr. Stephen Kornfeld from Oregon, was traveling on the cruise ship at the center of a hantavirus outbreak and has been cleared to leave a special biocontainment unit in Nebraska. Dr. Kornfeld was the only American placed in isolation after he helped care for fellow passengers who became sick on board. He was among more than 120 passengers and crew evacuated from the ship and flown to different countries to enter quarantine. I'm Karen Shamas.
1: All four people aboard a small medical plane that crashed outside of Ruidoso, New Mexico, have died. New Mexico officials say the cause of the crash Thursday morning remains unknown. News and analysis at townhall.com. From Washington, I'm Keith Peters. A leading Japanese automaker is seeing red, something it is definitely not accustomed to.
6: Honda says it racked up a full-year loss for the first time ever, losing $2.7 billion in the last fiscal year due to a costly electric vehicle strategy. The Japanese automaker abandoned many of its plans for EV models, including those in the works in a joint venture with Sony. Analysts say the company might have been too ambitious, too fast. Honda's bottom line did get a boost from its motorcycle business. The company forecast a return to profit for the current fiscal year. Rich Thomason reporting.
1: Pope Leo XIV has denounced investments in AI and high-tech weaponry, warning they lead to a spiral of annihilation. He called for peace in the Middle East and Ukraine during a visit to Rome's La Sapienza University on Thursday. This marked the first papal visit to the campus since 2008. More at townhall.com.
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9: This is your obituary report for the day. Graveside services and interment for Edward Lee Copus, age 82, of the Union Camp community in Macon County, will be conducted Saturday morning at 11 a.m. from the Anderson & Son Memorial Park. Visitation will begin Saturday from 9 a.m. until service time at 11. 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Edward Lee Copus is survived by wife Gloria Hewitt Copus, daughter Candy Jenkins and husband Chris, son Shannon Copus and wife Amy, and sister-in-law Gayla Rush and husband Dean. A celebration of life for Deanna Dolan Massey, age 74, of Lebanon, will be conducted Saturday at 12 noon from the Glade Church in Mount Juliet, with visitation beginning Saturday morning from 11 a.m. until service time at 12 noon. Family requests memorials be made to the Nashville Alive Hospice or the American Cancer Association. You may make these memorials by calling or coming by the funeral home. Deanna Dolan Massey is survived by husband Maxie Massey, daughter Hillary Savley, and husband Josh, son Adam Massey, and wife Morgan.
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9: This is your afternoon weather forecast. Sunny skies this afternoon with a high near 69. Tonight, clear with a low around 44 degrees. Friday, mostly sunny with a high near 77. Friday night, a 30% chance of showers, partly cloudy with a low around 60. Saturday, a 30% chance of showers and thunderstorms, partly sunny with a high near 84 with gusts as high as 20 miles per hour.

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16: This is your afternoon weather forecast. Sunny skies this afternoon with a high near 69. Tonight, clear with a low around 44 degrees. Friday, mostly sunny with a high near 77. Friday night, a 30% chance of showers, partly cloudy with a low around 60. Saturday, a 30% chance of showers and thunderstorms, partly sunny with a high near 84, with gusts as high as 20 miles per hour.
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0: There's Jordan Davis. Guys, here's how you tell if a woman is genuinely romantically interested in you or just being polite. 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
2: 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Also brought to you by Pepperoni's at 1012 Scottsville Road. And be sure to get those birthdays and anniversaries called in by 7 a.m. tomorrow morning, and that way you're eligible for a prize drawing we have from our sponsors. Some want to win a large pizza from Pepperoni's any way they want it, and another will win a $10 in-store gift certificate to Latia's. That number to call is 615-666-2169. We'll announce those winners right around 7:50 or so. Right now, though, we're going to say happy 14th birthday to Brittany Napier. Brittany, that's called in from Nanny and all the family. Happy 64th birthday to Marnita Sullivan. Marnie, that's called in from Mama and all the family. And a happy birthday to Jimmy Fishburn. Jimmy, that's called in from Granny. So call those birthdays in, 615-666-2169, because all birthdays are special.
3: This Macon County High School Senior Salute is being brought to you courtesy of North Central Telephone. Our first student is Chaos Hala. Chaos's hobbies are writing, drawing, playing piano, and art. Chaos says they're most proud of being able to keep going despite the situations. And Chaos's future plans are hoping to become a semi-popular book writer, and they want to be able to provide for those they care about. A big congratulations to Chaos Hala. Our next student is Tate Ritter. Tate's parents are Kelly Woodard and Harlan Ritter. Tate's hobbies are spending time with his girlfriend. Tate's most proud of never failing a class and says Coach Bandy has inspired him over the years. Tate's future plans are to go into the trades. So a very big congratulations to Tate Ritter.
2: These Macon County High School Senior Salutes are brought to you by the wonderful folks at American Exterior. And their first senior is Kane Wheeler. Kane's parents are Amanda and Ben Wheeler. The teacher that has inspired him the most over the years is Robert Searcy. So congratulations, Kane Wheeler, on your Macon County High School Senior Salute.

0: Noon with a forecast. Sunny skies this afternoon with a high near 69. Tonight, clear with a low around 44 degrees. Friday, mostly sunny with a high near 77. Friday night, a 30% chance of showers, partly cloudy with a low around 60. Saturday, a 30% chance of showers and thunderstorms, partly sunny with a high near 84, with gusts as high as 20 miles per hour.
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8: This Macon County High School Senior Salute is brought to you today by all those nice folks at Pepperoni's. Our first senior is Benjamin Hall. Benjamin's parents are Barry and Tamara Hall. Benjamin's hobbies, he says he enjoys making his own music in his spare time. His most proud accomplishment during high school, he says, it's how I developed as a musician, between starting high school band to marching in the Memphis Blues Drum and Bugle Corps last summer. A teacher that inspired him over the years, Mr. Wilburn, Mr. Searcy, and Coach Bandy have all immensely inspired me over the years. And Benjamin's future plans to go to MTSU and study audio production with the goal of becoming a music producer once I graduate from there. Congratulations to you, Benjamin Hall. Our next senior is Logan Robinson. Logan's parents are Charlene and Daniel Robinson. Logan's hobbies include lifting weights, playing basketball, and traveling. His most proud accomplishment over the years, getting out of my comfort zone and being the best I can be. Future plans, going to nursing school. A big congratulations to you, Logan Robinson.
9: This Macon County High School Senior Salute is brought to you by the great folks at Christy Keene's Lending Team. Our first senior, Jessa Spears. Jessa's parents are Heather Hightower and Junior Spears. Her hobbies are archery, FFA, 4-H, Beta, and Interact Club. Her proudest accomplishment is graduating with honors and becoming senior class president. The teacher that's impressed her the most over the years is Mrs. Kaylin Fritz, an advisor for FFA. Her future plans, Jessa wants to graduate Cumberland University and graduate with her Bachelor's of Science in Nursing, with an ambition to continue to med school and become an anesthesiologist. So congratulations, Jessa Spears, on your senior salute. Our next senior, Chase Keene. Chase's parents are Christy and Jeremy Keene. His hobbies are baseball and fishing. His proudest accomplishment is keeping up his good grades. The teacher that's inspired him the most is Mrs. Curtis. And his future plans, Chase wants to attend college and major in nursing. So congratulations, Chase Keene, on your senior salute. Our next senior is Matthew Wheely. Matthew's parents are Jeff and Tanya Wheely. His hobbies include fishing and sports. His proudest accomplishment is winning state, and his future plans, he wants to become a risk taker. So good luck on that, Matthew, and congratulations on your Macon County High School Senior Salute. And the senior salutes have been brought to you by the fabulous folks at Christy Keene Lending Team.
10: This is your afternoon weather forecast. Sunny skies this afternoon with a high near 69. Tonight, clear with a low around 44 degrees. Friday, mostly sunny with a high near 77. Friday night, a 30% chance of showers, partly cloudy with a low around 60. Saturday, a 30% chance of showers and thunderstorms, partly sunny with a high near 84, with gusts as high as 20 miles per hour.
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0: Parma Lee. Well, be very careful when you wake up in the morning. 450 Americans die from falling out of bed each year. 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
2: In your calendar of events today, Brother Frankie Downs will preach at Sunrise Missionary Baptist Church Sunday at 11. Brother B.J. West will preach at Meadowville Missionary Baptist Church Sunday at 11. Brother Timmy Bush will preach at Lafette Missionary Baptist Church Sunday night at 6. Brother James Harrison will preach at Day's Crossroads Missionary Baptist Church Sunday at 11. A memorial service will be held at Union Missionary Baptist Church Sunday at 11, and that'll be followed by the worship service. Brother Dawson Knight will preach at Maple Grove No. 2 Missionary Baptist Church Sunday night at 6. Decoration services at Shrum Cemetery will be Sunday. Brother George Talley will bring the message at 11, and a potluck dinner will follow the service. Payne Cemetery decoration and potluck will be Sunday at 1. Bring a covered dish and a lawn chair. 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Call Betty Roddy at 615-666-6693 for more information. The Macon County Legislative Body will meet in regular session Monday night at 6:30. The Macon County Planning Commission will meet Tuesday at 6 at the Welcome Center. The 12th Annual RBS Auto Jam will be Saturday at 210 Market Street in Red Bulling Springs. 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
9: This is your afternoon weather forecast. Sunny skies this afternoon with a high near 69. Tonight, clear with a low around 44 degrees. Friday, mostly sunny with a high near 77. Friday night, a 30% chance of showers, partly cloudy with a low around 60. Saturday, a 30% chance of showers and thunderstorms, partly sunny with a high near 84, with gusts as high as 20 miles per hour.
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This is your evening weather forecast. Today's high was near 69 degrees, while tonight clear with a low around 44. Friday, mostly sunny with a high near 77 degrees. Friday night, we have a 30% chance of showers, partly cloudy with a low around 60. Saturday, a 30% chance of showers and thunderstorms, partly sunny with a high near 84 degrees with gusts as high as 20 miles per hour. Saturday night, mostly cloudy with a low around 63.

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8: This Macon County High School Senior Salute is being brought to you by Ian and all those nice folks at Subway. And our first senior today, Balen Hessen. Balen's parents, John and Crystal Hessen. Hobbies include going to the gym, playing picketball with friends, and hanging out with friends. Most proud accomplishment during the year, Balen says winning the first state championship for our football team. A teacher that inspired Balen during the years, Mrs. Angie Shoulders. And Balen's future plans to attend Tennessee Tech University and major in civil engineering. Congratulations to you, Balen Hessen. Our next senior, Pedro Gabriel Santiago Jr. Pedro's parents, Ana Santiago Cruz and Pedro Gabriel Santiago. Pedro's hobbies, playing soccer. Most proud accomplishment, to graduate with my diploma. A teacher that inspired Pedro over the years, Mrs. Wyatt. And Pedro's future plans, work and go to college. Congratulations to you, Pedro Gabriel Santiago Jr. Our next senior, Vivian Likens. Vivian's parents are Bonnie and Timothy Likens. Hobbies include working and playing with her little siblings and FFA. Vivian's most proud accomplishment during high school, my CNA program class. A teacher that inspired Vivian over the years, Mrs. Leanne Gregory. And Vivian's future plans to go to nursing school and eventually work my way up the medical field. Congratulations.
9: This is your afternoon weather forecast. Sunny skies this afternoon with a high near 69. Tonight, clear with a low around 44 degrees. Friday, mostly sunny with a high near 77. Friday night, a 30% chance of showers, partly cloudy with a low around 60. Saturday, a 30% chance of showers and thunderstorms, partly sunny with a high near 84, with gusts as high as 20 miles per hour.
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0: Zach Topp recently was quoted after beating Willie Nelson for Grammy consideration. He called it sacrilegious to win Best Traditional Country Album over Willie Nelson at the Grammys. But he felt like, you know, it's wrong because Willie's legendary status, but he was honored to win anyway.
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2: These Macon County High School senior salutes are brought to you by the wonderful folks at the Office of Optometry of Dr. Emily Harper. Our first senior is Mason Brunner. Mason's parent is Crystal Hackert, and the hobbies include piano, singing, hiking, and traveling. His proudest accomplishment is making good grades, lasting friendships, and enduring to the end in graduating early. The teacher that's inspired him the most is Ms. O, and his future plans are going to Tennessee Technological University. So congratulations, Mason Brunner, on your Macon County High School senior salute. Our next senior is Angelo Lazarou. Angelo's parents are Jamie and Danielle Lazarou. Hobbies listed, he has a wide range of hobbies that reflect both his active lifestyle

0: learning throughout high school. Over time, he's come to see knowledge as a form of empowerment, and that mindset has pushed him to take his education seriously and continue growing. No matter what else he was involved in, he made it his priority and/or mission to improve his mindset and academics. Such disciplines are something that he's proud to carry forward. The teacher that has inspired him the most over the years, Mrs. Angie Shoulders, has been a teacher who has truly inspired him over the years. She is not only hardworking and kind, but she genuinely cares about her students' growth beyond just grades or expectations. It's clear that she teaches for a purpose greater than a paycheck, and that always stood out to him. The way she supports and believes in her students has made a lasting impact on him, and she is someone he aspires to be like in how he treats and influences others. His future plans, he wants to include attending college and pursuing a career as a certified financial planner. He wants to build a career that not only provides for his family, but also allows him to help others make smart, informed financial decisions. Beyond his career, he plans to remain a lifelong learner, always seeking growth and knowledge, and he also aspires to be a great father and husband and to give back as a positive leader in his community. So congratulations, Angelo Lazaru, on your senior salute. And these senior salutes have been brought to you by the wonderful folks at the Office of Optometry of Dr. Emily Harper.
1: This is your afternoon weather forecast. Sunny skies this afternoon with a high near 69. Tonight, clear with a low around 44 degrees. Friday, mostly sunny with a high near 77. Friday night, a 30% chance of showers, partly cloudy with a low around 60. Saturday, a 30% chance of showers and thunderstorms, partly sunny with a high near 84 with gusts as high as 20 miles per hour.
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0: Well, Clemson is fine with George Strait or Morgan Wallen tearing up their football field because the concerts bring in massive revenue. 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
9: These Macon County High School senior salutes are brought to you by the awesome folks at Championship. Our first senior is James Barrett. His parents are Brittany and Charlie Draper. His hobbies include working, driving, and hanging out with friends and family. The teachers that has inspired him are Ms. Bransford, Coach Bandy, Mrs. Young, Mrs. Kelsey, and Mrs. Serrano. In his future plans, James wants to graduate from college and go to the workforce and build his dream life. So congratulations, James Barrett, on your senior salute. Our next senior, Zoe White. Her parents are Brandy White, Shane Patterson, and Jeff White, and her hobbies include reading, baking, and playing video games. Her biggest accomplishment, she says, is learning who she is, and the teachers that have inspired her are Ben Cook, Adam Bandy, and Elizabeth Wilbanks. Her future plans, Zoe wants to become a high school teacher and eventually travel the world. So congratulations, Zoe White, on your senior salute, and these senior salutes have been brought to you by the fine folks at Championship.
10: 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Our first senior is Brooklyn Dallas. Brooklyn's parents are Natasha Dallas and Brian Dallas. 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Mrs. Wilbanks has inspired Brooklyn over the years, and her future plans are becoming a paramedic EMT. A big congratulations to Brooklyn Dallas. Our next senior is Christian Merritt. 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A big congratulations to Christian Merritt and to Brooklyn Dallas, and a big thank you to our sponsor today, to Macon Community Hospital.
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10: This Red Bulling Springs High School Senior Salute is brought to you by all our friends at Wellworth Bank. Our student is Zoe Kinsey. Zoe's parents are Richard and Shay Kinsey. Her hobbies are hiking, working out, and reading. Zoe's most proud of enlisting in the Army National Guard as a combat engineer. Zoe says her English teacher and volleyball coach, Mr. Butler, has inspired her over the years. And her future plans are to continue her education, to become a future geneticist, while becoming an officer in the Army National Guard.
9: This is your afternoon weather forecast. Sunny skies this afternoon with a high near 69. Tonight, clear with a low around 44 degrees. Friday, mostly sunny with a high near 77. Friday night, a 30% chance of showers, partly cloudy with a low around 60. Saturday, a 30% chance of showers and thunderstorms, partly sunny with a high near 84, with gusts as high as 20 miles per hour.
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0: 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She's expressed openness in doing a rock album in the future. I mean, she's real good at it. I don't see why she shouldn't.
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2: 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Our first senior is Evan Grossbeck. Evan's parents are Pete and Amanda Grossbeck. His hobbies are running cross country and track, refurbishing and flipping trucks, and boating. Evan's most proud of running cross country and track all 4 years while making good grades and being active in Interact and FFA. Evan's future plans are to attend TCAT in Hartsville and earn a diesel mechanic certification. Congratulations, Evan Grossbeck. Our next senior is Olivia Restivo. Olivia's parents are Thomas Restivo and Elena Restivo. Her hobbies are participating in marching band, being with friends, and playing Dungeons and Dragons. Olivia is most proud of becoming drumline captain and graduating with honors. Olivia says Mr. William and Coach Bandy have inspired her over the years, and her future plans are to attend MTSU and earn a degree. Congratulations to Olivia Restivo. Our next senior is Haley Morrow. Haley's parents are Taman and Colton Love. Her hobbies are going shopping, drinking lots of coffee, and roaming the streets. Haley said she's most proud of accomplishing school in general. However, she's most proud she had the honor taking culinary arts and gaining 2 industry certificates and having hands-on experience during that time. Haley says the teacher that inspired her the most was her culinary art teacher, Mrs. Bias. She pushes her students to give their best, but also knows how to be there for them when they need it. Haley says she was such an amazing person. I appreciate her for guiding me and helping me figure out that I am more capable than I thought. Haley's future plans are to go to Ball State for psychology to be a therapist, and she plans to attend Nashville State for culinary arts. So a very big congratulations to Haley Morrow, very big congratulations to Evan Grossbeck, and also big congratulations to Olivia Restivo. And we thank our sponsor, Modern Automotive Group, for this Macon County High School Senior Salute.
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4: This is your afternoon weather forecast. Sunny skies this afternoon with a high near 69. Tonight, clear with a low around 44 degrees. Friday, mostly sunny with a high near 77. Friday night, a 30% chance of showers, partly cloudy with a low around 60. Saturday, a 30% chance of showers and thunderstorms, partly sunny with a high near 84 with gusts as high as 20 miles per hour.
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6: Good afternoon, and welcome to Macon County High School baseball field. The Macon County Tigers taking on the Alcoa Tornadoes in the Division I Class 3A sectional game. Hello again. From Macon County High School, my name is Jeremy Wilson. I'm joined here by John Carter Wilson. John Carter, how are you doing today?
7: Doing pretty good today.
6: It is a beautiful day for baseball, a little chill in the air, but sunny and bright outside. We've got a good crowd on hand for tonight's game. And so the Tigers coming into this game with a record of 25-11-1. The Alcoa Tornadoes coming in with a record of 20-9. Macon County finished the regional tournament as the Region 4 champions. Alcoa finished their regional tournament, Region 3, as runner-up. And so the sectional tournament pits the Region 4 champion versus the Region 3 runner-up in a best of three series that will be played tonight and Saturday. And at least two games will be played, one tonight and one Saturday, and a third game if necessary. The winner of these games will move on to the CSSAA Baseball State Tournament. 47 years it has been since the Tigers played in this game, and back then it was called the first round of the state tournament, but now they have broken it out into a sectional game. And so 1979 was the last time the Tigers were in this position, and I know John Carter as a former player, myself, and as you as a former player graduating last year, I know you're proud of these guys making it this far.
7: Absolutely.
6: They had their district tournament in Watertown. They won both of their district tournament games and came through as champions. They went down, they hosted then the regional tournament for Region 4 here at Macon County High School and won both of those games to claim the regional championship. And so now we are getting ready to start the sectional game and see who is going to advance to the state tournament next Tuesday in Murfreesboro. We'll go over some starting lineups with you, and but right now we're going to take a quick break and thank our sponsors for making this possible. You'll hear from them throughout the night. Our sponsors bring these games to you. They brought us through district tournament, region tournament, sectional tournament, and let's hope the state tournament next week. We'll hear from one of our sponsors, and we'll come back with starting lineups and get ready for first pitch. 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
6: We're back here at Macon County High School. We've had the national anthem, and we'll go over some starting lineups. Batting first for the Alcoa Tornadoes, number 23, Brody King, also the center fielder. Batting second is number one, Miles Cox. He's also pitching for the Tigers. Batting number in the third slot is number five, Ty Eichmann, playing third base. Batting fourth is number eight, Miles Watson. He's first baseman. And batting fifth is number seven, Aiden Orrick. He's out at shortstop. Number 20, Levi Spivey is the designated hitter. Number nine, Carver Word is at second base. The eighth batter is number three, Corey Hatcher out in left field. The ninth batter is number 15, Sean Collins at catcher. And number 12, Mason Davis is at right field for the Tornadoes. Pitching for the Tigers, Eli Carver on the mound. Catching for the Tigers today, Ty Bilbrey. At first base is Hayden Dean, number 17. At second base is number 16, Jake Metter. Number 16, Jake Metter is at shortstop. At third base, you have number 7, Gage Jones. At second base, you have number 1, Roman Brauner. Out in left field today, we have number 19, Chase Keene. In center field, we have number 15, Matthew Wheely. And in right field, we have number 5, Emerson McClard. And so those are your starting lineups for today's sectional game in the Division I Class 3A sectional best of three series. First pitch coming up just in a moment. 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

0: And we're ready for the first pitch. Number 23, Brody King, center fielder, steps up to the plate. Eli Carver, ready for the first pitch of this sectional game. First pitch is called strike one on the fastball from Eli Carver. Count 0-1 to Brody King.
1: Carver has been very efficient for the Tigers this year. He has won plenty of games for the Tigers, has a very, very good fastball, very good movement, being a lefty.
0: Yes, he has indeed. Second pitch is a ball, comes in a little low for ball one. Swung on the third pitch. That's going to go out of play on the third base side, and the count will be 1-2. One ball, two strikes to Brody King. Off-speed pitch. Ooh, Tigers wanted that one. A little inside, ball two. Two balls, two strikes to King. Here at the top of the first inning. Here's the 2-2 pitch. Foul ball straight back. Count will remain two balls, two strikes. Carver winds up, fires, off-speed pitch, fouled off. Again toward the third base side. That's three foul balls so far for this at-bat. And this leadoff hitter, Brody King. Carver looks in, gets his signal, winds up, fires. It's high. It's going to be swung on. Chase Keene's going to go back to try to get to it. And it's a fair ball in the corner. King's going to have a stand-up double. Ball landed right in front of the 300 sign in left field.
1: Not much he could have done with that one. That was right on the line.
0: And that's going to bring up number one, Miles Cox. Cox is the pitcher today for the Tornadoes. And we understand that Cox has a commitment to play at Texas A&M. Division One baseball. King takes his lead. It's second. Carver comes set. Fires. Off-speed pitch is strike one called. Good pitch from Eli Carver.
1: Very consistent pitcher for the Tigers this year.
0: King takes his lead. Carver checks him. Fires. High, ball one. 1-1, the count to Miles Cox. Carver comes set, fires again the off-speed. It fell, but not far enough. So it came in high for the second ball. 2-1, the count now to Miles Cox. Carver checks his runner. Now he fires home. That's right in the money. Two balls, two strikes. Miles Cox. Carver bringing the 2-2 pitch. Again, oh, off-speed pitch. I'm not sure what was wrong with that one. Maybe a little outside of it. In the booth, we also have Gary Bilbrey. He has been with us all season long. He runs the PA, the music here, and offers sometimes some insight into what is going on out there. This is going to be swung.
1: Wow.
0: It's going to be a line drive to Gage Jones, who dives and makes a great catch. That's two games in a row we've seen him make some really fast clutch plays out there. Great catch by Gage Jones at third. Cox will take a seat in the dugout, and with one away, that'll bring up Ty Eichmann.
1: That's just a routine play for Gage at this point. I've seen him do it so many times.
0: King still on second for the Tornadoes. First pitch hit straight up. Hayden Dean's going to call for it in the infield. And that's out number two as he makes the grab. So two away through three batters. Miles Watson, the first baseman, number eight, right-handed batter, steps into the box for the Tornadoes. Alcoa had quite a haul coming over here. It's close to 3 hours from there to here. And this game will be played tonight. The next game will be played on Saturday.
1: It'll be rough on Alcoa traveling that much.
0: It will, but what we understand is Alcoa has high school graduation tomorrow night, and so they're going to have to return for graduation and then come back to play on Saturday, which benefits the Tigers somewhat.
1: Most definitely does.
0: Two straight balls from Eli Carver, one high, one outside to Miles Watson. Count, two balls, no strikes. There's two away and one man on base here in the top of the first inning. No score yet in the game. Carver fires high for ball three. Three straight balls to Miles Watson.
1: I'd say Coach Hudson had a little bit to do with that scheduling. He probably wanted to get them to travel as much as they could.
0: Not a bad job at all. 3-0. Here's the 3-0 pitch. Swung on. And that's strike one. Three balls, one strike to Miles Watson. Another good crowd here today. Outfield is full, double stacked with cars in the outfield. Swung and a miss for strike two. Full count now to Miles Watson. Carver got behind on him early, and now he's caught up. Three balls, two strikes, two outs, one man on. Carver checks his runner, fires, breaking ball. Oh.
1: Not a bad miss.
0: He walks him. That's one of those that he's thrown that several times and not getting that call on the breaking ball. We ran into that the other night. Number seven, Aiden Orrick, the shortstop, steps in. He's a left-handed batter. Runners on first and third after the walk for the Tornadoes. Ball one, low. One and oh pitch. That one comes in low. Bilbrey does a good job blocking that up. Now it's a 2-0 count to Aiden Orrick.
1: It's not very often you see Eli getting to the 2-0, 3-0 counts, but he's always been good at working back in them. And he does.
0: And there's another 3-0 count. Brody King on third base. Miles Watson at first. King stole during the walk. And so runners at the corners for the Tornadoes with a 3-0 count to Aiden Orrick. He shows bunt, and that's going to be a fastball down the middle for strike one. Three balls, one strike, two away. Runners at the corners. No score yet here in the top of the first. Carver fires low, and he walks him. That's two straight walks for Eli Carver, and I figure Jason Hudson will come out and talk to him. Here he comes. Coach Hudson will come and talk with Carver, settle him down a little bit. As we said, you know, it has been not only in these players' lifetimes that the Tigers have been to this game, but a lot of their parents, not in their lifetimes, that they've been to this game. 1979 was the last time the Tigers got out of the regional tournament and moved on to the next level. And so back in 79, they just went straight to the first round of the state tournament. And I think it was just a one-and-done situation. And so now they have a sectional game. The Tigers, being the Region 4 champs, take on the Region 3 runner-up. And because the Tigers were the champs, they get to host. Hosting the region and hosting the sectional games has been a really good thing for the Tigers, not having to travel.
1: I'm going to expose your age just a little bit. How old were you the last time they made it in 79?
0: Two.
1: 2 years old.
0: I was 2 years old the last time the Tigers got this far. That's going to bring up Levi Spivey, number 20. And no, I do not remember that game. Carver fires. That's a called strike one down the middle on the fastball to Spivey. Base is loaded. No score yet. Two outs. Carver would like to get out of the top of this first inning without allowing a score. And that's going to be an off-speed pitch that stays outside for ball one. One ball, one strike.
1: Not a bad pitch. Batter wanted to take a bite, but decided not to last
0: laid
1: year.
0: Off. He swung on that one, and he fouled it off. Maybe hit his leg. It did. Looks like it hit his leg as he fouled it off. He's going to walk it off for just a sec. That hurts. Those foul balls to the feet or foul balls to the legs.
1: Yeah.
0: One ball, two strikes to Levi Spivey. Spivey is a right-handed batter. Carver, a lefty on the mound. Base is loaded. Here's the pitch. Off speed. This is going to be a high fly ball. It's going to get between Emerson McClard and Matthew Wheely in right center, but they're going to get him on the tag maybe? No. McClard did a good job getting it in to Jake Metter at second as Spivey was stretching it to a double, but he just slid under the tag. And so that is going to be a two-run RBI for Levi Spivey. And the Tornadoes put points on the board first. It's 2-0 here in the top of the first inning with runners at second and third. Carver Word, number 9, steps into the box. Right-handed batter, also the second baseman. First pitch, fastball, strike one. Carver comes set, fires. High ball, swung on and fouled off straight back. So now Carver up early. Count 0-2. Two fairly evenly matched teams playing here today. Alcoa with a record of 20-9. Tigers 25-11-1. Off-speed pitch comes in low for ball one. One ball, two strikes to Word. Runners on second and third for the Tornadoes. Here's the pitch, and that is a called strike three. Umpire rings him up with a little bit of flair. And that'll be three outs. That'll end the top of the first inning, but not before the Tornadoes put two runs on the board to get us started. Tigers are going to come back with their first crack at it. The bats in hand in the bottom of the first when we come back. You're listening to the Division I Class 3A sectional game between the Macon County Tigers and the Alcoa Tornadoes here on Country 102 WLCT.
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0: We're back here at Macon County High School. We're ready to get started for the bottom of the first inning. Tigers coming up to bat. It'll be their first crack at offense against the Alcoa Tornadoes. Tornadoes lead the Tigers 2-0, scoring two in the first on a two-run RBI by Levi Spivey, the designated hitter. And for the Tigers, leading off will be Jake Metter, shortstop. Interestingly enough, Jake Metter's grandfather, Wayne Deering, played on the 1979 team.
1: He did.
0: 47 years ago, who made it to this very same game. Here's the first pitch. Off-speed pitch comes in for strike.
1: Jake's a very consistent hitter for us. Do you know what he's hitting on the year?
0: I do not.
1: He's got to be pretty high.
0: Second pitch is called strike two. Round 370, 375. Thank you, Jerry. Here's the 0-2 pitch. Swung on. It's going to be fouled off. Can the first baseman get to it? He cannot. Bounces off the top of the fence. And so Metter will stay alive at the plate with a foul ball. 0-2, the count.
1: Now, he might not be much of a power hitter, but when he hits it, he can get some power behind it. But if you want someone for contact, that's your guy.
0: He's good at getting it out of the infield and drop in front of the outfield.
1: And hitting gap shots.
0: Absolutely. Here's the 0-2 pitch. Outside pitch, Metter lays off on it. 1-2 is the count. Miles Cox gets the call, winds it up, fires. Fastball swung on, foul straight back. Cox does have some velocity. We mentioned that he is committed to play at the next level already. Sitting about 87-88 on his top end. And as you can see, he's got some movement as well. Jake Metter with a check swing, he went and strikes out. And so one away, that'll bring up number five, Emerson McClard. I would say Miles Cox is definitely the ace for the Alcoa Tornadoes. First pitch, fastball, strike one.
1: Wish we could.
0: 0-1 the count, Emerson McClard. Second pitch, off-speed pitch, fouled off.
1: And back to the pitcher.
0: Hits the catcher in the foot and bounces all the way back out to the pitcher. They are going to change and get a brand-new baseball. And so Emerson McClard with an 0-2 count. One away, no one on here in the bottom of the first inning. Tigers down 2-0. Cox winds up, fires, high, ball one. 1-2. Swung on, hit right back to Cox. He comes off the mound and makes the grab and tosses it over to first base for out number two. That'll bring up number 17, Hayden Dean, nursing an ankle injury. He's got it braced up, and he's ready to play today. We'll see if that affects him at the plate. Two outs, no one on. Cox fires inside, ball one.
1: Knowing Hayden, there was nothing keeping him out of this game today.
0: It would be very difficult to sit out the game if you could play at all. Off-speed pitch falls for a strike. And so one ball, one strike to Hayden Dean. Cox winds up, fires. High pitch, swung on, fouled off straight back. The count is 1-2.

0: Cox winds up, fires. Swung on again, fouled off. Count remains 1-2.
1: Even though we aren't getting on base yet, we are having some good at-bats, fighting to stay alive.
0: Pitch comes in high to Dean. Even count now. 2 balls, 2 strikes. Tigers with no one on and 2 outs. And a swing and a miss for strike 3. And that'll end the first inning. Tigers scoreless in the bottom of the first. The Tornadoes lead the Tigers 2-0 going into the top of the second. We'll bring you the action when we come back. After a word from our sponsors, you're listening to Tiger Baseball. 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
0: We're back here at Macon County High School. The Tigers trailing 2-0 behind the Tornadoes of Alcoa High School. We're going into the top of the second. The Tigers have Eli Carver still on the bump. And the Tigers went 3-up, 3-down in the bottom of the first inning. So we want to thank you for joining us here on a beautiful afternoon for baseball. Number 3, Corey Hatcher, the left fielder for the Tornadoes, right-handed batter, will step in to the box. Carver winds up, fires, swung, and fouled off, and that catches Bilbrey in the mask. Oh, right on his shoulder. Yep. Hard hit, too. He's walking it off. Umpire going out to talk with Carver to give Ty a chance to reset. I think a foul ball to the leg hurts. Foul ball to the arm hurts even more. 0-1 the count to Corey Hatcher. Carver winds up, fires. Comes in high for ball one. 1 ball, 1 strike to Corey Hatcher. Here's the 1-1 pitch. That's low and inside for ball two. Alcoa Tornadoes are a good baseball team, and so we cannot afford to walk batters in the game. Third pitch, or third ball, comes in high. 3-1, the count now to Hatcher. Carver with the 3-1 pitch. Swung on, and that's going to be a base hit to left field. Keene will grab it up. Hatcher will be on first base with a single. And that'll bring up number 15, Sean Collins, right-handed batter, also the catcher.

0: One runner on. Corey Hatcher at first base takes his lead. Eli Carver comes set. Fires. Strike one on the fastball. 0-1. Carver checks his runner at first. Batter shows bunt. Pulls back, but the pitch is outside. 1-1 the count. Tigers trailing 2-0 here in the top of the second inning. Third pitch comes in. It's a sky-high ball, and it's out of play. Foul ball on the first base side, so that'll move the count to 1-2. No outs yet. One runner on for the Tornadoes. Carver comes set. Off-speed pitch goes low for an even count. Two balls, two strikes to Sean Collins.
1: Carver really leans heavy on his off-speed, and he's got to find it tonight.
0: We said the other night, if he's not getting that call, it's going to be a long night for him. There it is. Strike three. Second strikeout for Eli Carver. So Collins will head back to the dugout, and that'll bring up Brody King, leadoff batter, left-handed center fielder. Corey Hatcher still on first base for Alcoa. First pitch comes in, off-speed check swing, and this is going to be a lazy fly ball to Jake Metter. It's short. He makes the catch and then tries to catch Hatcher off first and throws it over to Dean, but the throw gets away from Dean, goes over to the fence. Hatcher doesn't attempt to go to second. So instead of a double play, the Tigers will settle for one out.
1: Big missed opportunity for the Tigers, but
0: that was a hard throw to make on the run the way Metter came in. That'll bring up Miles Cox. The pitcher, first pitch, is a called strike one. Hatcher still on first base, now two outs. Alcoa leads 2-0 here in the top of the second. Runner going to second. Bilbrey throws down, and they get him. Got him.
1: Good play.
0: Got him. Great throw by Ty Bilbrey. Jake Metter got the tag, and that's the third out. And so Miles Cox will have to pick up on his at-bat in the top of the third. But now before the Tigers get a chance on offense, we'll come back in the bottom of the second and bring you the action right here on your home for Tiger Baseball, Country 102, WLCT.
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0: We're back here at Macon County High School, bottom of the second inning. Tigers going back on offense. And first up will be number 7, Gage Jones, the third baseman, made a great play in the first inning on that hot corner at third base, grabbing a line drive, cat-like reflexes. And so now he'll step into the plate facing number one, Miles Cox.
1: Gage will be a big piece of this offense and defense that the Tigers will really miss this next season.
0: Swing and a miss, strike one for Gage Jones. Cox looks in. Here's the pitch outside for ball one. Off-speed pitch stays outside for ball two. You know, I was looking at Coach T's scoreboard today, and they have the Tigers ranked number 14 in 3A. And that's a call strike one. And have the call strike two, excuse me. 2-2 the count, and they have the Alcoa Tornadoes ranked number 15 in 3A.
1: It's pretty evenly ranked.
0: Swing and a miss, strike three. That'll be out number one. So the Tigers looking to get some offense going here. They've had four outs in four batters. And this will be number five, Matthew Wheely. Number 15, center fielder, senior, steps in, right-handed batter, to see if he can get it going for the Tigers. Cox with the off-speed pitch. That would look awfully low, but umpire said strike one. I actually saw the dirt coming off of that as it hit right at the back of the plate. One ball, one strike. Matthew Wheely. Here's the 1-1 pitch. There's another one in the dirt. This time he calls a ball. Two balls, one strike. Cox not wasting any time on the mound. And that is a little low for ball three, even though that was higher than the strike. 3-1. Fastball swung on. Fouled off straight back. Full count to Matthew Wheely now with one away, no one on.
1: Coach with some balls to give.
0: Yeah, Tornadoes coach came out to give the umpire some more baseballs. 3-2. There's a 3-2 pitch. It's an off-speed pitch. Swung on and fouled off by Wheely. Count remains 3-2. Still one out. No one on.

0: fires. Swing and a miss, strike one. Here's the 0-1 pitch. Off-speed pitch is called strike two. And so now Bilbrey behind with an 0-2 count. And the off-speed pitch got him. He swung on it. Started to swing, didn't want to swing, decided he had to finish, and that's strike three. And so that will be the end of the second inning. Tigers scoreless again. Alcoa leads 2-0. We're going into the top of the third when we return. Stay with us. 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Winner of this two-game series will head to the state tournament next week in Murfreesboro. It's 102.1 WLCT.
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0: We're back here at Macon County High School. Tigers trail the Alcoa Tornadoes by a score of 2-0. We're going into the top of the third, and batting first up for the Tornadoes is going to be, number one, the pitcher, Miles Cox. Eli Carver on the mound for the Tigers. Carver with two strikeouts, is that right, so far in the game? Carver comes set, fires. Swung on the first pitch. It's going to go back toward the fence. And it's caught by Matthew Wheely out in right center. Wheely turned on the motors to get to that, didn't he?
3: Very good jump on the ball.
0: Good job to catch that in the gap for Wheely. We understand that Cox missed a lot of the season with an injury, but still had 10 home runs on the year. That's going to bring up number five, Ty Eichmann. First pitch, inside corner, strike one. Great pitch from Carver.
3: It might not look like it, but Matthew Wheely, he's got a lot of speed on him.
0: He is sneaky fast. You said that a couple of years ago, didn't you? Say he is sneaky fast, and he sure is. 1-1, the count to Eichmann. Here's the pitch, swung on. It's going to be another fly ball. This time Emerson McClard will come over in the gap from right and make the catch. And so that'll be out number two. That'll bring up number eight, Miles Watson.
3: All of our outfielders, minus Chase. Chase is naturally fast, but all of them have very, very good jumps. They can get a very good read as soon as the ball's hit. Really, on the swing, they get a good read on it, where it's going to go.
0: Yeah, they do. They've done that all season long. First pitch to Watson is going to be high for ball one. Carver winds up, fires, swing and a miss. Strike one. Watson was swinging at the ball last time he came, had a couple of swings for miss. Before he was walked, he wants to hit the ball. There it is again. Swing and a miss, strike two. He's throwing the high pitch, and Watson's swinging at it too low. You just got some players here, they just want to hit the ball. They don't want to walk, they want to hit the ball. 1-2, the count to Watson. And here's the pitch, and that's going to be a called strike three. Going to ring him up. And that'll end the top of the third inning as Watson strikes out. So Eli Carver with three strikeouts right when the Tigers needed one. And they're going to come back in the bottom of the third, see if they can get some offense going.

0: Carson Brauner, designated hitter, will be up when we come back. Thank you to our sponsors for making this possible. We'll hear a word from them, and we'll come back with the Division I Class 3A sectional tournament. 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
0: We're back here at Macon County High School. Tigers trail the Alcoa Tornadoes 2-0 in the bottom of the third inning here in the Division I Class 3A sectional. Miles Cox still on the bump for the Tornadoes. And Carson Brauner, designated hitter number 3, will step in for the Tigers.
2: I had a chance to talk to him this morning about the game. He seemed very excited.
0: And he got a base hit, and that is going to be first base hit for the Tigers today. D.H. Carson Brauner gets the Tiger offense started. First man on base.
2: Love to see it.
0: That'll bring up number 19, Chase Keene, the left fielder. Brauner takes his lead at first. Here's the pitch. Swung on by Keene, and that's a strike one. Off-speed pitch. It's dry. It's falling off the table. A lot of movement on Miles Cox's pitches. Second pitch comes in for strike two. That was a good-looking pitch. No balls, two strikes. No outs, one man on for the Tigers. Cox fires home. Off-speed pitch again. It's a foul ball. Hits the catcher's chest protector. But he's okay. Count remains 0-2. Cox comes set. He fires over to first. Brauner gets back in time. Oh and 2, the count to Chase Keene. No outs, and time is called. Granted. And so now Keene steps back in. Everyone resets. Cox fires. Ball one.
2: Close pitch to watch with a 0-2 count.
0: Oh, man. Really close. One ball, two strikes. There's the off-speed pitch swung on by Keene. It's going to go to the shortstop. He's going to flip it over to second for the first out, and they get the double play at first. Good play by the Tornadoes defense. Aiden Orrick tossed it over to Carver Word at second for the force out, and then threw over to Miles Watson at first for the double play. So two away, just like that. That'll bring up number 8, Eli Carver, pitcher for the Tigers, right-handed batter. First pitch, swung on, foul ball. Straight back, 0-1 the count to Carver. Cox fires home, a little high. Jerry, you're right. If it's just a little high, he's not calling strike. One ball, one strike. He reeled that one. He came in low, but the catcher's doing a good job of framing it up in the middle. And so, strike two. Carver steps back in with the 1-2 count. Off-speed pitch. And now for you and me, that cross is right at his belly button. And we would normally think that's strike. But the umpire's saying, no, it's not. It's ball. 2-2 the count. Here's the 2-2 pitch. Check swing. He went. And so that is strike three. So the Tigers come away again at the bottom of the third, scoreless. They trail the Alcoa Tornadoes by 2 runs. The top of the fourth when we come back. 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
0: We're ready to go here in the top of the fourth here. Macon County High School Tigers trail the Alcoa Tornadoes in the Division I Class 3A sectional. This is the best of three series. Number 7, Aiden Orick steps into the plate, a left-handed batter for the Tornadoes, and the first pitch is a strike one. Second pitch comes in, fouled off on the third base side for strike two. 0-2 the count to Aiden Orick. Carver winds up, fires, comes in high for ball one. One and two the count to Aiden Orick. That one came in a little bit low, not too far off from where he's been calling them. 2-2 the count now. Swung on. That was a good pitch. Foul ball. Coach for Alcoa tried to get down on it and make the catch, but
2: give him the air.
0: He bobbled it. That'll be an error on the coach on the foul ball. 2-2 is the count. This was swung on late, and it's a line drive to Jake Metter. Takes about 4 steps to his right and makes the grab. Good play. One away. That'll bring up number 20, Levi Spivey. He had a 2-run RBI. He's the DH for the Tornadoes in the first inning, and that is the only 2 runs that have been scored in the game.
2: Carver's done a very good job of recovering after that inning.
0: Yeah, that was a tough inning to start. There's the off-speed pitch, and balls for strike. Good pitch. Came in a little lower that time. 0-1. Bilbrey's helping frame that where it needs to be, too. Hayden Dean is going to get under a fly ball here right behind first base. For out number 2, And that will bring up number 9, Carver Word. Two away, no one on here in the top of the fourth inning. Carver fires off speed. Nice. He's found the spot. Just a little bit lower. Bilbrey's catching it and framing it up just a few inches, and it's perfect for a strike. Check swing. Right back to Carver. He gets a one hopper, tosses it over to Dean for the out. And just like that, the Tigers are done with the top of the fourth. They'll come back in the bottom of the fourth when we come back. Hear from our sponsors. Thank you for making this possible, and thank you for listening. It's the Division I Class 3A sectional tournament at Macon County High School, and this is Tiger Baseball on Country 102 WLCT.
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0: We're back here in the bottom of the fourth. Jake Metter up to bat for the Tigers. He'll lead off the effort. Miles Cox still on the mound for the Tornadoes of Alcoa. First pitch is outside for ball one. Second pitch comes in a little bit outside for ball two. Metter steps back in. Cox looks in, winds up, fires, fastball, called strike one. 2-1 to Jake Metter. Tigers trailing Alcoa 2-0. Off-speed pitch hit the plate. Three balls, one strike to Jake Metter. Miles Cox has not walked a Tiger yet. Three-one, the count. Fastball caught the corner of the plate for a full count, strike two. 3-2 to Jake Metter. Cox winds up. Fires outside, and that's the first walk of the game for Cox. And he kicks the dust on the mound. He's frustrated with himself. You can tell he probably doesn't walk very many batters and didn't like that at all.
2: Maybe that's what we needed to get in his head a little bit.
0: Wouldn't hurt. Jake Metter, the second Tiger on base for the day. Carson Bronner with the only base hit so far in the game for the Tigers. And now Metter on with the walk. Emerson McClard steps up, swings at the first pitch, and fouls it off. Oh-1 the count to Emerson McClard. McClard doing a great job in right field and a good job at the plate all season long for the Tigers. McClard shows bunt. He lays one down to Cox, underhands it over to first base. To Watson, and he did his job there, advancing Metter to second base. And that's going to bring up Hayden Dean, number 17, with one out. Jake Metters on second. First Tiger to reach second base today. That was a good bunt. Remember some McClard. There's the off-speed pitch. It's almost like a bunt because it's a lazy roller down the first base line. Cox comes off the mound, underhands it to Watson for out number two, but pushes Metter to a scoring position on third base. The Tigers really need a run here in the bottom of the fourth inning.
2: Big at-bat for Jones.
0: Indeed. Gage Jones, number seven, third baseman, steps in for the Tigers. Metter takes his lead at third. Cox fires, and Jones hit the foul ball straight up and over the backstop. 0-1 the count. Two away, one man on third with Jake Metter. Cox fires outside, ball one. 1-1 the count. Tigers trail 2-0 here in the bottom of the fourth inning. Cox comes set, fires, swing and a miss on the high pitch, strike two. 1-2. And coach for Alcoa going to come out and call the infield in and talk about it. He may be able to sense some. Nope. We're changing pitchers.
2: They're going to save him for Saturday.
0: They're going to save him for Saturday.
2: Not a bad idea.
0: Well, it's a wise move. He is no doubt there. He's at 55, so he can't pitch Saturday.
9: Cannot pitch Saturday. 55.
0: He's at 55 pitches. If you're over 50, then he has to have 2 days of rest, correct?
9: Right, he has to have 2 days.
2: Interesting move here, then.
0: That is a very interesting move. Unless they've got a pitcher better than Cox, which would be hard for me to imagine. First warm-up pitch sails way over the catcher's head into the backstop. So we're going to take a break while number 13 warms up for Alcoa. We'll get you his info just here in a second. When we come back, we'll have that info for you. 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
0: Number 13 on the mound for Alcoa, Parker Davis has come in to pitch to relieve Miles Cox with a 1-2 count on Gage Jones and Jake Metter at third. Davis comes set, fires, check swing. They said he went. At strike three, and so the Tigers with another missed opportunity to put a run across the plate. They trail 2-0. We're going into the top of the fifth when we come back. 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
0: We're back here at Macon County High School. Tigers trail the Alcoa Tornadoes in the Division I Class 3A sectional game. 2-0. We're in the top of the fifth inning. Eli Carver still pitching for the Tigers. Clarification on the last inning. Alcoa Tornadoes pulled Miles Cox, the pitcher, their ace pitcher, off the mound at 55 pitches. We found the policy for TWSAA, and you can pitch up to 55 pitches and come back on Saturday. If he had pitched a 56th pitch, then he could not pitch on Saturday. So they pulled him right at the limit so he could come back on Saturday to pitch. And so Eli Carver will go to work for the Tigers. Number three, Corey Hatcher, the left fielder, is at the plate for the Tornadoes. Oh and one the count after a swing and a miss. Off-speed pitch falls perfect for strike. Oh and two now the count to Corey Hatcher. Carver winds up, fires another off-speed pitch. Gets by Jake Metter, who dives in the gap to try to stop it. But nevertheless, even if he had made the stop, that was a single. That was a base hit.
2: Good effort from Jake.
0: He dove, stretched all the way out to try to get to that. So Keen throws it in. It'll be a base hit for Corey Hatcher. And that'll bring up Sean Collins, number 15. Shows bunt, pulls back, and then the off-speed comes in for strike one. We have seen all season Carver get stronger as the game progresses. He throws over to first. Hatcher able to get back in time. Dangerous when you have a left-handed pitcher with a decent move. Here's the 0-1 pitch. Shows bunt again, pulls back again for strike two. Two good pitches from Eli Carver with Collins showing bunt. Corey Hatcher at first. Here's the 0-2 pitch. Swung on this time. Foul ball over the press box. Count remains 0-2. Sean Collins still alive at the plate. No outs. One man on here in the top of the fifth inning. Tigers trailing 2-0. Carver fires, and that's a called strike three. Rung him up on the off speed.
2: Good spot.
0: Great pitch from Carver. And so that'll be one away, and that'll bring up number 23, top of the order, Brody King, center fielder, the number one batter, left-handed batter. Still one runner on first base with Corey Hatcher. Eli Carver comes set, off speed. Hits him.
2: Hits him.
0: Must have barely grazed him. Barely grazed him. So, after a hit by pitch, King will head down to first base with runners at first and second and one out. Miles Cox, no. That'd be Parker Davis. Nope. No, it is Miles Cox. Yep, it is Miles Cox.